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Wa unko fo. One more who knew on Dada. 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Yaba. Yasha, see, see. Sansa, dear Radia, a dosso. A shoe be brebe, a bay. Well, who sweats the hours of Zafu and who's the hours was shuny. 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And then the radia prosutra so a chen so someone say a memory day chat to our bosom your tozen ceremony and a 27th of June. What you say? I can't have one me and Sunny Rabosome from Yamin Sanwe Juma. To any view, you may have what they won't want. Ain't it the devil? They cry the devil. Yawa, you wish. And then soon, my dear, what do I ever do more? I have a bobby swatch. What even cares? What even the answer? Yawa, my coroner. I bet was what? Naja. Hey, news, ne sports, ne. Hey, newspaper review. Wow. Is it sports world now? And they also is it ne omo netiso? World Cup windy. And your man ne mudoso. Surprises so boom. What is it? You put aye a bibri mo abaso. Ah, mumina wa ubia feel proud to say we are Africa. Sanse wo bia team si dua Africa wo ba be jina wo ma ye no e do do no a na das wo mu wo mu ade no e include wo anka san wa wo ma ye o ma Ghana e do we visa se de de a doctor sports da what is you na wo kra wo sports wo ye de ye isa e ye ma mo ko amo nyi mfa ah je se be ni sports captain wa Well, let Chavis see, I mean, Bobby Tinko, Bobby Tinko. When you are Jay, what were there? He said, Wow, we're a sports fan. And then they say, I said, I dedicated the tours. I said, I'm going to get a cono. I'm too head driver. I'm going to get a cono. I'm going to get a cono. I'm going to get a cono. I'm going to get a cono. I'm going to get a cono. And I travel on. I come. It is a header. You will create him. Hey, a brother, if you win, a Ghana. A boy, an England for boy. And now, quite a brother, no. Aha.
The people from Gold Coast. What you say? Yeah. Yeah, Gold Coast for the Gold Coast Masters. And it's here. And a Gold Coast for actually Gold Coast Masters is here. Maza. Maybe I worried there. Maybe I knew Bia. Ubia, you be a. Zubia, you be a dear. And yes, any TBA. What you say?

no crane. Yehovah, any fear the best merade. What you say? Empire, see big jaw of Susan as a Friday HD. Yeah, you see two and a month of Ruby. Empire, you are near Sheffield. We receive you here. I'm going to my day rap from Adibia. Oh. Dear Tatasia, Tata, maybe I hope you know what could be out. What you say, Senor Noa, come on, time for the year, and I can say, Obisu, said Bruno. Oh, yeah, so no tea. I'm not boss, Apple. No crown, you worry. Regional Mujer. Son of a 12 of one, and say, one why you're busy for part. Amitia say, Emma, watching. I waited from near. You're quite a sea, I'm so for claiming, and I was to say, I am watching. I wish I dressed my man. Sansona, or in the band, and now can see a gem fee. I can see a bakuku. Yawa, I work with Yama.

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blessings and the channel of knowledge. Yeah.

What you say? Abba. What do you say?

0: pH. Yeah, no, no. Yeah, no. What is here? Hi, welcome. We are in your mass post yet there. Now, what do you say? Ghana, I bought borders here, I bought them yet there. Post here, the viewers, this way, she was here, all the boombas, the Zibia, because there she was a dear. Ah, but this is your views here. Everybody,
1: they
0: survive and 20 years.
1: Maybe I go here. Yeah, that you have a view. Yes, I'm watching. Blasters.
0: And the way
1: I will see Kano, now you're combined.
0: We are friend
1: of the World Cup update. The World Cup update. It means football,
0: no, it's
1: not. No, it doesn't mean it's news. No, you're in February. There be. Now, two items are, and also, no, and then I'm going to be the one. And
0: okay.
1: Now, first one, I say, President demand straight quality checks before road payment.
0: Government demands.
1: President.
0: President.
1: Demands straight quality checks before road payments.
0: Okay. I feel no motion.
1: I feel a president. The other was only in a big push. We know the other one. And yes, sir, contractor, we are not ready to check. I was strictly near checking the quality of the road in our contract and I, you know.
0: Yeah, but I hear we are checking.
1: I saw
0: what we said. Oh, you know, I
1: was going to say, I said, they said they are doing it. I said, what's contractor? Who contracting? Oh, now they are doing mana. Oh, yeah, you want to be on a virginity. I don't know what you say. Say, the entire room here saw your co checking. Who bet me are you? But they are no, we are moving here before the contractor. Because one man is specific, so. Oh,
0: yeah.
1: One man is specifications, you know. Said the one thing, you know. And within the president, and this war, you know, you know, a boy, man, you say, as much here, who kind one, what's he mean, from town of Sutu, you maybe, Timbajim Sika. President said, yeah, you know, I'm not this kind of man.
0: Okay.
1: Cop the ground. First specification, you could have
0: a guitar.
1: No, cop. Okay, because I got a new 2 meters. Edu, aye 1.8 kura initiate ya ka. Patrons an oka.
0: Okay. 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
1: ho. 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
0: omo enso mu anaze wo mu jama om sa.
1: Oh, en kan ni dem se yetu ya ka kura no ne kura nya adwuma no wi. Oh. And I said, no, yes, we had a contract. Now I need this kind of man. 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

0: 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A young Fichiro, a Fichiro quiet, yeah. And then me, what's to, and Tivano? Hey, dear, be our need you more, but me actually, what the president demands straight quality check before road payment. He decided me, my gosso, I think I can be very quiet. 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
1: e mu nya wen
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0: 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So. Kono asamu okan so si employers should not only care about the output to name, but they should care about the workers also.
1: Okay.
0: Then ahem wasi ahem patuminya. Wasi you must care about workers, not just the output. Akosia ago abuaje to employers. One eka. What's the upper channel? Is all see a juma way. Now we're only the broadcasting and general manager. I saw the broadcaster and general manager of Sumpa FM.
1: Okay.
0: Akosia ago abuaje has called on employers and human resources.
1: No, you know, peace.
0: Sound. Okay. Eddie, Eddie, one. I was see two employers. You can't employers. I say, yeah, now I'm for go to side and I'm for a confusion. You were employers and you were employee. Ni ye. Only worker. No.
1: Yeah, workers.
0: Only employee. Now do no found or no employer. No, na employee. Inti no mono employers. So inti you were employers, employee. Do mono yamba do mono e de owners. And was he on a beer and my output to no say beer made him a funny pattern of my mammy. It is that says to say, no, baby, no man, no coin. Now, my new panning pump, dear Nini B, be on the welfare so young. Cause it too, go hand in hand. And was set examples, you know, no, or say, now, mamma, you buy me back, oh, yeah, you know, so. Me buy a ray. 10% comes in the bed, Juma. So, no, so, funny bra. Oh, no, see, Binny. Call my men of Bunny are intimate the option. Oh, say, I that's all better if you are a crown. Babu say, I didn't get too much into whom person by me said, my bar. Name whom person, dear cranny, do a cheer. Funny bra. So, next one is what crown. Now more, do man, what's me a day? Fabian, what do you want to say?
1: Why are bad time, yo?
0: Sir? So,
1: yeah.
0: Or say, no, next one, do man easier, many panel. On that chin chin chin, Debbie. Wouldn't you find a map? Oh, I don't know who was all to say.
1: About Jesus or your jewelry.
0: Tianosian Coma
1: and China, what you manago.
0: Tianosian Coma, if it is Tianoso come, we need two items already. No, President, you are crazy, said the coin. Or so, at least, was all only big push in idiot. Ubia, you bet TS, you rode. I inspect it to say, yeah, you're crazy, I inspect in the near trim. And you, Miela, you're comfortable. Don't do my baby inspect it. And San Diego to Yawka. Go so, yeah, they are doing that, then we move anti Tim Nanyan Umbra.
1: I was thinking Timmy Embrano, Yam Fang, call Manning Quayambra.
0: So,
1: and yeah, for the before,
0: sir.
1: Oh, and only an air priority.
0: Yeah, because we're going to be a very good thing. Because how many times in a year, quite a year?
1: Yeah.
0: You call him is it quite every three. Go so, me and Fire the Ninkomo. As what you mean, any feature, quite what he goes so, a quite an uncle as soon as you.
1: There be an airy. No more castle. No more guso. What do you say? One more day. Tea, oh, sir, I've been here. Say, odi adwuma anaze institution ne wo ho a omo hwe sa nyema no so a om the time to omo nyema no
0: sa
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1: eh
0: live is at two wie and then who is say say
1: eh live onko
0: eh dio eh the president
1: nyami anchere sa
0: na ro uyu join
1: eh nyami anchere sa bro
0: uyu join
1: aja bende
0: join as nyami anchere na nyasa tuzo di uzo di You ever go through the groups and you know, gospel?
1: Okay.
0: If you name say and cry one match or who gospel?
1: Eh, yeah, say Ghana match or 11.
0: And I'm so China, and no China no so no. Then we catch you say no. You ever go even round of 32 no first match?
1: Hey, sir.
0: Aye,
1: Pacho. Ah, aye. Apart from say, this one more second, a bit more more than you
0: can say. Say, one more no my boy, you know. At two more.
1: At two more. And you almost started?
0: 90, round of 32. No.
1: Ah, why? Hip one.
0: First match I will be South Africa and Canada.
1: Ah,
0: in the round of 30, me man say knockout.
1: Knockout.
0: Round of 30.
1: Patrol,
0: British time you 8, and then you 8.
1: Yes, I had 9.
0: Ah,
1: Patrol. Hey, you didn't Ghana, they have a boss. They have a boy, we have a Ghana, they have a boss.
0: Who's a Ghana, they have
1: a boss? 11.
0: Ghana, they have a boss, me Patrol, me man. I mean,
1: I'm going to go to the house. I see.
0: What so?
1: Yago.
0: And at the end, no, you're 10. No. Oh, and you're 10. Now, the American, you're watching on Yamia Duma, watching on Sunday 28.
1: Okay.
0: So,
1: okay, and
0: it's Sunday.
1: And you're more.
0: You're going to one more, can you have a bono?
1: I'm born in
0: Nana.
1: Aha, not for us, I imagine.
0: Sir. Oh, I do you know, I'm going to go to the other. Yeah, yeah, born there, you know. I'm going to go to from an adult one.
1: One,
0: two, me, sir, any three, what do you need? You know, you have your groups in our car. Because they say groups, you know. J, I, J, J, K, L. So I mean, I'm in here, I care about what matches. Yeah, you know, you're from, and then you're 11. Ah, Ghana, you know. Now, you're the 12th one, now I'm watching one, two. AM no ni ekan no mdi abawie ti go so no na ni emu wie nti ye am sorry be 67 no no ma wie so na cheze Sunday na yo kina na nyumre no 9 enyumre no first round of 32 match eno na ye South Africa versus Canada.
1: Okay
0: pato
1: amatias
0: e da so din din
1: din
0: Ndaso. Ya no yo kina nyumre.
1: Kina nyumre.
0: Ehe, pato. Na wo we sem dika cross house
1: so. Se se five business so.
0: Ne Monday no.
1: Na fe ya tiese ya.
0: Ne Monday na 29th no. Pato. Monday no so. Oh no na. Enyumre first one be be bantem kakra. Be born ye na 7. Eno no so Brazil. Round of 32 go so. Brazil ni ye ni be chia. Japan.
1: Brazil ni Japan.
0: Ah. Round of 32.
1: Wow.
0: Knockout. The run walk on the beer, I show an alcohol. No mono bow, Mudiano 7 to a year, it is 7, 8, 9. Not 10:30. Then we'll be 1 hour, because my 10:30 because the first match we bet me a call. extra time.
1: Yeah.
0: But what they say, they only say go be.
1: Yeah.
0: And send an extra number. Into no. 10:30 DNA any time no. A year we Monday no. And also no Germany any Paraguay go so. Into what for are no? Sunday. A year first one. South Africa. Canada. Adichie Monday. 7 and you know, Brazil, Japan. Brazil, Japan, the Bovia, Yena, na Germany, Paraguay, SOSO, Monday 29th.
1: Okay.
0: Tuesday 30th, of course, we did an episode, EDTA. Tuesday, and Shadam PN, you know, Yukrum. Okay, we're not here because Umumach, and here. Tuesday, and Timinsa, Monday.
1: Monday.
0: Nana Jono.
1: And I'm a mono, I'm a train. Tuesday, Nana Jo.
0: Then
1: Wednesday, Anna.
0: Wednesday, Monday, Nana Jo.
1: Monday,
0: Nana Jo. Send what we're Tuesday.
1: Okay.
0: Oh, yeah. And also, no first match in every course, and I'm carrying you at 3 a.m.
1: 3 a.m.
0: But me name say off for the way the time then in Bishia, because only be in here a shame, be a shame, I made it. Only one is here.
1: One.
0: The Netherlands and Morocco.
1: Yay! Yanum, and here a police for the brave.
0: Oh, to go much in here, Nadu.
1: Yanadu
0: 3 a.m.
1: A year. Satam,
0: so, we enter,
1: yeah.
0: About what we're bad. Tuesday, one inch.
1: I didn't hear what your results are.
0: No,
1: that's what it is.
0: And then, so I did actually go to mean things you want.
1: Every day. I want to have an
0: opportunity. And the old teacher won't hear what you now, Tuesday, now, because I go so. Now, so, because I know my man of my channel. Oh, 3 a.m. Na dia china bo enyumre yakọ aduma ba 7 no na mfacho Africos ene Norway
1: yawa
0: is Africos ni Norway ni bishia pato mi fa ko san so
1: Africos ni Norway eh anu so nye bad
0: eh say mostly no as a group no number 2 ni number 2 for ni chi chi ai so Africos di second one di ni. And I know where Sudi second one is a group. France will group promo finishing and rain. So, number two versus number two. And who? Normally, no, who defends? I am third place. Best number third if you need.
1: And number two is here.
0: Asia, mostly.
1: Oh, okay.
0: But what I say, groups, you know. Who the second? Who takes here? Second in another group. If she has, if you also are two against one, then you see me, them. I'm patrol. And it's me, them. And you have to the end year 7-2. Goals was 7-8-9. You know? Mm-hmm. Not 10. France. Umbet me a Diana. Umne Sweden.
1: France ne Sweden.
0: Mm-hmm. In the European, you do Mudos. Me patrom yen chile mu se. Round of 32. An African team in team. African team in Chia. Become the end year Norson. But once you avoid the Ahua,
1: it is a classic crana. Still, I'm be
0: Umbe will be full of detail in Ibi. Say, a Africa team now cause only share with your group air. Now say, oh, now, oh, this, say, you know, because you know, Africa now, because you know, near yesterday, be any empire, another third group will be on also, oh, free a day continent, you know, now any on Unchia. Now, wow, my daughter, Kakra. Well, it's a new fair. You may share with the CSC and any way you
1: will. Yeah.
0: No, now you're before Nukum, Debbie. And must go to Nukum Dawson. Patrol. See, sanity. Was went in France and here in a Nunaka Koya and Murray 11. After Sir Abricus, I bought 7-9. So now the 2 hours beat them. The entire Nomi and Sour Han Gosso. A honey and knockout stages. The knockout, the one have to win. In the above, we. No, be unshabia. Your boy extra time. Obian Shabia, yes, the penalty decided. And Untina no muddy gap on at least be 2 hours be a 2 months. As against the next match, everybody.
1: Yeah.
0: Until now, we're moving in our IB bar, so I need a winning. Oh, and he said, but we move Bonnie, we move so. Connockout, you have to be, you might be able to watch every match.
1: Yeah.
0: But that's what I say. Every match be a, also both see and the next match. Because we're near Tuesday. Mami Resemenya Wednesday na ye 1st July namawa. Oh no the NMC mo groups ni wea ye chain nene wo china no pa no. Was we nye confirmed. But already Mexico ah no di ni first one group. Oh no chain. The third group the best third ni bi no either group C, group E, group F, group H or group I. On a Mexico chain. Oh no, no, yeah, Wednesday match. I know so yeah, how much match ni bi. It's yeah, like Tuesday, how much be 3 a.m. But then we will run Wednesday in part of 3 a.m. then we be back. And I'm feeling here. Hey, we are very important. On that same 1st July, no go so. After I DNA, I know. Yeah, but normal daytime now. And you mean 6. Number 1 in group L. Part of group L, no, okay. Hey, oh, now, oh, no.
1: Ah, yeah, lying. No.
0: Sir.
1: Number 1.
0: Oh, third place, you know, in Sa Yidia, you know, I confirm to be Senegal. But what I say, and say, if England is going to be number one in your group, it is England against versus Sa.
1: And the Farsi and Yakoda top one.
0: Yakoda, one
1: Senegal, my
0: name. So, we will avoid this Senegal. But what I say, it is a whole defense, yeah. Yeah, the team for fro. I want to see. Third in the best 8 in the year. And we only need free the same way in the Bemount. So I don't think I can say because in the name can say a group E, Pacho, who waiting here group E, ma'am, or the NSA, Sam and Kitua is here. Or who go through the groups in the mommy. Because the winner now, because either England, maybe they're missing and can't say Croatia, and I hear you support to a Panama son or one more draw crowd with England, my. And Uncle Babwa, and change the dynamics. No,
1: was it group I?
0: Group E. Group E, no one did tell you.
1: They were detailed Ecuador.
0: Ecuador. And the mini, sir, Sagana. You have an India Vishi Ecuador. But what is
1: it? Ecuador group of
0: FSA. But what is it? Vishi Ecuador.
1: Oh, okay.
0: And it's our group E, no H, no see him. Group H is one detailed.
1: They were detailed you, Uruguay. But I know the one more day.
0: There is no, there be oh. Eh, on no come be on the one on come best, you know.
1: There be the enter.
0: Eh, the minister also free.
1: On us walk on you.
0: Eh, group I ne, I yo man.
1: I no yes, Senegal.
0: Eh, no na eh, on na Senegal buy.
1: Be buy, be buy.
0: Oh, eh na I ne chiri J so ye.
1: J be
0: J, we move ye.
1: Nigeria.
0: Ba we move ye.
1: We move ye.
0: Ti yeng ti mi mu no very tell.
1: Yes.
0: Oh,
1: the bit my.
0: Na K so ye K.
1: K be DR Congo.
0: So I know something as here we near Yenshia,
1: two countries,
0: Yenshia, dear Congo, Yenshia, and nothing I'm because I bear Ecuador, no? For 20 years, or no near E, Ted, no?
1: Because I almost account more last match. I had dear for, and this is how I'm a boy near.
0: And now, no, over the Ted, and now what
1: to grab it, my baby, that Ted,
0: sir.
1: Ntese ba za yen ebi xia o.
0: Sa. Patro eh.
1: O le depend upon goals
0: o ba xia. Yes. Won ya de no pepepe. Patro sanity.
1: Yeah.
0: So.
1: Yeah.
0: Nti we no example bi e di. E go through ama ni party ase how o avoid ni oh and the reason also they avoid ni is because we are the next immediate round. Ghana African teams here near no so here tempe. Na wo position is next round let me see here ho a. Is it not fair? For 12 years, it is not fair. I brought Europe for Europe, and the call, yeah. Oh, yeah, yeah, 10. Europe, so I'm bro, bear you.
1: Oh, more,
0: no, no, 13 plus. Omudos, European teams, no, no, no, so. And you got so now, and you know, no match, and now, number one, dear, now, you can say England, England, Bishia, Senegal, and also that is standing fast, say, Bibian, sir. Already in Senegal, we are third, you know. But I know so Kurano, it's time to be a you because Senegal waits me a film. Also.
1: Yeah. Yes, because of the shiftings.
0: Shifting of the third best.
1: Because
0: third best, they say the first four, no more 4 points. 2 or 3 points, we are taking. And until I'm going to Senegal, you hope Sagana. ebe nya resource ne la because Ghana lusua ebe pian Senegal ko form kakra ara so be free top 8 no kota kota de minim but it can be because ebi obi so be the third bi ono so the fourth ha ko four bi there is guarantee
1: yeah
0: say obi nya best ni bi
1: Amada. Hey, but Kevin fire there. Kevin fire there, pa.
0: Is it over?
1: I'm like that.
0: No matter what, I'm into a crime. You see, we're going to be at Kevin. We're born in March. And see, 6 to 8 March. New year. 9 o'clock, Belgium. In the Belgium, so no, yeah, no. Team could be in the first. We winning, you know. Konu abo draw 2-2. We have 5 points. They are could be first. Belgium. And now at 10 o'clock, Gosu, we may meet the third group of Group A. Patrol is Stream A, no me and here. Belgium Group A.
1: Mexico.
0: Third. Do I know the third? Third Group A.
1: No. South Korea.
0: South Korea. Belgium, South Korea. Patrol. Sanabe. Patrol, what you say?
1: Yeah.
0: Belgium, South Korea. Because South Korea, they were near Europe. Mm-hmm. It is straight away in the young share. Because A, Group A, and then first. Mm-hmm. It's a befa young code to the next group because in ka a no farm Belgium the next group E. Group E one the detail goes for.
1: Group E.
0: E, yeah, one the detail of why you confirm.
1: Ecuador.
0: Ecuador. Yeah. I saw my hand in ka Belgium Ecuador so be possible. Senka first one in your possible. And I can Belgium bet to say the third group H. H is one the detail if it is confirmed quantity. And who's in Tina Hadino Emmanuel?
1: Yeah,
0: because it's not 100% confirmed. Tisana, it is. Goes here here Thursday.
1: Okay.
0: Here, 2nd of July. March is in Ibi. And also, no, last 32 are Semiani, here can go so. Now, Saturday, Thursday, the first one, you ever born on Nanajo. Here, Tuesday, Wednesday, Nanajo.
1: Okay.
0: In the time, near 2 a.m.
1: 2 a.m.
0: Aye. Host nation, US of A. Versus Bosnia.
1: Okay.
0: And they're confirmed. And the initial Obiana is confirmed. But what they're saying.
1: Yeah.
0: Versus Bosnia. Now, if you know, I don't know, your code day time you do a numeral 9 in Moreno. Spain versus the second group of J. J, 180 seconds, you see. Is it confirmed J, group J, or it's not confirmed yet?
1: Number Algeria. 2. But still, I never confirmed.
0: And you confirmed, come on, we so it can be Spain, Algeria, or
1: Nazi, Austria.
0: Ninja, only the end of conclusion is that the obedi second. But what I say, the obedi second one is playing Spain. But what I say, any other IBN will be. See, Spain is playing the number 2 of Group J. And then you go, wow, China, near who J, no, do this second
1: or
0: no, because she has played. See, any easy, sir. Go so. Younger Friday, 3rd of July. Go so. My main post was never number the two jars. Yeah, yeah, we know. But we'll be to take care of the bar.
1: Other FUPA, a weather family, and then Edika can say a World Cup first thing updates. And now,
0: sir,
1: and I want so inclusion. So, once we do a green treba, near one say, Also, who can sports say? And the Ghana, Jinakono,
0: sir.
1: Aha.
0: To be a child,
1: one month, I'm a feeling proud. And before some Beconi, I said, yeah, bamboo. Oh, aha. But they say, dear, and the Yinaka say, Cassette, be a puya bo eba. I say, I chim for him. Tell what to say, the bush was a mayor, I chim guarana. I chim go no brim. Yawa, bona bosa, pine. Aye. And you know, mano. Dadana 0707370507 0707370507 Anna say WhatsApp line and also beat me afre 0684075266 0684075266 6 yawa bit my friend no so akere wadwen wo mra ye gusua ye boboswei na won so no send you hunu niema efan so no eh wa man so ye hu
0: so nga min sira bebe ye to aso na enche bia so no yafe ye be free kumi at least in to kumi there so
1: yeah
0: the be 9 5 10 15 year ye be free no no so e de ne de ne country any ni bibia ne update aba na ye to aso ba ye to aso na go so ye wi enti we no mi gina third ye Friday next week Friday at 7 come on ye din ze ye didin come on kwa aso na bua me ni ye wi aha no yes, sir. Friday, the 3rd of February, no. Mm-hmm. Next week, Friday, now. As a weekend, in HRC, you know. Mm-hmm. First match, no. Run of 32, now, you didn't come on, no.
1: Yeah.
0: On the Subakun, aha. And we bear first one, but I know we bono. Aha, one. Goes in part.
1: Okay, aha, one.
0: And it means, I said, Friday, no, I can. I bear Thursday, in the day. Nana, do.
1: Nana, do.
0: Oh, I have bought 12, one, no. I said, I came. What was I saying?
1: Yeah.
0: See, now Friday, sorry, no, maybe.
1: No, my boy.
0: No, my boy.
1: I'm going to turn on the passive. Sorry, say that I have a sorry at all that you have a very easy last bit. Dear man,
0: no, and you're behind me. I'm so sorry. See, no, no, I don't know. Now, what's the young shape? This old boy. And no, no, a very number two of group K. K, you're number two, and also MVA.
1: K.
0: Group K, yes.
1: K, MVA. Number two, number two, no, eh, Portugal now.
0: Okay.
1: 12.
0: Uh-huh. Ah, yeah.
1: I bet my sister. Because they are resources in Neno. My name is Neno, I'm born there. They are resources in the bachelor.
0: Yeah. Now, it's a K, no. Aha, no, no. Ghana. Why you, Tino? We also say Portugal. And the number two of K, no,
1: mm-hmm.
0: Who meet number two of L.
1: Okay.
0: But all,
1: yeah, yeah, you that number two, oh, L, hot dear.
0: Yes.
1: I was here, Shia.
0: Number da, two uh-huh. Of K.
1: Of K. Because Congo, Fono, et me precranum, kui Portugal, number two, I ain't no munchia.
0: Baby.
1: Because I'm more Africa for. Sir. So, dear, sir. It was here, sign, pray, bepe, be obey.
0: And I mean, yes, sure, sir. Congo met me. There be a Congo near group. No.
1: There be dear Congo for a war.
0: There be near group.
1: Oh, no. Portugal group. No.
0: Ah, okay.
1: No.
0: As I say, I'm not going to say.
1: Oh, more 1 point. Bill.
0: Okay, to almost share. I'm not for share. Over to me, they are called a second.
1: Sir.
0: Okay,
1: not to say. No, and to me, because we Portugal for name for the bow.
0: Matuas.
1: It's a more a ye pet. That's a Portugal for Lucia. Na goes a yina when we bring ya beat you in pe omo kwa kuda second. And basa na ye no omuni the matu no enkushia.
0: Enkushia.
1: What's that for that? It is all church idea, it's a bit wire wire.
0: It's when you are 1 to 3, no maybe. No movie na 5 AM and I do not be near community seven Saturday 5 days and you grab Friday more at the chin. 5 AM. And also part of Switzerland on the Danish order that. No, no, be meeting third group. Either E, I think it's already a dinner movie. E, near one, third in E, no.
1: Third in A, Ecuador.
0: Ecuador. Mm. Okay, it means over to me, I'm meeting Switzerland, why? Oh, and F. If we call F. Number three in F.
1: Number three near Sweden.
0: Sweden.
1: Mm-hmm.
0: But only in Indonesia. I want to move here. Sounds a Yunzum Dawson.
1: Mm, Dawson.
0: Europe for no musia, ahem, and also a possible a ye. Oh, ahem, sanity. Now, goes we do a numeral Friday now.
1: Mm-hmm.
0: And numeral 8. When you say the mass, it's already confirmed.
1: Mm-hmm.
0: Australia versus Egypt.
1: Australia versus Egypt.
0: Egypt. Now, numeral 12. And at the 12th, now they virtually Saturday, I'm here, Savage Yawano. Also, Argentina. And he came bed.
1: Wow. Yankrofu. But almost surprising. Keep bed for almost surprising. Om the draws are the second. Yeah, wow.
0: Omo on the F. Three draw, 3 points.
1: I'm
0: bro, be the edited crowds on the Hunchin.
1: Oh, dear, better.
0: Now the 3 could be second. You can't win count.
1: Yeah,
0: wow. Go the second. And he has in a 1 and 2 qualifiers automatically. It will not be any assem.
1: Will not be any assem.
0: Debbie. Mm. Okay. We are
1: Debbie.
0: Mm. What's 20 Saturday, no? Mm-hmm. And you have about the last match of, you know, to win about the last match of run 32, no? And only a Saturday. And you have about another 3:30. Yaba have been a Kyako feel now, much, you know, 3:30. Now, much, you know, no, no, no, number one in Group K. Go to Group K, one the big defense, and I said, all defense. Maybe I should see a
2: BA. In K.
0: One of the ball last match.
2: Colombia. On that top.
0: And now Portugal. So on a Portugal. So
2: on a Portugal. And the Portugal for.
0: So.
1: And
0: then, no, I'm not going to go. And the so I'm going to go.
2: Ah, I'm going to go. Two matches. Normal.
0: Okay, in the Akomo, no, we are one match in it. And now, China, I'm watching the woman. Now, no, number one, or no, because she third group, no, third place, no. No. Either D, one of the third one, so be the third, no, we are qualified.
2: D, Paraguay.
0: Yes. To Sanabe. So, Sanabe.
2: Okay.
0: Sanabe.
2: Yes.
0: Paraguay is confirmed.
2: Confirmed.
0: TM Gunko, the BA being also. Now, when I can't say now every penny, so also, my men are not crabbing any say near Shabby.

0: Hi, morning you dear. What you say? Hey, and they say up a Jesse at all. Call say boga ho. Divine beauty. Hi, Ernest. Oh, friend one. Being a nice one. Eh, ukura udi udi meti biya guachie bizarre jai biya ubo biro yeho ziare zvu kungkung kungkung. What you say? Aye, brandeo. And why you fine?
1: Russell.
0: What you say, bro?
1: You say you to me, eh, kumi to me.
0: Da. Okay. Any ene mwa moti. Chief of Sports. One wa brandi ya bro. 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
1: 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We jina akaze. Ah Africa for. Ye jire wo. 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
2: Yes sir.
1: Ai wo da woni. 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Kambe kasi mo ha.
2: E bia na
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1: 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Ah, kubi. Hello?
2: Yeah, hello.
1: Aha. Yaba, yaba. Ndiwede. Ayi, efere say. Ye ja mao. Update ye. Wa ni tia, di e kona di e ni di e ba ni di e kika wina. Last is e wa ha. Ndiwede ye molaya. Why? Aye.
2: Mate ase.
1: All right.
3: Kumi?
2: Yes, I was.
3: Yanko, aye.
2: Okay.
3: Emo ha, udinti yanko.
2: Okay. So, I didn't see this, you know, yabo first one, abo second. Third, you know, yabo about best 90 or 80%, I can't bet to say about two groups. Now, yeah, the third round, and then apple. But so far, no, out of by any race of history, but I couldn't say Egypt from the so. Because this is the first time I'm a rich, World Cup knockout stage for the first time since 92 years old. The Egypt national team since they started World Cup since 1934. No, after 92 years, they played in Egypt for a team I call World Cup or my team I call the knockout stage of the tournament the first time. No, but so far, no African teams never coin. You see, in terms of say performance, there I think say you're good, Kakra, because as it stands now, no, 7 out of 10. And I qualify. South Africa for qualify. Morocco or more. Cote d'Ivoire or Cape Verde or Senegal. They are not there. Ghana so so ewo ho but so far no ohwe oma qualify na still na Senegal for me I see them to be a strong side among all the African teams no ma qualify but I just say and them be a course with team no mpon for hwe nkan and then I affect them ohwe no akompona coach no keeper or just team say oma start here no kra no be say jam say 3 or 4 pe and oma start here oma bom previous matches no we see different set of players, but God being so good, no matter me we need to say, "Wow, be sure we know sure we not work as a be our share team be a modern ball for my wife here. On be to me, dem.
1: We do do crook. As if we have over here two matches now, we lose here no. No, I can say, "Oh,
2: we if they able to solve their differences, and they must for play here, we wish sure ma. On be to me, swear dem. On be to me, so a house to see. In this year, they share a year no cast still, you know. Teams are. Oma qualifying team is onba bi hia onba kwaku hia o mu no enso so e ya de so so a e be ha e ya de so so a no be de pa yi because o hwa sisi Germany e booked afan 32 teams no omo about 50% oma qualify enim omo bi hia aye confirm no sisi Germany e bi hia Paraguay bi bi enti missa o ya dan omo no be bo France e bi hia Sweden bi bi enti missa omo no me bo South Africa so so ne Canada so so bo Netherlands and Morocco. Yeah. And so we booked.
1: Yeah.
2: To tell my change of plan, for no minimum announcement, and we could come back. We said, "Oh no, the player like the winner France won it Spain Netherlands. For that, I'm born and I be on my press be so almost why you won't play Holland when you know they know them.
1: Yeah.
2: To be sure, man, Morocco, Asia, France, Morocco, Asia, Holland, Morocco, Asia, Spain. I say, what is in the moment? To be sure, I'm saying, I'm born and I know. I had them, but what is in the moment? Junior team, no. Maybe under 17, under 19, under 20. But money be a more France, money be a more Holland, money be a more always been the pen of back to Morocco. Domusia's had in the Ayanomi team as a country's need of time. And the US to see Bishia, Bosnia, to so Brazil and Japan, Cote d'Ivoire and Norway, and Argentina to so Quebec, as so everybody say so far there. I think say out of 32 matches, no, France 2, 4, 6, 8, 10, 12, 14, 16. 16 teams, they say they are confirmed. I will be a who will be on any better, will be a who will be swa, or no, ever boss or so, or okay, team is so I qualify so for 33 teams now. I qualify and move by say, France say, Mexico are qualified, US are qualified, Germany are qualified, France are qualified, Norway are qualified, Argentina or Colombia or Switzerland or Canada or Brazil or Morocco, Bosnia, South Africa, Cote d'Ivoire, Ecuador, Netherlands, Japan, Sweden, Australia, Spain, Cape Verde, Paraguay, Egypt, Portugal, Ghana, England, Belgium, and Senegal. You see, I can't countries four. India by close of business to the national channel. I'm aware them. I'm aware them. I'm not 32 in there. BBI there, but BBI I still as well so ever. But yeah, the Ghana the energy say Obi as well Sweden. Obi as well so Adrian. When I will lose what obviously because me I prefer say Ghana. So they should play or if say they will win and also will lose what fine. But Colombia, Colombia and Ethiopia, you beat them no more. Portugal. No? Last edition of World Cup, you know, but you show my a bit normal about the fact that I know a woman and a Cristiano Ronaldo because sometimes no, young football, they see them some no made the face of world football.
3: Kumi,
2: it's all normal only of the boss, yes, sir.
3: To Buna, yeah, Miches had you and son what was our corner. Mean say Ghana for any Ghana and Komoka crap. Scenario now we find ourselves in. Because I was of the opinion, say, and your robbery, yeah, England for a referee robbery, and here. We are talking a dinkum of a frog crowd. Because to me, you know, topping the group, you know, it was the best. So, and why don't we for today, you know, and yet you say, Uncle Secretia, Nayan top group, and Yenya, Udienya, and he was a seven. Nanka, you hope, because Panama betting England about draw.
2: Oh yeah, but you mean
3: number. Oh, I see the number one number of England be. But any straightforward is that. So why are we you as a play number two and three? As a video that be two the Evasia Portugal, Evasia and Tinka any third. Nayan who is say?
2: Oh, as it stands now, it's a first second idea. It's in pretty third a first second idea. Either we face Colombia or
3: Portugal.
2: Yeah, I know Colombia and South Americans, you know.
3: And yeah, it is
2: oh, and
3: yeah, you know, you but
2: know, you know, you know, you know, you know, you know, you know, you know, you know, you know, you know, you know, you know, you know, you know, you know, you know, you know, you know, you know, you know, you know, you know, you know, you know, you know, you know, you know, you know, you know, you know, you know, you know, so by me Portugal for no, and I make I said the Assam, not say Ghana against England this is it was a clear penalty. England for the Caribbean for Bajama.
3: Ah, Kobeji.
2: Yeah, and Kobeji, uncle, but people are complaining so your players, you know, aren't reacting. And
3: no, I'm not to do the players react.
2: You say local protest, you protest in Libya.
3: And
2: you
3: have a show.
2: Aha, it's you know, me want to say, there are some countries, maybe, oh, wow, Ushioma. I say boxing. I you know when the panel ring you want to there, what born idiot referring to me near the bank, ain't me, and yes, she oh, but the future Portugal is here, Portugal is a bad game. Persist, and yes, a born only was you because of Ronaldo factor. The engineer, I'm more born, I'm more money, partner, be say a little you mistake by eating penalty, a bad woman. You call one person protected uncle for one moment in common more wake up because
3: it's a boy.
2: If Portugal is not in the World Cup, Argentina is not in the World Cup. One match. They have to. They are still protecting some of them.
3: Big teams, you know.
2: Iran, for instance, they come. We come and come. And so many people come from there. So Iran and Iraq, for instance, they don't even need them there. We come from Iraq, come from there. Instead, they are doing one more. After that, they are in favor. So what they say, maybe they mean to say, and then the tournament, and I yako. you Portugal, no, you're not a border. England, you're not a couple. Incident, I tell you, share that in being to me, the main to me. I just send a CSI come and answer BBC. I don't know. It drew by BBC. I am now big victims because it's Sansan of France. On one year, I can say your person who shares Spain by this time. Spain is when you say your person to share France by this time. Big victims, they are trying to avoid some of the things.
3: Yeah,
2: so swear them. And so, oh, into the media, all the same to France, I have cotton amount of quite there. Obia, your prefer say. Yen ne bebo bia no ye mo bo no na ye ne bo to okoko ye bai se obi akọ chema okọ ama ku sha sha o na okoko se obi a obi ku ase tim na ba ku sha na ba koso
3: no kra be ha
2: ati bia bo ye obo no se de o ti no mat no ko e match of convenience ni ase for no bo mat se wa bo ye wa sha sha o wa bo wa win ibia be ko mo kwampo na lack e be tim ni so a de lack
3: no no kra na ka bo de no no kra se na ka be nya se no.
2: Yes, Obi and Rwanda are doing Congo. Everything in Portugal,
3: but yeah,
2: yeah. But happy, oh, happy. Obi and Rwanda are doing Spain. Everything in Cape Verde, there will be a few class who Cape Verde in Spain. There, one class Spain, we have some best ten. And so, every now, a drone. If Cape Verde any Spain about Rwanda, now Congo to see Portugal about Rwanda. Just a guy in ten minutes. Internet, I made them face say it's not here nor then to know. Coach, no onion selection, see be a place, maybe. Oh, wow, or face say, ABR or they match be better storm to actually. I'll bet you some place to be so damn. Place to be so quiet. I'm on my mom, maybe moment they come and quank. I emerge for a defense in there, a solid, will be in private, be a home on bat, a be a new one. Any be a say, Niama Monet, say, your present. Gideon ban be something be we Christopher Bunsu ban us when some guys be here say omo testi bi no
3: and
2: go wetin so amo mo chance amo mo so bo bi tell no as niga for so ma that place be so come where dem amo amo bo bi because whether at you renew you lose already ni qualify by be opponent you be sha no but omo but say team no e be am ba ba say say so e be o maintain back four no keep an account 5. Now, I'm for the company be a patino because of the match playing time. No, I bet my boy to be a patino. The other guys be on with team more face. Or person was Tom Shah. No, we didn't car. Sir, Christopher Bunsu, Banane, NS, Yaman, Tomo Shah, yes, so bo, Nibia, Kamara didn't see the mamma names and boys now. Of course, I found Jordan Money, a seminar media, any moment that. And to call my other place, we should chant on the debby. And shadow to so, a bit to me so a debby. As a bit to me to so. I had to so far no. So far, so good. Because we share a match any England boy, and what we say in terms of defense, no, BBI is solid. And guys, no, so no, I need your war money. You complaining? You go for a player, BBI, everybody, MIO. Omo ane o in terms of football, so no, coach to say there,
3: be a factor.
2: Yeah, because you go to have the catch, you go to have the day. I think you go find a money easy. Care their money in a side easy count because that Papa no minimum. Yes, yeah, it's no boy abroad today because I say, but she thinks I will not right back now. But then I didn't buy you, I'm not going to be there. I want to know more about my gun about maybe gun against him, and it'll be an account in command man of the match. Shabba Branson boy, give you a message. Was sans, and so coach will say by about a cup, you got a performance or a
3: record.
2: Yeah, it's sometimes I am not coaching to catch you, say, Obia, when you're 72 or 73 years. About 30 years of age, you know, it's about football, and it's about coaching. And this only if you come from one day, what's your experience?
3: That's no. It.
2: No, the team no, or five team in the entry, but a human will be actually say, thank our more time. I'm going to be to my debut. I need you. Okay, now, and Crawford any moment say, oh, my dear football chair, may I read some comments about that? For people who are supposed to go post to TikTok, I do not condemn coaching, so coaching in Nandi now. Why you were coaching all my team Portugal, including Cristiano Ronaldo, come with me for my trophy, with me for my nation, and Ghana don't be. But why are the Iran for a call? I said, the Iran is Iraq for a call, but I bet you two times work up, where you come from, and she ain't got a question. I said, but there's two who say, it depends, it can't be any talent, however. Ow. Yeah, since 1998, France 98, ever be seen there. We'll be in a week, my catch them and say, France, Abba, work up, I'm a pony president. As I'm talking to now, oh, France for bench, need to be another team out of that country. Yes, France for.
3: And because it's me, yes, straightforward. Any other country,
2: yes, we your coach be an asset, ultimate to Tunema Yen and who my management and manage place near over coach who both so France national team be a better successful. Also, be a better successful. Because France 19 to Amadi, Omsan Baji, Euro 2000, and about a German 2010 World Cup, and on by Amadi, and neck and air from when we buy a coach, a Raymond Dominic. Why you tell me you're going to go on 1 month almost halfway?
3: Yeah.
2: Almost about 20, on by 2018, France for your name. France for Omok of Fana, almost about 2022, almost half of Fana. This year, almost answer them, almost answer woman performance in Euro to see good. This is Ghana and talent in your. But tell you about your bidding of crime and one year to see the right players near the better coach, eh? Then, at the amount boys, you know, because coach Wakuchi Madrid, Wakuchi Manchester United, Wakuchi Portugal national team. We play a band or Ego, so Brasta House, eh, or Susan Coach,
3: and then Ubinio,
2: and to be a bobo now, Ubia, then we had a
3: better coach, or no, coach you, Ronaldo, to me, Benchu, Mudia, or Wana, or Ghana,
2: yes, and you know. Let me share your match and I make a shop for me say with all the party and get me a ticket back. I think it's time for me.
3: Avoid a cow.
2: You know, okay, we have got also, and I had the end, I am fired. Yeah, the end of the first floor, yeah, the man. Or more. Because many music coach, maybe we'll be back of free, because I so my player, you know, don't I obey my buffoon and then. As we told the woman, obey the captain, but bona.
3: Oh, you need
2: that key. Like, which coach the tactics now, but what I say, we'll be able to meet them, we'll be able to meet boy. Your voice, no. I had Jonas Ajeti, Yenny, Austria, and Germany. Penalty no action, boy, not in Saka, Aqua Cowboy, eating yard. But your boy, the performance,
3: sir.
2: Oh, you can't saw the football ball, no, sir, about 2 or 3 months ago. I'm back, I say no, but you can't tell our guy and say, then, guy, and so no, air performance, so I will wake up. And so far, I'm the moon, say, Ghana, your voice, no. On my bomb, who were the coach to so long, watch the say, or your experience, so I'm pining my baby to swear them. I could eat so, and they are my Ghana, so I want to know. May she say be a match, you know, but I never could have expected say Congo for to be to me. I said, Uzbekistan, no matter me.
3: I'm so I could come home.
2: Yeah, because I'm a match against Colombian. I'm going for a draw, so I'm going to draw. I'm born in the last minute. And I'm going to concede one goal because it's one point minus one goal. It is telling me to share with Uzbekistan and compound almost 4 points.
3: Yeah.
2: The possibility is on me to qualify and share them. And so,
3: four, they will now qualify you.
2: Oh, yeah.
3: On the side, third, eight, you know, first four, yeah, 4 points, and at the other four, yeah. 1-3. The three, four, no, Mutikika.
2: Yeah, I'm sure the way Omo, I was in a Oma Timmy, a bomb home or any baby performing qualified for a wake up now. If you do come for Omo Fanny, I could then say, Fabrice Moon by our dialogue. When the Omo first match went to me, I went to me. I came because of Bull and Omo Quarantine, which I checked my son or Mujan until my second match in Timmy Shay.
3: Yeah.
2: In the winter, in fact, playing if you couldn't go back. Now I saw there your boat to be too much is for now. What's I then? What's I going to know for the sake of that guy? And Uzbekistan, they only a idiot, but Congo full me mania because group no more than because playing against Portugal, playing against Colombia. Omania is of course Colombia attackers. Omo Luis Diaz, when you are Colombia with him, Colombia with him. Into Portugal, so they will be an say in terms of current form, party country be and who are much for this never from Portugal. And we show now on board draw. That will be shared with Uzbekistan. That's the one to me, Ansh, and they are not my dad.
3: No,
2: I'm not. And now, as a sense, so when you say there's one team in the World Cup, so a tournament, you know, team Bia, country Bia should go, but we to me, should go.
3: Hey, why no?
2: Yeah, Panama.
3: Hey, who's working some more?
2: Yeah. I'm going to me, should go.
3: Bia, Timia, and Yabaku, Bia, the Alpha.
2: Yeah, but Panama ain't me and she go. It is our own person on the court.
3: But I know because Haiti could have a she be.
2: Yeah, it's yeah, it's said they're open funding was yet and for our match against England.
3: Also, Timmy Shabu.
2: I say, Omotimi Epeba could be any tuna castle. You're quiet and so on. But so far, no, maybe when they say we came to your friend and say, Curaçao was the one from say I'm by
3: Curaçao.
2: Me new say you know I say debut and final by wake up. Obia me good when
3: one debut.
2: Obia me good when I said I adapt. I think one of the world president because I wake up for no end yet because how come say Obama Africa four stroke 10 and I can't be say Cape Verde need to come pull back wake up.
3: No, because I didn't know the woman you.
2: Yeah,
3: well, the quality of matches are cumulation and yes, especially the African teams. I'm very proud.
2: Oh, yeah, see, and then Ayana and Crawford was a match in Bohonoma, match in the Bureau, match in the Bureau, match in the Bureau, but feel so. Be a Kivet and then spin ever. Say, match in the head, they are Kivet for better. Spin for baby.
3: Yeah,
2: it's all quite awkward. Higher then. Baba, I'll check what time I'll check it once. So, your Bobbe said 70th minute, 80th minute. Obian should
3: be no, say, after no, say, yes.
2: Why do Abba, we say so. My team is so, I'm a good uncle for what is when the match passes to Uruguay. No, this guy Suarez, we no more. This ain't Cavani. Let's but I mean, just.

0: that Joseph Anano.
1: Oh.
0: Well, very positive, mommy. When at company, anything I'm able to but you'll be our future here, Nana, as I say.
1: Oh.
0: Come and share the name, one, sir.
1: Oh, Joseph Anano, on in terms of goalkeeping in there, then at some times, but I think say he's the young among them. But uh-huh. He's a fan order of merit. A fan order of merit, name fancy performance, be I mean,
0: I'm a
1: in terms of coaches, you know, mm-hmm. The guy was ahead of all the two keepers.
0: Yeah, you know.
1: Yes.
0: Okay.
1: Yeah, I was ahead of all the two. But I wouldn't say, since I could bring Benjamin Sari, see who, yeah, my name was Benjamin Sari, he has captain.
0: Yeah.
1: Other than that, has matches, man. Aha, until the people want to man. Now, Aja, my manager situation, now, money call. But, guy, you know, say, above you. Now, as if he has said, Benjamin Sari never also at the house, not to us. As a guy,
0: I also want to work to Kubikoda.
1: Yes,
0: now competition, you know.
1: Keep on a hat for a park of funnel before Benjamin Sari and I will pry.
0: Okay,
1: and a hat for far Benjamin Sari in the other. The Benjamin Sari, the hat for fun, see by just one season.
0: And I'll be too
1: at the number. Yes. And I got no buy and just not soon there. Yeah, I can say, oh, you play nice with the house, Nicotocona. Because of spirit and supporters or moon. We don't know about.
0: And why you don't want a chance to be a
1: wow. That branch and buy it. All don't have to get trophy bill. But in a performance in the coach teaches now, branch and yet, oh, no opportunity now for one or two. Or work out for a team, you can't go for a focus.
0: Yeah.
1: But buy any match against England, can a performance.
0: Mm-hmm.
1: So they say, I think so to miss. Or France,
0: and Toulouse were interested.
1: Interested. Well, wow, I bet not been to Toulouse or France or
0: not been
1: for 2 years to cry.
0: And yes, she
1: never became
0: a crowd. Yeah,
1: but I'm just there. If I see a guest, it's a ABR, yeah, man, the chance of blasters now, any moment because I brand the coach will et now quite, yeah, Obermann is our opportunity.
0: So,
1: keeper, that dream saves you. No, that dream saves it. The whole Africa Cup Confederation Cup. Oh, yeah, only voting the best keeper.
0: Yeah, they said we're good.
1: Yeah, but only voting the best keeper. That was about 2 seasons ago.
0: Then you can hear the future looks bright for us in Cook.
1: Media keeper, so Felix Chase is so near bad. Media keeper and Felix Chase.
0: Okay.
1: As soon as, yes, media keeper and Felix Chase, and you're bad. And then see, the way I know, your selection is said, guy in what that kind of quality.
0: Yeah.
1: But because of say football no untimi.
0: In the coach in the TSS mode, mummy and comrade never found on the fire project. But yes, sir. So on so in the obey and you already near yeah flow maybe.
1: Sana then
0: qualifies.
1: Yes. Uh-huh. Keep us no more on the deal. Obianye Obia knew we say anytime Biano I be master aggressive chance to do a baby Biano. Why would that pull Biano? Not why careful because in terms of performance, new in the coaches know more holding you now. I prefer aggressive to all the keepers now. Yeah, do a more call work up. And the actually at the moment, they are to my friend said, why you be our best future, but the men and share that new we say, and if you keep us in the Omunino, Omo, better. In the interest,
0: yeah,
1: and never be to move right there. Yeah, and the way, and the amount also ever fancy Egypt photo. So I confirm say Egypt is in Australia, so soon a Benny. And

0: Yeah, so we saw Mamma born New Zealand, the New Zealand corner, a mile of time.
1: Yeah.
0: And some share first go, and on Babette and Sana, or Mutimus Redem, or Mutimus Sono, or Mutimus so, I continue. Almost so, yeah, the idea for the son, almost to be share, Australia, so. Oh, what is so funny, yeah. Yeah, share there, and then Master Suberdebe, and then Master Suberquana, you sweat it, Belgium, so. I'm not in Bomb, keep on coaching the only coach is where we are in a minjin in Jack, which Rudy Garcia. I don't know if they are so near the master so. When you are a Jumaso, so
1: yeah,
0: oh, place women in Nasto, Rudy Garcia, and I do coach Portugal. Roberto Martinez. Me, what idea of Martin, I know, I association football with any time beyond so.
1: Good team, so, but I'm find the shade.
0: Yeah. Yeah, I in an Ankawaya Ibiza, but 2015 or the Bassa 4J champions, it was something the PSG 5J champions, the Gassans were defended. Luis and Nicky. But, yeah, but I put it. Yes.
1: But Luis do a good though.
0: After so few, Barcelona now call national team, international team, no call and compare for me.
1: Over there, you can crow now.
0: But
1: national team, you know, private issues be, and also.
0: Luis. Luis, the effort to be anyone no name no baby.
1: There be
0: by spill for coach, will be any no baby. I say, oh, yeah, Bobo, how you still you who you say, or they spill for no Abba or Domo, your one this,
1: sir.
0: Will be anywhere, said the Luis Linky, you mean so, or you play a white, but once a spill for coach, yeah, oh, yeah, and couldn't go for a certain name too much. Ah, but shit, idea, a panier de me, eh, it's any day. 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
1: that is it.
0: Wati mpa babi ya de, kwa yudu run off, 16, 8 corner there will be at me show.
1: Mhm.
0: It will share Germany to see ya corner county ko ya. And you wagen say why are they when ya but match ya be tough for Brazil for no omo yake for. Brazil should be very very tough.
1: Omo yes. Japan no.
0: The catch up.
1: Eh.
0: Yeah, I'm go for no mumre o.
1: Dem Japan for Madrid.
0: Omo no be bo. Omo pa, omo ko hwe the last edition. That is the last you crumble. Omo no board on some show, Japan and Brazil.
1: The Japan show more.
0: Yes, into no. Omania careful. Because no problem are you for now, Brazil for now. Ayo, moment for this.
1: Yeah.
0: Because Fabinho Liverpool winning, Casemiro so swear they bring. As you swear, Lucas Papetano, or Fee, West Ham, or put the church, I bet I chain out, they're going to question the crew one or the performance, then share that.
1: Yeah.
0: And yeah, with this Bruno Guimarães, into no. Brazil phone, Japan phone. Omo no, Obo no, Omo more long passes. Ano Obo no, Omo fan fast
1: yeah.
0: Omo short passes. Ano more running. Inti no work create no. Ese kosho. Inti se, Omo so no. Brazil first put the son drop. Kwa mbe timi abo ma se. Eyo bi abo bo 4-4-2 diamond for which kwado. E people ataka sano. Wa Omo Casemiro. Obo bo Fabinho.
1: Yeah.
0: Omo age netis. Omo age netis. Ene ma Moroccan young guy never jine dino. Biko biya she. Casemiro, Real Madrid, Champions League 4, about Manchester United. Now, for fast, 19 years or 20 years, guys, 18 years, guy. I almost look at what boy and boy. But because of set, now, 20 million running, now, 20 million for wanting to get it, wanting to squeeze, 20 million conquer. And no move beyond, we said that Moroccan guy is an exceptional player.
1: Yeah.
0: But to Kushia must be after him, Omiya Young, Omiya come back to Bamas, and now they are going to meet me, I was our boy. Yeah, Brazil, for my problem now, money now, and a young must for. I don't know who did born among because Casemiro is good by his age. Actually,
1: Casemiro is good
0: by the problem. In terms of attack, there, Vinicius, no one small player, and Matheus Cunha, one small player, Rafinha, in a deal, woman in chance for Bishop.
1: Yeah,
0: on my children to son, almost 2 and 3 and nothing to say, over finance. But Brazil problem now, and I am for the coach, and you Morocco for born on one. I don't see Morocco. Oh, my shadow, I'm wet, speaker, attacker. Omo against Brazil. A branch of Omo na fans were forward and I fancy Ibrahim Diaz. But I don't know what's number 10 and what's just who lead the line. But Omo Bo no pe. Omo Makani, I am much for this in Kwan.
1: Yeah.
0: na mo possess ball nti obi ahun say o mo problem no eh o mo should be ko mo chede any player sa o mo timi tackle dende ne pa e ho nti obi a no bo pa no o ma o dominate o mesfo ne pa nti ti obi ko hwe Japan for ne ko hwe o match against Morocco not o mo hu si no ankrofoi e ball about 4 or 5 midfielders o mo timi dominate play against Brazil because o mo midfielders no mo timi enye de be error ne o mo work rate no form timi enye de si and o ball just one attacker Ebwao, Dubia Bakosho, what is our ball? No, they are competing because it's in the first Scotland against Brazil. Went in the I think there's a hit or so against Brazil. Emeka say a match. Ubia Bay use so much against Morocco. Ubia and Morocco, I have forced to record it and I'll be picking it. Hans, Brazil for the day. Time match, Norman Japan. Brazil for no, Brazil for no, very, very careful. Omia rough. Japan for no, Ebamomo, I confuse you soon. Yeah, Ebamomo confused. And I'm sure. France, so in Sweden, they have me go straight to you for France because France for no idea. On any day, I will support Germany.
1: Germany, yeah.
0: Any day. Oh, yeah. Because country on Germany, I think so I bought more World Cup, no casted matches, each and every country. Yeah.
1: Yes.
0: Yeah, Nansayana, Julian Egisma, Eba Beto Tony, my papa. Germany then come call World Cup and answer tournament, because when come last 4 then kick out. Because country, what you know, World Cup 4 there. Ushana and Nebo Bono, on any day, Bian, and Emma Bittimia, the Akuyama. I did how man say after say do at blow don't call 2014 World Cup. Then just in come on don't call 2018 because no coach team na che after 2006 now omo host year omo team young winner omo defeat Jordan Christman 70 man also ye team na no dey come winning dia no where team dia o pe wea e ma we near there be e ma e obi a be ye I dey no nipa nipa no age you team e ma e ba for
1: yeah
0: hungry for success no e so te I say be a product life cycle. I didn't do the maturity stage now, not declining. And so we need some factors to be in there, maybe I'd rather be. What the back account? And any idea how, Jama, upon a man, I'm going to call 2018 World Cup. How many to me, I'm qualified, and I'm going to call Bassa, so my own. And I'm going to call for a coach, I'm going to call as Flick, also buy and soon, and I'm going to call because I'm assistant to our coach, and I don't think he'll be beating me, but still, and I'm going to find a coach, you say, yeah, a buyer, a so a bar, a walk the same thing, and I had Italy for us on our still moments in Miswanya Debe. I spent every but I just want a high German for us. Why I saw my phenomenal group when he said, Who is that? Omo this now, Omo Bobo now, Omo Yusina. And then I open your prayer, best of 2 or 3 deep. After Dortmund, open your best of 4 business. After Bayern, Nabia, Amako SM, Grapp or Pekipi, Madrid, Bini at that place. No, because German players, no, players are Nancy Norman Sabomon to coin. Omni Italian, anytime they prepare playing India. Domestically, but then say now Bayern, Eshan, and Huadina Yabo. Bayern and Yabo Hurricane, Yabo Ulysses. Players now move Bayern, no, my dominating the Dortmund. They are not Germans. They are affected on my national team. So the same thing, and so now I have Italy for Italia, they have a say, England, for a year, and Crawforce, and ya, and woman said, Oman team, Biano, Edna, Obenya, and Sunya, Oman players, Nibi. I'm a countryman, a team in the moment, mere status. And then, idea, Abua England, for instance, in I see this in a way, I'm a performer by the Italians, and then, are you for a jay? Italy for the name, a real for no, Italy for any real for no, a jay, and any idea, so I affected the Italian national team, and with him, German national team, and so called by what he said, Netherlands, Morocco, dear. They are born in there. 50-50, but still now, Netherlands for them, they have what it takes to beat Morocco. But I'm coaching, and I mean, share that any league.
1: Sir Kuman.
0: Oh, yeah, maybe I mean, share that any. Oh,
1: Samu. Okay.
0: Yeah, may share that any sir coaching. Brazil, Japan, Brazil win, but I'm finding it difficult. No way, Cote d'Ivoire. The Cote d'Ivoire phone a ball match no boy now against Germany in India. The Europeans will shock them because you cannot play all the football. The whole 90 minutes, what dominating play? Bia. Not so lack of concentration. What they should time a going in by against Cote d'Ivoire. It's very, very bad.
1: Yeah.
0: So, and now, I'm a human dinosaur. Why, yeah, in the South, Prince, direct to my to be a who. That's what the sun, that's what the sun, but African teams normally playing now will be in terms of say, ball possession. You're more born. Be beer of football will be able to make a good work for. A moment defend you. Could you walk on in defending? Said the Ghana, you could be a pulmonia, bought a 10 against 1 jets, and yeah, you press a circle. Could you walk on? On my mind, you are my bupian, on big game, no, no, both to say, on my share will be on my face, say, on no money panic. Or they can come in German, only German for the pass. On no bobon, but I just said the African for the problem that lack of concentration last minute corner be not a jet, because no way for no Halan when you have chance from for a bit many food chance. Or more, they strike a yard. Or what I asinine, joke crazy. But like, you know, which year no way for now, I'm attacking a potent into one you meet me out. But I'm betting me, I who mistakes no me against Germany now, or meeting me swear the bank. I come on, but I'm acting so you might be, I cannot predict. But as an African, there, I hope, sir, as you could develop for the other day, it's in common. Kivet Argentina, there, Obianwa, or Becca, say, Kivet, Besse, Argentina. It's football, we go watch Ronaldo. When I would draw. Now, Messi is why. A be difficult. Because I never found a bit difficult. When you compare the Portuguese national team and the Argentine national team now, Portugal for national team, no. Omunya coach, Papa, I would say Omasi. And Omunya coach is why Obitinia come out and say, Ronaldo at his age, say when you swoon you, on the face of Portuguese national team. And all the players, no, and into no more born in your day, ever man. And any idea. If one Argentina for Naya Bom Timino. Messino or Taku, one Taku or Bo Wamu, almost say only the face of the Argentine national team. It's Bibia, maybe, or my man is Tuno. And then the idea in Brazil, Pony Perse, and Chiroti, a be my name. Because if you say Neman or Bo and Mukropon or Totu players, you who need to other places, into the pro and yet they're grown by a panel. And when I'm out, I put a push about some president, I can say. I only do a common name. Oh, I wake up now. I'm do of Quentino. Argentina, and the oh, yeah, dang. Oh, yeah, dang. Messing no bishop. And I don't know, born so soon. Roman is one in the face of wasting. I'm a bomb. One team is somebody to wake up. I say, sister, which changes keep open the idea, man. Why I'm much food, you know. I'm one on my side, man. My Martinez,
1: yeah,
0: I'm a friend of Fernando Duo, Chelsea, Enzo Fernandez, or no one, no. This guy, on it, right, Messi, I the same team, no, America way. Leandro Paredes, or Anomas, or Bakubisaka. Also, so, or Tamendi, when that team, none of that change is beyond them about Tom Crom, and just started, young started from B. Juliana Varese, me now, so they will be that is beyond an hour or Tina Binch, Emma Martinez, a inter for striker, and start or Bakubes, 50, 60, 65, and you know, the average is right, but you know. Kevin Fono, Oma Bom Homody, Oma Mugu, Oma Numas, it's so bad. Argentina Padia. I think, say Argentina Fono, Omer to me, I will see. I share Kevin to the two fan may expect to say, yeah, Germany will go through, France will go through, Canada will go through, Netherlands also Eberco, US Eberco, Brazil Eberco, and Nibia, Cote d'Ivoire, and Argentina. But March as well, or two PB Shepa, a year knock last year, run of 32 in the Netherlands no more looking there. Mem, because I'm asking there, may didn't say a bequest extra time.
1: We had dream.
0: Yeah, Morocco for on my tito. I'm going to share Europeans now.
1: I'm going to
0: know more papa. I'm going to know more papa. Yeah.
1: That's it.
0: You're
1: too horny, I share no so far, no, that's what we are. No.
0: Yeah, it's a question. Be any
1: question. That's it, Bray. Say, I'm doing here. I do score. I mean, I had one next week, you know. If I say, I couldn't say, nature, and you're more time, no, it's me, baby, must be my aunt, you know. Yeah, chair German for him, this is the city was at the boat German dean. When I'm coming, the mask up there made me team, I don't know, you know. My own, they said, yeah. Beginning,
0: I say, oh, yeah, remember there, and I say, 2018 World Cup, I'm going to perform my setting.
1: Oh, then,
0: 2022, I'm going to net the
1: same. You're not the ancient, and
0: you're not going to make us say, oh, no, a young one, a dear Europeans, and the American country, Spain, we are almost, tell my Spain, be Janet, Nasso Panana, or Chua, three, four.
1: Yeah.
0: No, I'm a boy, I'm a back four. No, my I'm a team. No, I'm a start. Yeah, I think it's 8 players or so, 9 players. I'm in Barcelona for name Real Madrid for 1-0. Yeah, then I am not almost in check in Italy for the 2006 World Cup. Now Juventus, I'm back for near Juventus. Now much for the AC Milan. And I'm the Equa Dio. Germany for now you Tony Cruz, now you Sammy Kadira, if you want. I'm playing on more Real Madrid. And I'm keeping no need Germany. Say, how are the no bomb? Say, no way, Philip Lam, no need only Bayern. I'm 4-5, no, Martinez, and now, but I can win. No, me, by an normal book, your misfood. In the idea, no, yeah, a woman since you know, oh, yeah, how eating for me. All my foreigners, I dominate to a malignant too much.
1: Yeah,
0: I dominate to a malignant too much. And it's almost one of you are only comb crew. I don't know, yeah, Europeans, no, or if one, any, but I don't know, Spain, England, upon the air woman, see. It's a who called Juventus, Italian Bena, or Bobo Papa, Juventus. Italian Bena, or Bobo Papa, or Isimila. Isimila never referred to Portugal.
1: It's a woman, too, yeah.
0: It's a man, just a problem, Sadia, no. Who called the owner that I did show my league, not the Juventus, she is, Nashe, Inter.
1: Yeah.
0: It's been dominated by foreign players. It is a whole call wake up now. One of our fan dinner, one of our fan dinner, Wakako ball wake up. That is Liverpool, she Man City, she and I never put it on them. When you go to England, so England, omit me, it be our best top six teams.
1: Sir.
0: Top six. Yes, it is a ABI almost four players too. And I said to the crowd, Liverpool, one of them born day in the outer. No time a factory, if he. Chelsea, I'm a fighter. If you see, I'm coming my essay.
1: Yeah.
0: But I'm not players. No, I'm born. Any players on Manchester Champions League, and any idea South Africa for the coach, you know, I catch them after half corner say, or you know, baby, I see football do, and I say, what South Africa now about domestic? No, I face any boys, no, are you good? I'm performance, and I see, be a born, no, I'm born, and they were Africa. And if I'm born half Champions League now, I'm not me. Omutimi ebono because we share team with Senegal no money no wa bo champion do highest level Koulibaly abo Espara sa wa bo Jacobs no wa bo Mendy or the best keeper in Europe in 20 min fawo a wote ai KwaZulu Natal ne wa province match now born en compare bi on international exposure in South Africa for coach no go boost wa catch South Africa for say time aso get on play team be dem 80 European football and world football yet African nko and Paul Mbaye no some players on team you amobu eh Mamelodi Sundowns no Pirates for now amobu obo no amobu out me say amobu ba o malaki bibi yes yeah ushe boy are you boy yeah you keep achi because like a boy you keep achi amobu e dey say amobu them o me wa boss say abo no not less than 15 or 20 or 25 or 30 ni na she you say ade bi a wasua e kan where ni eh ni trademark so what I say. And in Europe, I think they are normal league, you know. And I am a bomb. I'm a most successful. Okay, say German, Italy, and Spain, England, phone, Holland, phone, they are normal league. Normal for players in team. I'm number 50. I if tough, I'm not them. No matter because they are used to. They are only used to it. Into woman now, I'm yet traditional. We see how many Italian players. I know I'm a boy. I'm a baller league. Which people play a bit of Italy or both Spanish league.
1: David.
0: That time, when I get be on my phone, BB. No, very rare. They didn't have a UFU. On the pen, I know, or come with team normally, I'm called, wake up, I know, or Bobo or Spin, and I'm not Zambrut as a so Barcelona. And I eat the phone, I do a mere deme, I do a mo, call you, Oma Makani, nah, I'm Bobo, one more, yeah, inter, a juvie, and that's easy. Are you forced to support Bobo Spin, forced to be dominating, world football, on place, I know, almost start now, here we are, Torres, and a guy, Silver, or by Manchester City.
1: Yeah.
0: Asan. Omo makani ina no mi na omo ina bobo was spin. Eno omo be job first one na mo player because bo no kwa no outside Barca ne ne in Marcus Senna no e black. No we very rare.
1: Yeah.
0: Marcus Senna how mo den but into omo ahoho no e be dominate o league number born day in day out na e do say we call world competition o bre. Into na England for no say be omo hu nyansa omo no tell say we your team bia na yetu make sure say we be nya Lucas no ma ko be say e be assist and eat. I am we ma get dem e status. Ntom ko ba bia na bo o mntom no start ye the year under 17 under 20 ni se ingano fo no nka o ye bobo anko mo kan ba se no ye bo pa obi office ingano fo no ye debe ingano fo no e wetim o mpre se o mo select on no mo ko wake up do do se no fi out apart from Harry Kane our bobo Bayern. Why be na obobo outside England or come squadron? Omo ina ye English he plays on bobo English league. So what I say on bobo English league. Even do compo channel is another compo yan for now. Into German for me I dey ba kwa na me me di against so na ka German betters am am top player be first be afia oba from invert akwa Liverpool. It will never happen.
1: Yeah.
0: Omo nti ase omo de ne be kwa omo de ne be kwa Bayern. But because of say you know obi e pace current omo nti am Liverpool. Ebe fon saga ne kwa poten kwa obo Bayern ena nka wan Liverpool nka be ne performance no ebe kosu kwa kaka Bayern for start of the best team Liverpool no English league na ye kick and run become the cast ani apo aha ni tina me mini GDA ewo the German national team because of say team no being dominated by players on bobo outside Germany can have it me now oh then and any idea me pen to unzo mo bo no mo you no see the typical German football in them. All the same. Germany is Germany. So they are ready.
1: Germany.
0: Paraguay. Yes.
1: If you come here, that's the brain. I'm here next week, same time, same place. Yes, and she are not in twice from free. Yet she are German for you now. Why?
0: It's a bit same. Okay. Then I'm here next week.
1: Yo, come here, that's the brain. Okay. It's here for I'm Pedro Kumi and I know a code in Komono. Yet was so free as seen, and for fire no answer.

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Whether being a tradition for a never match, you know. Another so far, the old Hufa World Cup. Utimi free. Now, so do the bar. There are two new items in the car when it comes to the news. 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Sumpa. On the Missamoa, Ghana, employers, boss of war, owners. Umwa no muye, mama, nipano sumun yamo. And yet I'll put in it, and yet what I've been to say to say, Dumano, I am mano. Nemo, in poor mood, the baby, I'm an yam. Obey Duma, I said, my no, my being a flexible, Emano. They be crying about, oh, and then there's some coming point 12 because we are more appointed.

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That die. Let's go. That's the meaning of that die. Tini save pepe. Oh, Eddie ni. Eh, asemo. Tell me ba. Eh. Dear, you may owe me, sir.

0: Yeah, then I'm yes, sir. We are ready. Let's go. Dadai.
1: Shakira, we are ready.
2: We are ready.
3: We are ready.
4: We are ready.
5: We're ready.
6: We're ready.
7: We are ready.
8: We are ready.
9: We are ready.
10: We are ready.
11: We're ready.
12: We are ready.
13: We are ready too.
0: Footballers, this woman is ready. Ghana is also ready this evening. Croatia, mo di ever hear mo no? You better make sure they hear check our mama game no. So Czech Republic is struggling. This year, no me number 3 in the world.

0: ¿Aló? ¿Aló?
1: Ada.
0: ¿Aló?
1: Yes, Ada. What do you
0: mean, I've been a
1: Hey. I do all them, Yanko.
0: Yeah.
1: Hey, Yanko.
0: I'm saying you and I are dentists. Yeah.
1: Yanko.
0: Master, me a teacher. Now I'm coming here. I'm coming here, brand here, no.
1: Hey, you come here.
0: Pass up. Aye.
1: Okay.
0: And you want to talk to Adam Frey? Come here, I'm here.
1: Hmm.
0: Oh, dear. Yeah, no. Master, back up and maybe see at America. So the card is America. If I end somewhere, you can fire blaster.
1: Mm-hmm.
0: Yeah, it should be a. Say, yes, he mobile blaster, but so I had Diana.
1: And then you can see a fire numerator. Aha,
0: you're my year terminal.
1: And why you're my son? Yeah, and yeah, so I don't think I'm a year, or you're a boof for papa. You fake mine, you were saying. Cocoon some.
0: Ah, said he.
1: So what's wrong with the chichiri hurricane? Now, the defenders are boom, whom or the shutting it down. What's the old chichiri?
0: Don't
1: even frame me, Lassi. Yes, you might be, I'm saying, I'm the master. Did you hear Jumanka, India, the number one? As mom catching him, no.
0: Bear how, dear Tianese. Say. Ye India, ye nim warm. Step is here. A deep full grass is here, or moon in Nigeria, or my shame come of our Edi we no ya dia ze ozu e hawa na ndi wono no ye ko bu bonza bjo beke bibia ye nwa na
1: de bi na na unu se breche mu so no so mu won mu stations no fra na fra interview no
0: anti dai
1: e se popular no aye no a o ye fake ne ne
0: mi no you shouldn't look the woman at that do o ma kire mu se se mu kra mu so mu bibia o mu so yesu ye de timi pass se ma je ma be je di
1: ai
0: ma be je di se mu timi chiche mra I the Mokrum has a human rights, Namudi Musep, more Yamunyama. What was my child was there, and I'm saying yes, you are here. Then you are saying the Bayam, or the other can't tell. In the idea, a quite many was a how. What did you say, Otimia, a chimo, my natural, when you say yes, you will be all.
1: Okay.
0: That's it. Did the popularity add another Krum Hamuka? Say, I can't imagine you will be who part under the idea. So, all can be Sissa. You want me know where I've so much there. You have the mama top up. Do you like it? No, it's one of my you should wear to be. Say they no, they don't like it. They the way they play them. Now they are all way elephant. Yes, you have some way elephant. Say elephant in it, sabi a tiger crack or cocrano. Tiger sending near dim with you the money, I first say. I was a tiger. Ghanaians, we know the football is a more than 1 year to Miss Amonia movie as a monomodia football. I am a moya. In Tennessee, a bitch yamoa, in himself on the Amono, we are seeing an agent to Miss anyway, grasshoppers. In Tinia Tim Tim, and he has a no. O Kusi, Unia Modia or Commander Hong Kra, who see him. Someone knows what is our better.
1: Emperor
0: Tusia or Tim Quan Channel. Say, Unia Mirica, that's what I had a juice will be too bone or quam, who see him.
1: Okay,
0: he didn't say. Ni jwa ne kobie ba bi de bo bi owa
1: eno no je secret
0: otu a no de ade bi akote ba bi e woni ne jwa ne ba bi odwa ne fa
1: yeah
0: and to also a very clever say obom kokusi boru owa ye modi ade ye hwehwehwe boni nyina no wi a on fi so wi owo ne de bi owo si ni owo si ni bom ba bi a
1: ade din na ho no ni
0: ofre ho pimsie
1: yeah
0: opim wa ne je ze woni mra wo ze wo ti ha e hwehwe no wo kro no
1: wow
0: Oh, and did the American be as soon as the Yaka we engine, the American is a problem. There be our football, and if you ask BBI, we be at the old one of Beckham and no winner.
1: Yeah,
0: Tina may have the cassette, Yamunyan Kukuno. And then the end, Canada, the end, Ruby, are fed your mood jubilee. You people said it. And I was saying, sir, Bubba Hoodie busy. Sir, for no cancer, beer, a bishim kunai. and for no cassa me the beer saying at the end of the year, sanity, and I never went when it was cassa and obia penny ye. But in you are known cancer more, it would be good to swap them. Any Evansel or Sonoqua. What would you do so with me a bow,
1: sir?
0: But in ye 100% go David and Goliath. David is a monotony. To David, you are here now, dear Nanny Suban, which you and your coach are called as a face to face at the witness. Yes. But Ochitum said no, it must have a moment to me. A bet, dear bet, too, but to your senior, no, and your peer beyond Fanahundi, a quite biaso. Media could drone in a mere cocoa, so it didn't good. Sabre prepense, make your moon cry, say. If you nay, we have a wind to you, maybe a go could drone beyond. A yo, a yo, young cassette, it be ye. 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A weird woe.
1: That's your yard, Yoko.
0: Aha, Ninhini, and that's what I said, so dear. It's your talk who said, yeah, one day, the beginning TP. And didn't know Zenny, I'm going to say, you, when you at the Sigi, what you from Swabaker, come back, and then defend the way, no, for we have number two, and Ghana the end, Ruby, Ghana for Ben Anka. Yeah, interview a mo amu ye, and we then know Ghana the end, Ruby,
1: yeah, you said, and I acquired 2 out of 12, you know. Five, you know. Was it? You're 2 out of 12. So, what's five? I'm going to say, Oh, woman, and I, you said, Joshua, you can't say, I'm crying, bet me at you, Musso.
0: That's it.
1: Mm-hmm. And I'm going to say, Joshua, and I can't say, positive, you know,
0: and cotton, yeah,
1: or Tennessee. Oh, yeah, to say, you woman, a dimple, almost woman to say. Eh, mi re fi o. Abu abe m kramo mi su yi.
0: Nte eh. Wala kansa.
1: Me ka de twos fries ya, yesuma o mi. So mo
0: ko le. Oh, the grasshoppers.
1: Eh, eh, sa.
0: Grasshoppers. Yeah.
1: Eh, the ten o ka se, emfa.
0: Emfa.
1: Ni pa ni e ko mu o mo no.
0: Yeah, even though they are giant, but we can overtake them.
1: Sa.
0: Yeah. Sa positive toxin na de bia. Wo na mo ko bra. E ka jo se. And I made a million white, and the white. Abrofis any is here to no mountain.
1: Yeah.
0: A chump for you is a crumo there by a crack crack crack, a ya a commoni giddy wee muse, a bit in no matter, a bit in no matter. Nayana did the more here and a Vernizay, the Parliament of Britain.
1: A crown, it's
0: me, and a lot Nigeria nearby, a one over the sea and your way,
1: sir.
0: And so can in Gabed and Agazo,
1: well, a P movie.
0: So. And yet, on mindset, any positivity, a woman say, I can do it through Christ who does strengthen me.
1: Amen.
0: Have hope and believe, say, look, suddenly, if you're here, you're here, you're here, you're here, you're here, you're here, you're here, you're here, you're here, you're here, you're here, you're
1: here, you're
0: here, you're here, you're here, you're here,
1: you're here, you're here,
0: you're here, you're here, Sending any penny be hunu piano, they are also the woman, because a competition.
1: Yeah.
0: Tell another the old digger boom, boom, via Zebesha, what did they? Obiako J 5-0, Obiako J 7-0, Obiako J. Well, you from in 10 previous being a World Cup, and all what is a big good losers are 10-1 area. Of late, Efiwa obia yashi obia ye 3-1 and 3-2 4-2 ni ali ali.
1: Yeah.
0: Also this time round, you know, a competition is so tight.
1: Mm-hmm.
0: Ama Kevedi kwa mo kana semi. Kabavode, so alamo friend, Kabavode and Kevedi. Podcast for friend Kabavode.
1: Mm-hmm.
0: And yes, we have friend where he.
1: Kevedi.
0: Look at where they are now.
1: Mm-hmm.
0: I am surprised you will be a Haiti is also progressing.
1: Sir.
0: All of them are making some progressive. Uh-huh.
1: Yeah.
0: Eko na Panama positive na munya ya Panama e be show mu ye show mu.
1: Eh. Ingwa
0: Panama
1: ye kasi.
0: Aso Panama. El Panama so so ye so strong yeah. enough. But at the end of the day se nye rob no mu robo ye ya England. Se ke be show mu.
1: Ke be show mu.
0: Ke show mu yes ya show mu no mu na nyi ntumi ya show mu. Koko dia is not just interpositional footballer over passing
1: for. Yeah.
0: The only outcome is who won.
1: Mm.
0: One is called cool.
1: Yeah.
0: That's it. Yeah, we don't know. And then I'll be born to use my money, you, my show.
1: Sir.
0: Koda Pokoda. That's it. Near the company,
1: you're
0: quick.
1: And then I'll be quick, Gracia. Yes, indeed.
0: The Ebaco Biano. Oma, you didn't see, you said, yeah, Coshe. Yan Shakura, you support to almost said, they did well. Oma, ya dear, ya moy, and some man of share. Ghana for winning a crack, Canada, near the other. Coshe party, or more, a above me, and I'll be
1: a big general, of course,
0: Kakarika. Oche TikTok pa e go go di omo.
1: Ai.
0: Ghana for music ni se di atre ko papa.
1: Eko.
0: Shata wale numene. 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
1: Kufi kinata mo ni.
0: Kufi kinata no ni abrofu wo mo ntia se so because of the rhythm. Any enthusiasms are a woman. Wo mo ni chese. I mean passion no wo mo ni ti wo mo nyina be support.
1: Sir.
0: Omunyina kwa bi mission Canadian bi. That was over to Ghana power to keep up pure white.
1: Yeah.
0: Also try a friend say Techimai. Na wo board Techimai pro no no bizana was me Ghana ni. The bizana was it was what ya was a kwa me bi sa me refi. Na hena no tie no o chiri chiri mo nam yes.
1: Yeah.
0: Oh we on na mo I was it we Brunei.
1: Over
0: to Ghana sure o kasa.
1: That is it.
0: It ne watch was Ghana, you know, we say, ah, now we are going to say, Ghana, you can't
1: T-shirt.
0: We are Ghana, hey, and our T-shirt, I say, ah, I said, I'm to touch my.
1: Sir, what?
0: I mean, you're not support. In the area, we are there, and you saw the war.
1: Simple.
0: We are seeing the map of the world, you know. Yeah, in the area, I am clear, I'm a mouthful who say, there's a country that called Ghana.
1: Ghana, sir.
0: And the population is growing all around in other areas. Sha baby, a hip and a gun and indie.
1: Baby, ah,
0: is it yes, Pandi, Uko New Zealand, a my to Yashaho, Uko, friends, Australia, yeah, Dawson, and then China, yeah, Dawson, Japan, a hip fan.
1: Vietnam, it is so much of Vietnam, Vietnam, the Okoere.
0: You, Argentina, cry, you'll be good, share, could have made an inhibition. Wow, Iceland, I, friends, baby, are all we. Greenland, you know, I'm sure that you're gonna be able to be having a global. Oh, that we are Jews. You are Jews. Jews is in everywhere in the world. And the Ghanaians are also Jews.
1: Yeah.
0: And you acquire multiplication. You have multiplies this year. Oh, my full step book, because we are the gold diggers. We move to where there is gold in life. And, you know, everybody is looking for a better place to live. That is why we are. And your course also your JD home. Because when the Israelites, the Jews, when they go in anywhere, they leave their mark and people felt their presence because of what they have in them. I was saying, Yamia Shira went to the Bia. Now Omani Shrani because Anna Ghana falls out here. Yes, we are to me could true baby. A month for whom say Yapa and no more etna. In Tiny Bre once a mormona and no more etna ye. The best they say. And now you know when you have a good way, Mama, your map on the end drone a year come
1: up.
0: Yeah. And draw the Ghana map on the end drone a year. Now the chat to a crab in the UN say, or Pim so could do Canada.
1: Aye.
0: Look at what is happening.
1: Piao.
0: Now can't go for Tiasi.
1: Piao.
0: There is no king in Ghana. Ashantis have a king. We don't have a king in Ghana. We accept it.
1: Okay.
0: But Ashantis have a king.
1: Yes.
0: We are so proud to have him as a king. Whether you like it or not, whether any propaganda that you say is a won't be in Canada, won't be. We are saying even when this man can never go. Unless that say he's not prepared to go. So because of the Kokwa, a diplomatic, suppose we're near the king of Ghana. now we're king of Ashanti. Ashanti is a nation. So why don't you accept it and let's move on and support it, because he's bringing the image of Ghana throughout the whole world.
1: No, so okay. You're just a king of a tribe. Be not the only king of other countries in a two said
0: the Ashanti now is all what he has. Yes,
1: no,
0: portrait. Yes, maybe they are saying
1: you can't flip for as I can see a flow because you can't own as I own the country's king near Frau. But maybe
0: now high table or new Ashanti is a nation because the British recognize Ashanti. Omo Kumni say Ashanti is a nation. And you know, more and more Tinchaya and Santi for Naya Mamo Putukoni. Why do you fight internal fight? It doesn't help. Bow basso na ma ye na young queen, ye na munina motias, yes. We are the answer, Dina Santina, dear. Mum famo support me support. Now, oh, you free, because if you try to support a Santina, you can become a popular.
1: Sir.
0: The cat can be see a brofa him for your masoria, your mazo visa, or mutuia, the baby will be a who's over your popular. They are becoming unpopular because you have given the chances for people to criticize you and say something negative about you. Sir. I don't know where the breast are. You want to know how many people are there? Only a certain number of people. Because every one of them will be a worker. Do my hearing.
1: Nana, yes, you see, Mamma, he knew a position by Kuan, men per cry and call me a henny. Only a ton call it, yeah.
0: David, I
1: never come and pray. Ah,
0: and he has a gun.
1: I'm Kobia, say.
0: I am Kobia, the post of superiority. We are in Ministry of Interior.
1: Okay. Do you want to also hear Chile?
0: Yes, we're Ministry of Interior.
1: Ah, okay.
0: The position panel.
1: Oh, okay.
0: Or call a coin on the fifth year bar.
1: Okay.
0: Making sure I say I want to 2 feet, no more bar. Mother told me, you know, name.
1: Oh, okay. And position in easy.
0: Copia. Ose.
1: Missing position in easy.
0: Yeah.
1: By now, it is over the overcoming of Canada. Who's the one convient in Uncovi?
0: Aye. Overcover banner say, we any more war. Let us say
1: one. Oh, yeah, who's Uncovia, Henny?
0: If you have come here, I'm not here.
1: Okay.
0: I'm on the 50.
1: Yeah.
0: I'm on the 50, making sure say things are in order. Or him running now, or to the
1: church. Yeah. Wow.
0: Now the man I'm going to share in Tina, ABC, everywhere in the world, even in Jewish.
1: Yeah.
0: So now David, you go out, come out.
1: Sir,
0: I say a bani boji and so say David, yeah, Saul will come up him. Then David will come up him and
1: pim him. Pim, yeah.
0: Now you're born so no. He found a name boji and so.
1: No, yeah, he found.
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1: I know what
0: you're doing. A small book could be in a woman senior brother, then I shut up that cab.
1: Yeah.
0: Yoko EPA, I became kind of wow.
1: Yeah,
0: you're in a minana. Your date of birth,
1: sanity, original.
0: Yeah, yet it is for all my idea. Be a santa, my dear. Ma, mama, you will be, you will never be no so kind of a kawanka because any. Onyamia shirano osefu bia ba ye den kra no ontu bi
1: ndi ofu a sia
0: e asejere o ti dana okoye na boa blaster the golden star give morale to the people and look at how I drag in sabe na wetu na study wa bugu eni mwaze
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0: debi ti kwaku kwai wa venice ai kwaku bunza makabia chef wanu so ah chef wanu so se onu zo bi yebi
1: yeah
0: you know. More or less, and the union tomb said, Media, me, man, me, Cassia, medicine crying this time today, and said, Near Cubiano, and your moon of Bonfia, young try, sir, you beckon some puffer. It be ye, what the form in Katishi, my Ibo. Even though I'm falling, I'm on the ground, but I'll still wake up and fight back. And I'll win the battle. And this is what we have the motivational spirit, sir. Never say die.
1: Until the bones are rotten.
0: Until the bones are rotten. I like the way you know, the slogans of fighting spirit in it. And as Ante Kotoko to say. As Ante Kotoko to say.
1: Ukuma Pima.
0: Yes.
1: Apimsa.
0: You see the slogans and the fight.
1: I know what you
0: say. Yeah, said Americans there.
1: So we have to finish 1,000. You will be hurry as pedants. Almost 1,000 so sava. Hey.
0: I say, come back one. Then came so so at was over. I was like, that spirit of slogan is in the life of the people of Jewish.
1: Yeah.
0: The moment you kill one.
1: And then the moment me and show must
0: see. I think I'm just saying, the moment you try to kill one, 1,000 comes. You don't know where they are coming from. Young people, Israel for good defeat here for the Philistines. I said, man, I'll catch them. I say, me, any part of the world, catch them. Joshua, no, didn't name. I say, don't take the Philippa just 300. I say, what must I see across our mountain? No, Kofone Kunkum. Where are they? The forces are coming from. I was the fighting spirit in there. Oh, a boy. You know, Usha, the slogans of the football in Ghana, no? Especially Akraha Sofo and Aksanti Kotoko, almost slogan, powerful.
1: Sir.
0: Yes.
1: Never say that. What?
0: Never say that.
1: Hey.
0: Until the bones are rotten. Now, when are the bones are going
1: to rot? And you cry.
0: And you cry. It will never.
1: And the bones look rotten. It is still
0: alive. Because. Can you say, I will catch Jeremiah
1: said,
0: I'm going to pay. I'm going to pay. I'm going to pay. That means we should always have in mind, say, at all costs, it shall be well. And it is well of our soul.
1: Amen.
0: The Bible says that it is well with my soul.
1: Yeah.
0: Even though things are not working the way that people see it, the way that I felt in my spirit, but it is well with my soul. The Habakkuk said, and so as long that the Lord lives, it shall come to pass.
1: Amen.
0: Maybe slogan I'm in young crater of the don't know.
1: Yeah.
0: I say, as long that it tarries,
1: it shall
0: come to pass.
1: Yeah.
0: And that same slogan came also from the mouth of Martin Luther King. I have a dream.
1: Yeah.
0: I have a dream. One day.
1: One day,
0: yes. What?
1: Words are powerful.
0: Powerful. I don't play with it. Don't play with it. Then I'm okay. Even though you
1: said you're positive.
0: Diagnosis. Also, your diagnosis sickness is the antidote. I drew everything you have swallow.
1: Yeah.
0: I don't blame that, but after that, don't condemn.
1: Yeah, we condemn. We am cause say, yeah, can
0: you? No, you
1: know, I've been quite busy.
0: That I call one more body, you cry, and then you're tackling me.
1: You know, Eh. Ombe titi shei.
2: Ombe titi shei.
1: Every course has a no more war be muda.
2: Eh.
1: As that time, yeah, to remun yin I gumo, means all kaya, kumase.
2: Yeah, yeah, yeah. These are the support. Answer the fighting spirit of Asante Kotokono, any yan here.
1: Sir.
2: Obviously, no. Who come up in my pimbeba? Sure, yeah, yeah, muyem prino.
1: There be.
2: Football is a game of uncertainty, but don't first give up. And so, Gina Pimtin Kase, come what may, I will rise and fight back and defeat my enemy.
1: That is why the corruption comes in because you'll be a contractor,
2: Oh, I got your contractor.
1: Yeah.
2: Scan or Jan, we are

0: osai plan ya se fa koma se se engineer for chete ansa le won se e da pa se usie wa fa nkoni ansa shi na usie za dan ko mo ti bi passing out
1: sir
0: ya ka sa haji ya haji yes but because omo nye nye di here eh ya ye pisi kada di to onko o wa sense certificate na ma o nje na ma e bi ka kra fa shi ya that is what the corruption is all about this mahama no oni o se o wo mu no nim system no ntina na o ka se big push afi de mon kokoy nye se bia na emra no wo ho
1: okay
0: emra e wo ho ba bia in every field around the globe everywhere I would under would be nje juma nka se expect as ma me check say dey na me dem na kwa bra na se obi si wo se obi nye wardrobe ma wa wo ye na so the platforms are even in the what talk run afi o ko sheshe no kra na se wo ma guarantee
1: guarantee wo yes I mean se san ko
0: yes and the at the end of the day, none of them will be your idea, Mawa. Obaka yes, will be to another couple of hours for Mawa.
1: Okay.
0: Yes, come on, who dare who sees Anna Wayano? Who see Dan who see the piano business?
1: It will be shy.
0: Who see we are come to check on her? Who's I do? Ah, why any year?
1: Hannah, quick, I must have Hannah, and you say, I'm
0: a year. For you, I say.
1: You
0: are a man, yeah, I mean, you are a man.
1: You are a man. You are a man.
0: Aha, enti no yanyin tum se enya dia emra no nyese bia yagia tum e wo ho ba ye na ni abuse no
1: okay
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1: yeah.
0: Making sure se kwame nkuma ye ba time ni nyina no na PWC for the dock ho nyina ni ade ade nyina we saw it
1: yeah
0: ni nyina no na engineers obo ne nam kwa so de bia
1: yeah
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1: I see a dick and cement ni go
0: omo the cement e gusu e cement ya sase na sa ye go asphalt tete bia is solid
1: yeah solid
0: Sad and said Kagana say, Omo Yano, here's Omo Ye bridges and Omo Dika.
1: Yeah, it's a pity.
0: Yes. Omo Omo Dika, a crumble.
1: Yeah, it's a pity. And it's only Tana, a madapa,
0: a dead. They say, cities, a crumble city center, me call, oh, a menimo baby, a major more, Omo Chaco and Muna. The way are Omo Chaco and a machine, a quanis since a woodchairman, Umchaya no mucha hono. Namisha, a thickness and a pile
1: as a nipple no mucha.
0: Wow. Hey! And the moose is asking in a cement,
1: sir.
0: And son of Cotard in the Guenica,
1: and the
0: Aspart in the Guenica.
1: Yeah.
0: And Tino Mukwano, you're so strong enough, sir. Bad thing passed between a tree of us.
1: He said, no, only foundation,
0: foundation of the foundation of my young forever. And you know, this quite well, a bit snap out for 100 years
1: of cry now, old Namson. Yeah.
0: What it, indeed. I will share Abrofu in the share Buckingham Palace, and Omoka who needs some refurbishment, and that will cost about £390 million. Refurbishment, yes, yes, you work at
1: yes, yes, yes, yes,
0: yes, yes, yes, yes, yes, yes, yes, yes, yes, yes, yes, yes, yes, yes, yes, yes, yes, yes, yes, yes, yes, yes, yes, yes, yes, yes, yes, yes, yes,
1: yes, yes,
0: and that's what she wore.
1: I'm a physician.
0: And come
1: to know my daughter's
0: home. Yes, yes. Britain, for what they see out to him, say, Womanity, and not if you say, meaning maybe I'm a good humanity.
1: Ah, too.
0: Good. And I'm back at him, say, Mumu, you are for never more civilization. The most woman in Yasa.
1: And then it's never true.
0: Yes.
1: It's never true. I say it's mere quality, Noma. I didn't know your brain.
0: Because some say, now almost had done with CC and a compound on fast was her a poor Kunkuma born with the CC and a compound on fast woman the fruit of a yen sardian. No more crazy or one.
1: I'm
0: not crazy. No, to why do they able to build this way? If you soon never see war, I don't get it.
1: Yeah.
0: To be transient with us, hey, when the pyramid was being built, the pyramid. Pyramid. Oh, wow. Kabra. Now she underground. Om tombs om ye. About 3-5 thousand years ago. Wow. These people were existing. Before Jesus, Egypt was there.
1: Yeah.
0: The pharaohs were there. Our Bama as I used to be banning in an agency Jacob nomine Joseph Maba. Now pyramid was being built.
1: Yeah.
0: But then

0: na obonte na wi assess chronology affairs ecologists for habit be able find out who's the E. Now for about five thousand years ago above. Now how come 100 years ago is it kwawa? Anyway, and you know, you never see any nini nani say President Mahama fine. Oh, yani famu dia the home ni say si kanu wanye biye yu, onye di ni power, onye di impa. But the idea here, menono. So also we buy express route from Accra to Ghana here, Kumasi. So we jani we di ni bi biye ni concentration for.
1: Yeah.
0: Now, Emmett Denny Dees who said he's the only president that was able to do the express road from Kumasi to Accra.
1: Well, we see a big road.
0: And this is a big vision. And I'm because I'm not buying, I'm so
1: bad. Yeah, and I walk a tour in Kumasi.
0: Yes, and I'm saying I'm not buying in an 8 years here, and the enemy bomb by here, and it's a non-popularity in a big year now, cover forever. On build this idea,
1: yeah.
0: But according to what we just said, they still have that time, that thing in our more a plan or parliament that they will.
1: Exactly.
0: Now, who is to bring it out, you know? And I a problem,
1: yeah.
0: And they are politics because won't pay any here because we didn't say the days in this one, and you know, because we show more, it may take years to build it,
1: yeah.
0: And now, we'll be back on the super so or the Bema way or the Bema way. And this year, Jitum Pananka, oh, yeah, no, you're out in Tim say. Obien who bit me are reverse sadi no omo nyem branch so say any government be obi I should continue wa
1: simple
0: I think say ebe boa na nchirima omo so abeto aso na be ye monument ma at the end of the day no ye nkwa no sebi nyame ye adom na yini beto kwa na ye fesu bia ye be da nyame ase ya meto kwa no a ye 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24 hour economy ni failure
1: yeah
0: a failure no so de a e de na we de ya de babo na baso why
1: na
0: ko yes Dubai Dubai run about o mari so ko ti Dubai ba ju to ana yi rafa ya na mi asu mje nka
1: mo da na ya da si bebre so for umre I mean so
0: yo
1: ba it's here for Nana Edu Jemfi and Yeneno Ekodi Nkomo all the way in Leeds, England, no. It was so you go so Edu Nkomo. I go so. Now, Mitchell, up to me by life now, I'm a shame because my Jimmy Jesse pardon the Indian. Jimmy Jesse in the Indian, I made a tea. Yes, support to the blaster, me stand a bombing in the day. Just you for time, you know. I always talk about Bray Facebook Live, you know. Already, Steve O, Steven and Pedro Kumi, any year or ho. I just come for Quache, a chow, one or so, any year or so. I'll soon, Hannah Adumako, and so near. Hannah will say, God bless you all. Amen to that. Yeah, that's a bit brave. And one say, me, I'm a soft so, Clement, Nana Uswan, son. Clement Sawyer is around. Mati, Menya, you need to suffer. So, me invite you to see her and also the you take about so far and wake up with the room. But I still have some better 20 minutes be to go. You know, so folks, old team in Kadia, me too, and suffer. Also, brand, never had a brand. And then, me, mama, one old song be now for Mumfanya, Yamfan Twasso, and you mean. A mercy in a boy. And you mean, what are we gonna do about it? You mean, so kind. Ni sokai pa ni

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Aye. 80s, what kind of way? Aye, we had that form. Messi, Messi. What are we gonna do about it? So from Patrome Channel, Brana Osuma will take

0: to me friend also update years. So far, you know about World Cup. No? Matches now, you have to so no. All the matches that are going to come in the last 32. Anyway, this year, I'm going to say. Because the first one is South Africa versus Canada.
1: Why hesitate? Time will wait. You better hurry before it's
0: 80s, no, I'm not going anymore.

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Barbara ni your birthday. 27 June. Ni your birthday. Tia we show. All the crew here near watching you now. I say happy birthday to you. Enjoy the day and remain blessed. Barbara Mensa, and eh, oh baby. All the way in Holland, so. Zania, come Barbara, Holland, so. Yes, sir. Hi. So Barbara, you may come out. 85. 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What are we going to do about it? Young Koi.

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World Cup updates in a year now. And a match is in the so even the last group matches. 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

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I hope so, all day, sir. How do you own him, sir? Barbara Mensah. Happy birthday to you. 27 June, it's your birthday.

0: Hello.
1: Hello, Lassie.
0: Hey, coffee.
1: Morning.
0: Hey, morning, on a dear,
1: I've
0: been traveling
1: 4 times and
0: you're not there. Oh, and my Kafra,
1: Kafra,
0: yes, you're not Kafra.
1: I was the old time,
0: and you know, I have a coffee.
1: That is it. I don't know. The same thing, no, I'm not to say you wouldn't hear you, man. But yeah, the kind of yeah, yes, you don't cope on your mind. And the almost a good one, some natural hurricane. He love it. And he better to Roma to trouble Prime Minister Braka. Yeah, but you see, I know so much. And you cry, boy, it's not idea, maybe. Coach, you know, or steady British war, even on weak points, and or building a defense. You know. So, maybe I'm the fire attack, recover there. It's why it's in the air, or my idea, or encourage you, or my idea, the titles are the type of game, or more bono. The two matches, you know, the type of game, or more bono. And you're perfect.
0: Yeah.
1: Or show more counter attacker. Or your list, or measure.
0: Yeah.
1: Osha referee ko nya ya break the England for match here. Which is referee the rubble here.
0: Sir.
1: You win it totally. The whole world will be here say you win the match no.
0: Sir.
1: Said no way ni a France we penalty of Germany no way.
0: Ay ay.
1: So it's even soft penalties of Germany no.
0: Look
1: at here there.
0: Na we adding.
1: Mistake can here they say na so ko mu push. That's the man called VR. Because a European country be on the push. The mistake,
0: yeah.
1: And as you push, referee the man called VR. And a Moroccan company, as I can do that for me. But I'm saying, a striker not tough for them, so Boloka and Boa.
0: Oh, no, the bill. Me on crazy, Mr. Denimis, sir.
1: Yeah, Mr. Denimis,
0: I do poke us a wino.
1: Yeah, I don't know. So look at him and I say, go look at Ghana there. Because there's some kind of protest clearly on that form check a crack.
0: Yeah.
1: So,
0: no.
1: On that form check a crack, now at least, yeah, I don't fall. Almost to be checking, you know, combat to be my I saw sorry in them. That's the only mistake. Yeah.
0: If
1: the coach, you may coach you almost, I know my bet. Boys, they're almost excellent.
0: Sir.
1: The defensive beer. Yeah, just a BBI. A BBI, a counter attack, I don't know, I shock a breaking through. So, any football or no, and you're dealing with the Bobby,
0: maybe.
1: And your book was some more attacking from wings and wings. So, go on, who's yeah, take you a moment, fair and after they will take a counter from the rings,
0: yeah,
1: and to them the soccer. Any the other guy, no, a buyer, they'll use wings to attack us. But over here, I knew you, I repeat, only the men who you were gay. The only thing is that they will use the rings. We should have sacked by the changes by Mumu Kakra. And now it's too late. Sir, if I say there, all my idea, and the Croatia for we will take them. Croatia, I know my brother Munga Musa.
0: Sir,
1: yeah, my almost our chance. And said the, no. Yeah, that brother said the coach is good. On him said he was building midfield and defense. Two year least mistake in your counter. Yeah, the best. No,
0: sir.
1: British for keeper. Now send the man a red card straight. Straight red card. I said, can you hear the man? Because we're free 18 bucks, we're not challenging
0: here. Hey, sir.
1: We're a map for ball or bar for Nippon. So, I'm a man.
0: Oh, my idea.
1: The Africa teams in the corner, at least six of them qualify for the next stage.
0: Sir.
1: So, Morocco, I could have worked with me to Norway. Maybe 100% sure somebody should know me.
0: Aye.
1: Maybe 100% sure. So be on the channel we.
0: If I know waiting, no coffee, you may have strong.
1: I'm a strong.
0: And now I will come now against you, Musa.
1: Get me against you, I'm a better.
0: Oh, my team, no, I'm not crowning more rest here. You know, you're more near, you know, more high. You.
1: I'm going to rest in Holland. Yeah. I'm going to go to the squad.
0: I'm trapped. Na kosia saba ma memfano eda
2: yeah ore ka prama dambe
0: oh no problem munti
2: ya announcement ke tuabi na me pese ka meye
0: okay e kwanda
2: obuze ndei ye nua baabi a ye de na Holland a ina be shia o ha
0: yeah
2: we free mo e wo Coventry
0: oh
2: ye friend Matilda
0: okay
2: na ma me de oda so de he kwa
0: okay.
2: Yeah, our tea, a cost centrum, baby. The mammy, no, a word and city name. Neba, pana, a free way. And the air mini pa, and Mary, and they are now, you see, and on a pay. Our Coventry, nothing. Coventry. And which I see, and
0: yeah.
2: And tea, your mamma's son, a tea, a friend of Matilda.
0: No, so I have. Oh, okay.
2: Yes. Tene mame ti square da so. Ah, na na na. O free mo a te se. 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Ye yan kasa eda ade minister ade. 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
0: ne yire no. Minister ade, musician.
2: Dabi, minister ade ye. Minister ade.
0: Oh, okay. And I saw that Obi Otunmu is a minister now.
2: Yeah.
0: International.
2: So Otunmu. Yeah. If you are now money in the class, you are in the class already.
0: I want. I mean, one one aka.
2: One one American.
0: Eda Adedia. Okay.
2: Neire ayi Valenzay.
0: Fosti.
2: Ninu ya bema ne worry sa obalo.
0: Oh, okay. Okay.
2: Aye.
0: Okay.
2: I want to see Eric.
0: Okay.
2: A champion. Ono na neire and no.
0: Okay.
2: And over free me, yeah.
0: Yeah.
2: Nay, you know, I'm a crummy free, I'm a cooking, I'm a yard more. I'm free, I'll cover 2.5 hours.
0: Drive. At least two, you know, we sat down what's on to cover it, you know.
2: Be 2.5 hours, right?
0: Oh, okay.
2: It's like me free, I'll cover jump. I'm even born than that, yeah.
0: Yeah.
2: But there's a call. And then you could join a quantity, the Higgy for no more, and I'm saying you could, you know, Oga for, I as we ever call a puff for a quarter actually come up. Until you ever caught the rich man in Coventry form or the Hague for be what tell for the mamma as soon about Anumina, Evishia or Hope, or more, I genuine no more meeting case. I mean, we are going there. No, I hear home meeting today. Kwakushia Kamana. At the Eba Mansa Mansa, a moment is a Mauritia Bacos, when you're near to the
0: Sunday. And so it be a holiday with the Epiwana and see enjoy.
2: Well, Mimsa Babs be a wonty, yeah, and the war horn was there. We go and kujang kuja.
0: Sir,
2: I don't know. So we need a chinadi and Namco Missoufi baby, but in your honor, much no, no, no, dear. Yeah, was here why you won't quite anywhere holding here. That's what he has said. In the Kuchanian, Kujam, no, Ninko Chamabushiana, Yanichi, and I hope you're here. Now, somewhere, if you don't know. And they trapped for crown and say, oh, was any come greeting for thee. And yes, he see, and he said, the Africa, who is a idea, yeah, Kobe, Biana, and he pebble up there, maybe be bar. When you meet to me into a page, I may say, if you ask about Daniel Africa, and yet. If you ask about Daniel Africa, what do you see here? Almost is easy and I got greeting in a cab, so if you're Argentina for penalty, when you're here. It was very soft, but they give it to Argentina to score. And my Messi said, no.
0: Yeah.
2: Obakaya, that's much. Good. Messi said, no.
0: Yeah.
2: We did a completely tackler or a boy in the corner, a brief rope in the uncle, but that was forever.
0: Sir.
2: Then you can say, you know, guy was sorry. Oh,
0: no, no, and yes, I'm fine. Still a vow. In Barcelona.
2: I don't just go over on Dawa and get attention, but call me Val.
0: I'm
2: professionalizing myself.
0: There will be no pray.
2: And then Brava, no, no, no, no, no, no, was it?
0: Never a coffee break.
2: As you see, I just said, oh, we had a poor money goose. Because I'm Britain,
0: what? That's here,
2: good.
0: Welcome.
2: As a couple of them said, I'm the Britain food, do a monk when you're wanting a shin in an among Cabby Bianfa, pip off a year or year, an injury, a year, Tanet in your monk, and if I could pen a kind Ronnie and a bit,
0: yeah.
2: I said, no, this is not
0: 100%.
2: Fair. It should be penalty. Okay, I was always British in it, but it is not fair.
0: Yeah,
2: maybe I'll be sure national TV. One or more, ponder in Baku kind. I said, no. It's a clear penalty,
0: sir.
2: There is no doubt about that. The referee, even when he made a mistake, Guana, the referee knew that it is a penalty.
0: You
2: should have whistled.
0: Yeah.
2: And they and Omar said you shouldn't protest too much because who protests here?
0: I know the home man yellow.
2: Oh,
0: no man. The say no man say say also captain Penna.
2: It is not the only thing I say. I say because I cannot captain. A party and a party is no a yellow card. It is no serious or qua.
0: Then you Jordan. Then that's another Jordan assume.
2: David, then you Jordan. Say Jordan is you no a man. Boy,
0: yeah, yeah. When he be you. Ha.
2: The party is uncle protest.
0: They must not only who he.
2: A papa for even that, and let's take a guy and cast a daho or solemn
0: thing. One is not what to me say in Cosa travel, and yes, some and only could you more.
2: Oh, Cassiacra. Cabosse, come and say, Cabritan by his own Pamir. There's own Pamir.
0: You can rest you more.
2: I'm going to say,
0: and I am still one.
2: I ever find it, sir. It is found the ones that are qualified. The only thing that we need.
0: Yeah.
2: Okay.
0: Yo, that's it, bro. Now, me so no, we keep money. Yeah, buy into no, maybe so no. Why, Bernard?
2: Oh yeah. Enra.
0: I maybe so no.
2: Enra, no di. Okay. Enra, yeah. Oh yeah. Okone ni mkwara.
0: Yeah. Okone.
2: Ni amekwa ni mwamtu zama ni mwamwa. Yeah. Alo ndiye ni abranti.
0: Yeah.
2: Ima ni mwamwa. No, zama abranti.
0: Yeah.
2: Ah, odi ni birthday. Yeah. Truly. Yeah.
0: Me kama yupo di. Enesuye Barbara.
2: Oh, and that's your Barbara. Oh, okay.
0: Barbara,
2: eh? Okay, Barbara Menza.
0: Aye.
2: Hollandspo. Oh, that's right.
0: Yeah.
2: Barbara.
0: That
2: is I. And what are
0: they? Aye.
2: The only woman giant who are Oka and Bema.
0: Aye.
2: You keep it. Aye. Oh. And what are they?
0: Odd in Sabuono.
2: Aye. Barbara, what do you mean, girl? Happy birthday. Why?
0: Another bush and cry now when Penny's in view, and your boy dear. So no bushing, so free bushing.
2: I mean, so free bushing, yeah. On the near fierce, I fear so
0: before.
2: Yeah, bush and war, yeah. And you didn't go bush and war.
0: And yes, I'm yet
2: to. Omnato chinchinka, chinchinka.
0: Okay.
2: Chinchinka, sing you never shast you.
0: On a nephew,
2: pa. On a nephew.
0: Eh, dear, no, I can't road you, no, me and Anna.
2: Yeah.
0: Okay. No,
2: yes,
0: yeah.
2: Okay.
0: Okay.
2: Okay.
0: Okay.
2: Okay. obi abaye bi o si so asa mere no ta ni nyina no obi aye sa adwuma ni bi wo e firibo sey
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0: mm
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0: say so e da hunya ba to be esane na de so boss wa ho na wo ko no
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0: oh, wonderful.
2: Yeah. Obuzo also I was so chichiri mame na wa twini nyina guade.
0: Sir.
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0: Eh. Yeah, go back to it.
2: Ko ba ko se bo.
0: Nice one.
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0: Se
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0: Eda.
2: Hey, number 170.
0: Hey, Eda.
2: Di ano ya man? Okay then. Take care.
0: Okay.
2: Bye bye.
0: Oh, ena di mo ni ma bunkuma mami ya me huse bibiye koso. 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
1: Why not about you, man?
0: Okay, Pato Yanko. Hello.
2: Hello, Gospel. Good morning.
0: Good morning, Pato. Nya Gospel. Lastini.
2: Oh, lasti.
0: Pato.
2: Da Collins.
0: Da Collins. Oh, okay, akwa ba.
2: Yeah.
0: Pato, the same.
2: Alimo, alimo. Nya miyadu boko na usu.
0: Nya miyadu yehuye, yehuye.
2: Ana de asa bintu obi anka o hong kwa.
0: Ana min kwa o, so you Gospel su se ha o. And I'm not so cross around Van Thomas or call.
2: Okay,
0: you made that in now, and that's me who said I'm from San Omega Bombs.
2: Yeah,
0: you have a
2: mouth,
0: so
2: yeah,
0: no credit. Now, which are for Obias on here? I won't bet it.
2: Obia, Obia,
0: Mati, Patrol Mwan.
2: This is there over Britain, so your mouth is here for you,
0: sir, sir.
2: Oh, see, they are your doors from Europe into wounded.
0: I'm quite quiet, you be ready.
2: We are not what to do, how we are what to do.
0: I am see a crisis here, but Bob Brania Sayon, and no, I know.
2: And your end day, said the Namia Cat Horno.
0: Yeah,
2: and so they be a bumpy, yes, a Kiruano, and so Yaminaka.
0: Yeah,
2: and Tino.
0: Yeah.
2: Now, oh, Ghana for football, my idea, pa, my idea, my idea. We are man for Siki Kani, the idea. Omo provide man for say they can do something. Oh, until you move my basu, now you say no more, more support, no more support.
0: And I don't go. Also, Omo provide man for say they can do something. Oh, don't you see Obin Sanu?
2: Obin Sanu.
0: It's like a coach.
2: Oh, so Omo na can't team him.
0: Never said the whole kind of woman prove them because then that is the same people and time between name co ye and then you the same coach.
2: Football, yeah, Danny, once a year, piano country beer, bedroom baby, yeah, be by no moon, yeah, dear.
0: Okay,
2: who's the place up on the film? It's board, yeah, Danny.
0: Okay,
2: so I just here, until I make us an team coach, near assistant, no one, you know,
0: now. Yeah.
2: Into my idea,
0: okay.
2: Oh my idea,
0: okay.
2: Oh my idea, but if you say, Yene, Croatia, Umulusua, I bet why. So,
0: because you yeah. Say you lose in the edited.
2: Because they could this second now, you best your Portugal and Spain.
0: Yeah,
2: so,
0: they were quite mono.
2: And a tough match.
0: Okay,
2: what I say,
0: would the cars all drop over Ted?
2: And
0: be a bad head. Do you know how do we be also calculating? England, England cry, baby. I mean, last, was it the last World Cup or no? Almost for a book, a crammer, a hang on. Yeah.
2: And yes, you know, now you could detect.
0: Sir.
2: Name why you need to go and look at that because. Spain, Portugal, I'm saying, Timbaku, that's a very difficult.
0: Your
2: father now, no thing.
0: Neither, Mammy Musa, this question. What about society and Casamria, Yakase? Yansian Yadmin say, Uncle Shakuracia. New hope to say, be a Napanama, England, a trade row. Nanki Akoda number one. Oh, no, I'm not for me, sound common, but Miss Alon common, so you may do.
2: I was saying,
0: England versus Panama. I was our own, yes, yeah. The winner, my England. Just straight away, but
2: there be a family mom, but he didn't say, said the name, cut England, better gun, England, better gun, they all said, man, sir.
0: There be
2: football, be a key, but who pretty. So, it is a happen, sir, fine. And happy, sir, oh no, dear, now.
0: And I said, I'm the wooty preno, and I'm the other years, young to church and young, cause I had young cause, sir. Now you cry now. Yakobo draw, Ingram draw near the first. Your defense is so dear. Power for no, your different crowd.
2: Croatia, I say, last year, you know, I could do, you know, only a shame.
0: There be a Croatia, there no Munchai.
2: Sir.
0: And there be no Serbia.
2: Okay, Serbia.
0: Oh, you need Czech Republic, I share any Serbia, but Croatia, dear. And now the Croatia, so no. Omunya isa ba na na dia beso
2: omunya isa ba me opponent no mu wo ye kom is this can be
0: matu asise kan no dia ehun omo e be sia sia omo no dia no odin Aha, I'm not saying to me, show me, bitch, my show.
2: Okay, so,
0: now in the third year, yeah, can so you have 4 points already, but you may have shaved Bria goes, you know, bit me a high anymore. When one other ones, Nako born, come, and now after a year, 4 points in New York of him, and there are no bad demon. Is that the same of first four, no, 4 points? Well, four now cannot do more, three.
2: Oh, my God, can be any who bit my baby be cheating.
0: There be said, I'm going to my boy, it is Senegal, sir. Senegal, so no, sir. They are all kinds of more Senegal. Say any, yes, say any stay on four. You ever call that Senegal and you make piano form?
2: I don't know, yes,
0: piano. I know between a four bit piano Senegal, Senegal ticket. If training, they are in Shaya, won't you room?
2: Ah, you know, the air pretty now. It's Muku and Mukakana game in your
0: day.
2: The media may be a specific Kabia Munusu. Mumbo draw and I be
0: okay.
2: Now it's me and Skipu, two teams, not a Portugal, or they say Spain.
0: Yeah.
2: It's me Skipu,
0: okay.
2: Nothing, and yes, I dear. Your young bishop said you're deliberating for the end, but you're tough match, am I?
0: I said,
2: Mammy, I'm an ammonia to Manafi.
0: You, you're dancing, you know. You're dancing, you're dancing, you're dancing, you're dancing, you're dancing, you're dancing, you're dancing, you're dancing, you're dancing, you're dancing, you're dancing, you're dancing, you're dancing, you're dancing, you're dancing, you're dancing, you're dancing, you're dancing, you're dancing, you're dancing, you're dancing, you're dancing, you're dancing, you're dancing, you're dancing, you're dancing, you're dancing, you're dancing, you're dancing, you're dancing, you're dancing, you're dancing, you're dancing, you're dancing, you're dancing, you're dancing, you're dancing, you're dancing, you're dancing, you're dancing, you're dancing, you're dancing, you're dancing, you're dancing, you're dancing, you're dancing, you're dancing, you're dancing, you're dancing, you're dancing, you're dancing, you're dancing, you're dancing, you're dancing, you're dancing, you're dancing, you're dancing, you're dancing, you're dancing, you're dancing, you're dancing, you're dancing, you're d

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I mean, far between and the mountain. Okay, so anyway.

0: club. 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Say, yeah, say, yeah, say, yeah, say, yeah, say, yeah, say, yeah. Say, yeah. Ah. We didn't have this instrumental. Let's go. Ah. Ah, I'm the man who see. Gospel DJ is coming to take over. Yeah, do you remember this instrumental?
1: Bad times.
0: Rough club, bad times. I can't stand it.

Odinihu Barbara Mensah, hold on so. 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And you knew if I saw why? Rough Club. I saw to them zone, sir. Tino Fasa, why? Enjoy it. And stay blessed. This is where I say goodbye to you all. Let's meet next week, same time, same place. But don't go anywhere because other them is coming your way. Bad times. Bad times. Bad times.

Makramo, Gospel DJ, Business, Adabem, and everybody. So, Timsi Rob Club, bad times, I can't stand it. And on a media, me time now can, but my son Shasia, go off in a gospel prepare. Oh, I send me a cranny.

M44 down calls. 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Oh! We want family. The 5-star. So, Kai Womo. 80s. All four down. Mantimin can be MDR next week. Next weekend. We are Formula One fan now. Formula One, of course, this weekend. Omo Austria. Austria Grand Prix. We're the one more year, Red Bull. Yeah, home. The mass betting I can win there now. No, we've raised another year, China. Formula One. They say it'll be a World Cup and come on, Kwani. 5-star.

Ya boy, we eighties more. Aye, that's only last year in kind. We will say only them clubhouses, no. What is here? Aye, my friend so true. Ya boy, was here. Every year, I said yeah, we will say beer. Life ran wild, no. So I didn't remember. Wow, yeah, I'm over there. No, I don't just say we. Yeah, wanna catch it all? Yeah, ni a demo. No. Ah, yeah, ni a demo. No. Yeah, me tiasi. Hey, yeah, wow.

Yedi, sa section is segment ye de ma. We work as one more Africa panel. What ya say? So for clever that was a soya and winna. Winna. BBI are fine. Oh, there's that time. No, I didn't have a line. Oh, say, yeah, Kumasi say. Last baby, I can be beside say clubhouse. Ben over Takopa, Naji Dean, and kind of na Skyhawks. Ah, woman, yes, yes, if not desire, I'll kill Mutain. Yay, what's that? Yawa. Ah, go a crowd wouldn't be no triao. Tembia, Tembia, no, as well, Jin and Isa. Yavetias, maybe I become Nanson Quay Chibia, several tears in Quadia. Now, on so can be any summer and a siemre. Yawa. Where the family? 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

0: 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Show number one noa. And we say, baby, I say, welcome once. Bones one was I. And Gangayan work as if we. Nature say, one more day. Ah, Papa, just in 7 IP. Yawa, Yawa. You wish. Now, so to say, Bia, to say, Diana, Emery Bia Mono, I may make good use of it. Yawa, what you are there? Don't mind a couple of things. That's what you are saying. Say, I'm a Tiasi, I did not be the Abu and every year. Yawa. What the hell? Doctor, yes, what would you order? What would you any? I was here no mum named I knew you any mum. What did any beer? What did our debia? Then you made a full fracking in Fiumbia. Jitum ni fasi damano. Jitum mini aba Barbara. Olanspo. Babs, was what I chew. Yeah, Olanspo Barbara. It is hard to ding. Olanspo Barbara. Olanspo Barbara. What you say? Mommy. As in your Michelle. What the band is? Happy birthday to you. Sansuna ya ba. Bernard. Kujana ni every far edu jemfi fan crazy what ya say yes eh edu vufra ka ororo umuze mu okuru mu ana mu file tasa mu kura de ka mu ni how what is as edi ne da chi din so so nku ade e ji tu zo ye kuro ba won wa de ro yes is ye bi wo mu kura na ye fence is you kan o. What is here? Yawa! Yawa! I am for you! What else? Ben! Unzo, do our daddy. And oh, Papa. I say happy birthday to you. Yawa! Yawa! Where the family? Send your hasi as if I a sheer fan.
1: Yes, sir!
0: I am being in Temnia Bonito. Yes, yeah, Jamo. They are copying Zumada. Many last year. Maybe a freedom to your intimate couple. Sanse, you too quiet. Yen an animal
2: for bear.
0: Ebo Modia to your fuse, a year, Quoniba, Santiniba, will be your come and say, dear. One car, Johnson, and from Senor. And I won't get jetted more.
1: Yes, sir.
0: And it is so dawa.
1: Is it
0: Munua? Chiano Keke. Yawa! Chiano Keke! Oh! Hey, oh!
1: Oh!
0: Yawa! What the hell? Hey, Chian Suri Keke! I don't find ya! I don't find ya! I don't find ya! I don't see ya! I don't see ya! I don't see ya! I don't see ya! Because you're over there, you go. Yeah, young dress. Yeah, you boy, dear. What you say? Yeah, no, see. You hope in here. Ukraine, my it, Miji. And found a tarry show. Yes, you know. Yeah, chance, mommy, papa. You want me? 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You didn't even cry as ever. Hey, who did you grow? Ah, you mean back where you need it? I may be asking you, ho! I don't go to some gratia, he TV, so I interviewed. Was she free now, bro, for left and right? Yeah, ABC Bizarro. What I was, president. They say, what's sunny, Anna? Oh, pay, feel my gene was here, I was sunny. Nay, cry away. Whoop your cramayato, walk away. Yena Utiany ye was a pepper black dog. Hey, Ghana, Ghana, there, pepper cramatum. Ah, Rampa, yeah, you come out to Lamau. Why do I do coffee? Aja, compel one sem. Open some Gary Cramer as an aja. Only a drug a crab for Rosa, a java, I bear with your hand. Just what fat what the sooner, and as the honor for fear or the other. Now, what did the Cramer see? What did you say? Or your crammer be credit to pick up pancakes if you say this, you never hear. Or Cramer Tuno. What is surrounding your father while we got it now? No, they would do so. They told me a gaga. That is very good. We eat up. We eat up. Come on, let me tell you. Come on, let me tell you. Why a hot dog? That is Ghana for you. What do you say? Open Sako de Paro or no tone to the mouth. If you turn out the debacle, you will be there. What does you see? Caracum? That is Ghana. Ninja, Yakosotra, assume you. And in tea and ama, a blasters, a cobble bully. So one could ginger say B. And free a year will say Bogawa. They call say Boga and just an SGM fin I'm making. Divine beauty. Is that you are a husband or no? Soon you were Ernest. Said your tell us, I don't tell the life of Bono as I. And it was you are a quack life, and you open your life, and you are a brandy life, and then a brandy life who goes on my trouble and tired out of trouble to all. yes. What is it? The Indian is the movie, you know, Mosey and Ozzy, yes. Was it that? That by your own name, I will toy, was a brand new movie. And as the video would share the horse, I will seize you. What is it? What are you, yes, a jeans now be shy, top of our soul, this is all my own. Yes, you too soon, I'll be shy. Shut our soul, you shimmons or my own. Sandy, my room, you know, we are more than a room. A fiance and a babe, a bank and him, Abraham. That is an agency for you. And your friend will say, Boga, Antibomadin, a buffalo, and we are no pay. Cause I knew me last time, a bobo. Now I say, what is she? Nays, I'm the cry, when your toy are or shed national. Your horse and your pan and alcohol in Peru. Or a shop, Socoto, Atare, be a shed for Fran as a Ibiza. When you're tired, well, yeast that the national. Not the autonomous, no, but you are saying, no, no, no, no, no, no, no, no, no, no, no, no, no, no, no, no, no, no, no, no, no, no, no, no, no, no, no, no, no, no, no, no, no, no, no, no, no, no, no, no, no, no, no, no, no, no, no, no, no, no, no, no, no, no, no, no, no, no, no, no, no, no, no, no, no, no, no, no, no, no, no, no, no, no, no, no, no, no, no, no, no, no, no, no, no, no, Wabomania, you teach it national, and as we should national Wabobo. One man, I'm a robber, be a maudia shim. One, I dear, not for the black stars, shit. No, Jesse, no, t-shirt, no, and I'm a bonting. You'll be who see our boys by your thumbs up, and I'm brofi. Brody back, everyone, or FS, Facebook live, movie, social media. Was it no one, Chassie? What is your bagana, gana, gana, gana? One name with the entire no so Coco Google are a Ghana. No Coco Google, you had one. Ah, Ghana cross eye, you crooked to be a share, you want wine. Now, dear, you are the only England form the cacao. I just want to give the amper. Didn't you say? I won't wait with that while I started. So those are starting jubilee. Well, AI is a grovobia. A 24-hour economy and demonstration. Na generally, if we are an amenum, see how much I have home, grovobia, any moon, how much there be some questions. So about money, I bear a quava, I couldn't see a 24-hour economy. What do you say? Why would you say that? Why would you buy it? What's my buying? Why? What's in the crowd of grabbing so? Say, me, I grab it, yes, yeah, papa. What's one, yes, yeah. Never won't pay for say, yeah. It was so dear, Jay. I know you did it. The Diano. Hi. Who did you know? What you say? Nothing. One more, I be sure. One more, the woman Tigana, same dear Kaka, one on us. Still, I see, and so we shake Ghana, a yinty. Never my wife, Philia, you know. Ah, rah. What you say? We are no pay. Last year, Bazi, what Ginny, dear yellow, and a blaster, a bonobo. 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Onse blasters, yeye sponsors ni yeye Puma for anambwa. 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Ko mran we ngene fie dio son. 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Name Momono Pentecost. I will soon do a beer. It will my own pension. Hey, I won't want to be who say, Sir Pension, a yeji, be war, amen. But ya, only almost tears, yes, and say, rather say, will soon do a beer among the money, my home. Tom would tea in your mere canoe. Aye. 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
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I say, says Ada, Jennifer Banabra. No children's in Kubo. 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Yan Fried Hiding Strat number 37. A whole and a brack army, no more home war, best Africa. Bombardian Tribune. I won't find your man coffee mouth. I'm only the only company. When your man in the moon, so any grand mouth, I let. Quick, quick, quick. Well, when I'm a general, maybe Bibia, I don't know. Yawa. Yan Fried Hiding Strat number 37. Omo telephone number 0707370474. 0707370474
Royal Africa Travels. Royal Africa. Almost say a better ticket to car. Oh, administration hours. Oh, documentation, payment of bills, tax form filling, fee, that passport application. You know so. Oh, at the mount. Yeah, wa. Enti bomo diara. Nitube ye. Royal Africa Travels. Wombra. Upese. Mwa. 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Aye. Bibi bia. Kama. If you know how much for 0703823 sorry, no, is ya near Bombay. And there, almost two and a more trusted woman to da, and there, woman said to be just say, almost two suffering, young suffering, Safunina, all Ghana unions, organizations, churches, Bibia, a say, one more bondy, and on the 4th of July, 2026, our memorandum, one more. Community prayers. Sakabio, community prayers. It was say it will bomb by a goo, a radiso. No chair, the enye. If you want my assumge, abroad, some drain and yemen in asso, which may intimidate none, assassin our body and my ears. Emrina do, so on the 4th of July 2026, I next week here, and you bring on song. Copy my new and you may no crony funnel. You be this age, you may. Oh, yes, sofu nyano, a safunum, sofu nyano, a safunum, aha, New Life International Church, a sem and a making, a ho and a dimadiano ever basso. 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Number 8. Pull away number 8. And I watch at the same place now. Once a visitor now were in Nimua. And now before the Bianom was on the war side. I any change this side the DNO who called the ender. Who travel your first normal song the gate in Anua. Who called the end here. You're just about a fence. Next, and that's two buildings, and I will be saying, and I can move to work. Postcode near 2288, Jinji, right bike. Anyway, Pai Boy, dear,
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I postcode near 2512 BC the Hegia. I'm at telephone near 06523 91251. 06523 91251. 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
2: I'm probably the partner
0: of Faye. The Asida, any Kabia, Amagana, this year,
2: so,
0: yeah, wow. 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

0: gifty in Sia Sikensio gifty. 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A jar, door for I or no one etiquette would be a more tree. And rather, and the trust in your dee in your bay in our trida. Oh, yeah, one one if ye want to be tier. 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Yawa, I had the other four, a quay, you know. Almost say, na ye, ye, fida, Sabio, we are nay, no, she were nay, boy, not dear. And so at the full moon, and I just say, Adaji, it may buy. Be giant, be so your snake. I will pay any as soon as you my ABT and Kaiwa, which three and a year knows the CBR.
1: Yes, I'm seven is
0: again. And in tea, Peter in the bushia, Emma, and I say, and you are my count in us, and from 5 years, so and fast day in the Kabia Mado for Munina. I said, you are too on. Chese monsumo kan obi
1: so ikesie bia
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0: 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Fed a crab bread, we are. And a numerous one, a bishop here, a warrior, a year opera, not fee, a year, a year, a year, a catanachi, a four. Every Sunday, they will burn us some film. Umbra, you go out, was we are. And then the question that in a ditch and in a now tribute at Twas.
1: What?
0: Never tears. I can say, Bush, and I am my uncle Cribbia shedding.
1: The big
0: hour will be our friend of Bias, your man shedding. Never tears. A doctor near the Minister for Entertainment and Fun.

0: 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Ari en ka won che. I don't see the idea home yet in ten and count you. What is it? Obey you if you are grand ten. What is it? Obey Tiao or Samando. Ain't you a while? Or some amount you would be brave. Then cast you off our and two in your Junia, Rumu Jenny, or the Rumi Jenny. Na pe na won so yen fa udin to be so nka se asumesi obenten what ya se ye no fa ni asumesi oh ye ne de hie ni asumesi ke yen ye si dimpa wo ye sa wonya te se ni atie bia ye bo din ni ye bo ni dimpa ah e ma wonya ho what ya se what de o what de o eh e me da Hey, I'm a brother. 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A doctor, I see any more you could sue Gagraro. I know Yana no brass Gagra. Am I a hotel? Sansa, yet, Jero. Yellow Zaria. And we are to wait, Rusa. Wait, do I say? Yes, them cook right away. Hey,
1: what a man 107.1 FM.
0: Last day, me with it, Joe.
1: Life,
0: you know. Yeah, you swan, on Subi. What, yes, yes.
1: Dependence,
0: yes. One more cry, I need you to a dream. You will cry, I am going to say, dear. So I say, if you friend is there, two of you no more. Say, two and two of you no more. I don't go every day to be. She didn't have any more. Bosley, poor fool. Send it to me, you know, for my baby. What now? What now? And yes, said Anchesa. As many guys, hey, that's it. Am I Gane?
1: One,
0: a member's who got it, and Ranji Gane, and Quakrafu Gane, and Mofra, Mofra Grande, oh, Gane, and the Sankas of Rade,
1: FM,
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0: Yamia Dumti,
1: FM,
0: Yamamoko swimming lessons. And as we were a year, Amanda, a Loisia, those who would desire a year, Fensay.
1: See,
0: your danger, Bagro Crevens, oh, fish Bagra and Bukabuka, brother. And Safi Makai, yeah, be a friend, be a friend, yeah, what is it?
1: Oh,
0: be bad. I was here with you, Bernard. Oh, got it.
1: My end,
0: I was here. You could have an over here. Was or crowd to be crap. As well, call a year. I hope I froze. I hope. Yeah. But if you know, oh, Diana, oh, I go as your bosom
1: crack. When you
0: look, click side. Okwa, I hope right this is sweet. Coming home, you cry if you soon never be good for me. So, you know, baby, I jack a crab and so on and can't announce Debbie. Okay, then I catch them. Or say, Fante and then cry. Your bow woman's you. And the other one could do the other side. Now, who are Sante?
1: One
0: oath. I may see. Well, I chimp on a day. That's them. I be the crew man in your dear. What is your yes, yes, how many baby?
1: Point one.
0: Ah, yes, so now so I'm a cruise without David Mesho. What the world? Hey, what the world? Abba, yeah, dear one. I don't hear just slippers. I didn't go and quarrel. I didn't try. Yeah, you could get it. And this ocean dressing a BD call out to move away as Antony, way of Franny, with a fancy way of saying, I won't know more of you. I'm calling him for all
1: of
0: them. I'm once them. I've never told
1: them.
0: I had the MP. Well, never mention. And he took an animal to your fool. Was there Oakway and Crawa Oakway and Compuano and your wife is who could get
1: a motor?
0: What you say,
1: motor?
0: Yeah, Caddy Chiatu, I
1: am motor.
0: Unim, no boost now, qua. Oh, my minuba baby,
1: motor,
0: and no cranso.
1: Guy, motor,
0: Veniano, to me,
1: woman.
0: One more tad yet in ye. A cocoa did now, and as a course in cocoa garden. We blow why Annie and Tias and Pan.
1: When you were
0: tears in Suafan. Say a day, one on soon and canoe on in any genies, a siano cry or tamper of Fuca years will come one. What yes, on the crow.
1: Sikaya moja,
0: what yes,
1: Sikaya moja.
0: Ah,
1: Sikama,
0: 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Abba. 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
2: 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So
3: if you lose,
2: if you say Ubomodiana Umomodimpo, so who to two Abambrene Winchi if we winchia. Babian who are between your sign, because as also you are British, you still remain a black. Kemi, Bedunok, our year conservative for opposition leader. We are then quite the trees of your Nigerian. And he feel proud to be Nigerian, but she was brought up here at the age of 5 years, no, but starting her life. Now, we're British, but a British identity, no, only fully qualified to be a British identity because of where she come from. And so she feel proud to be a Nigerian. I hear if she's a Libya man, team, call her, no, that's him. So we're then, yeah, that's what she needs to say. Uhuria, Emoja Empire, that's what we're then, more, that's what she needs to say. Oh, yeah, Nigerian, because, obeda so di amala obedi eba oye den panda rice obedi oye den oni fie no bia wo conservative meetings and wo ko call the chief justice senior dia dey but wo fie the panda and unvenze egushi obedi god dey mama papa dey tete no what dey as you know it doesn't change oye den fufu is fufu everywhere fufu if you mention oba wo no akra no o kai say afraid dia be fufu
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2: the Western world, culture.
3: Yes. Over the year, no. We need more fra. Now, so still, I know. But
2: of course,
3: the kind thing we want, just or yet near man no money. Who say no? Now, man, we no see it here.
2: Yes.
3: And now, the chief, we who cry say, "Ni na nebi, na wa hini bi she, a hinche." We say, just or portray say, "We ye baby ni, we want more culture ni." What is it? Efe. 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
2: What was that? Are you? 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
1: 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Those were dear peace, Wama. 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And to Umbra and Coop, you don't go, yeah, yeah, 6 years old. 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Sometimes you also share them by your surprises. So, well, as you say, it's your Father's Day. If you draw the aviation, that's 70 pro. That's your first time. Oh, yeah, I can't that style. I wouldn't be here. I was here. I was here. I was here. I was here. I was here. I was here. I was here. I was here. I was here. I was here. I was here. I was here. I was here. I was here. I was here. I was Na fear ye will be a caraman qua for do a mammy nature sunshine as Cecilia Eboa and a Uma Esther no one a mitchell Swanum and a woman Carolina. That's in your mean shamo. 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

0: Veterinary Services Directorate, one more share a moa, and one would you make DNA and want to end some son, one fantai womb a chinemoa, and must and I work we cry a bay in it. That will moa, one year womb, emu, a womb, make Ghana for nine in ya. What you mean when in term, now what they are so no eddy and ma. What you must see, you made one was swamp and you for a day, Food and Agriculture Organization, any World Health Organization, a caboma, what one more etisa. Now what did you made and you may a mine, the Jumedia National, and our interim country representative, Emma Food and Agriculture. Ewo my grandmom, our science senior regional resilience officer, Periya Guda, or the air to judge himself, and the moment when you fall air to a bebwa papa, I'm yabo emwa, emu bain, nafi wapom de un sen kainso, et to me edgina the nine esso. No chim, sir, near mampen you fall edia baby, wakon as any nas wakas emwa, not to say a trobin woody, a bebwa pa. Now I saw my gana yen sakensi kaba bro $16 million. Eddie a free World Banker Ninjina Mpenyfo Eddie Free World Bank Pandemic Fund Mo and I tied media at say echi. A reguda Eddie in some way not to draw watch him say as we she in any crown some so Eddie a candy soon could be a woman sa a can a be a Toyota Hilux any the man can be to say the eke count motorcycles near them laptops tablets in the account ninjina ebbwama a jumano a see.
1: Under FAO's component of this project, a comprehensive package of support is being provided to the Ministry of Food and Agriculture to strengthen veterinary surveillance and pandemic preparedness. This includes 24-wheel drive vehicles, over 260 motorcycles, almost 300 IT equipment, including laptops, tablets, and desktop computers, assorted laboratory supplies, including personal protective equipment. 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
2: Today's handing over is not merely a presentation of vehicles, motorcycles, laboratory equipment, and consumables. It is an investment in Ghana's health security, food security, agricultural productivity, and economic resilience. Today's handover represents the first batch of a much larger package of support under the Pandemic Fund project. Altogether, the project will provide 24-wheel drive vehicles, of which 16 will be deployed to the regional veterinary offices, one for each region, while the remaining four will strengthen operations at the Veterinary Services Directorate headquarters.
0: Dr. Emmanuel Kujo, Chief Veterinary Officer, Veterinary Services Directorate, ne niaje, edi abasubo amampenyifo, ejina Veterinary Directorate, nina enim achesedi akoso nweni aso.
3: I wish to express our sincere appreciation to all who have contributed to this important handing over ceremony of items procured under the Pandemic Fund project. This is essential for protecting animal health, safeguarding public health, and reducing the risk of disease outbreaks escalating into wider public health emergencies. This support also complements government's investment under the Feed Ghana program by helping to protect livestock and poultry production, improve livelihood, and safeguard national food security. A strong veterinary system is necessary to sustain increased agriculture production and build resilience in the livestock sector.
0: Dr. Emmanuel Kujo, Chief Veterinary Officer, Health Veterinary Services Directorate, or no? Ena yetenin kain Clinton akwasiamu akon amanibo enie
4: mentimo asia sorry, ewo in Quanta South, Neno and Anamso Makali Bishop, Yawano Ewa Jas, Candices, Most Reverend Simon Kofi Appiah, and I walk all a PMU Ewa in Quanta South, Nina, and say, Womo Ewa 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
6: 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But true sa effort may make him any contribution that hundi at the boy, and me your doctors are omoma fisa schooling, your nurses, you want to be bria omoma schooner produce omo. It is a mess of my dream pass omo ye fundraising aquatras I say, Eddie I started sa to get media. Wait to me that say yeah support you. And a man ra Many me chairman, kape nya 30,000.
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4: Yeah. 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
1: 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the right solution I will be to me abua amasebe yeso ya de ye ho e ba ni say we no be ya dwen de bi am ka chen ko for say ya dwen we are not even using up to 10% it is 10% for you use up to 10 no if we can think and come out with more ideas and do more it means we can excel but the question is we have been stagnant our life is not to be static
4: Gomua esaba krom sompahene nana nankam Bruce awodi kan na eno achi no ena afa chief executive officer wonder crown international no Dr. Imran Chonara enso ese eniam a South Africa for eye no nyame anim no kweni entwa yie kura se wo motena wo krom na obi eti ne baa bi a wo dwe ne ho na yesa wo to hye no so na wo bro no didie enye ade papa
10: because what's going on in South Africa right now That is insane. It doesn't matter what the facts are. What matters is humanity. First and foremost, what matters is human beings. If I see you and you see me and we don't first see the human, something's wrong. Something's wrong. I don't care what the legalities are. I don't care what the facts are. I don't care what the stories are. If I don't see the human being, something's wrong. If I see another person in this world, I don't care. And then I say this everywhere I go in the world. If you will choose to help somebody or not to help somebody, let's take a child because all of us should feel sorry for a child. Let's take a child. If you see a child of a different color, a different race, a different nationality, different ethnicity, different religious group, and if that child is in need, and
4: Chief Executive Officer Ma Crown International, Dr. Imran Turana, and I attend in Kayenia Alice Kwesi Entry, and I what they amani ever so mean.
0: Babiania twisty for Abomodia Edi, maybe I was a Vichirano, a Ben Babiani, Ewo Babiani, and you are so quiet and potemo. Now DSP Maxwell in Dego, our Divisional Crime Officer, and the ASP Evelyn Yamteke, Dosu Boss Wamo, and I do on penny for any more with Dijuma at his say. A brown Jumadian area payano, not watching Nigeria and Maiwa Edu, our Ghana phobia so a can home. Bessie Brand when you are bedding one more warmer airbo, I was a Vichirano, I wore Babiani, and you are so quiet. 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
13: 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that small hurricane required him. It's my money, so I kind of yard a dama, or the Obesha McKenna, or member vetting committee, Sabia Hoban for a former winner, Warrior, or welfare finasm, a brassy, or member and Kabum Nakoria for a back partner for meeting paper.
0: Oh, I know I say asensu nenia bre onya Central Regional Communications Officer. 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
14: party no is in the stage of transformation, and if we are in the stage of transformation, what it means is that we need leadership so we are strong and firm. I'm saying, I'm here, chairman, I'm here to maintain my seat. I am a member of parliament. Dr. Muhammad Bawumia, so the man we need here, constituency. But going forward, no, I can assure you, saying, I'm here to be a senior executive of the party. I'm here to make sure that I'm here to make sure that I'm here to make sure that I'm here to make sure that I'm leading to maybe decrease in our vote and those things. But I think going forward, no, say, net me back together. My kind of boomer, I think, say, I'm here to be a 2028. No, we can bounce back to power.
4: Achiase MPP titinani onumunyamfo Albert Kofi Owusu ni yetene nka enu achi no aspirant ba kwa ono so epresa wono ba ba yetitinani ama MPP amonyukwa wo achiase Owura Richard Kofi Oforiata enso eto aso sere wo sere party manu ene obi aso omunko omhumum se de bia nkunimdie ebe ye party no edie
15: Yankupon si and kano kreya, china si di yang kabo. 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And if you are already partying anymore, I'm going to go to the party and see two of my mommy. I'm from Munina, but together near the other, near the Baku, near the Apo, a year you are about me. Now, means to me, Nipa, meet me. I yet.
4: Owura Richard Kofi Oforiata wonso e presa obeti tineni ama achiase MPP amanyukwo no ene yeteni nka enu achi nsu so aspirant wo mo ba vetin no ase nso e di sei eto aso
16: The Dama Omaso, I am in tea, may pass a delegate and so upon my name. Na, Mimichinamu, Namene, a male constituency, and I am coming. 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

0: Aspirant or more at chasing name be any and I yet say, Nia, Quabna of Furi and a diamond ye if your poem on Temu ever saw ye.
1: And PP Manukona catching ye, that's which name will be a nomination editor party men him said, the brown running in our day, wow, called do, now pebbian, but more diae, never forms a filling, never bra. Eco, we are see a poem on Tem Emono, a nipper edrias, and more NPP Manukonmo, and no more abomodia file of nominations editor say, the brama come up with sending woman's a car when he ever jepa. Nebra womo a close nomination ya, woman de bibia a quarry, constituency elections. Representative Anna Anemusini, hey, you all repita your cosway, or new piece can see a children come on watch us say, any pedria sensia, hell, part in a demo, and on my fan nomination forms. A quarry as you mudria san enum, and I just will meet me farm fine, how moony as a man, a cobass, young father and quarry, and I yen tumno, not as so much me a dish, shiny and so kama, ya jum to my ebetum aye ye, and my omo a file. No say, sir, when you fail my file of nominations in your name, ya may a yard my jumbo swimming needed to sword you. Not as a veteran, and that one more beco, Ninina, Effa, a battle, and she shan't a home. Or rock or swear, as I shame, I will say, as I any pain in answer, I should share dear part in the air, she said, won't be doing qualifications, no, or met me a drum paper, and crack, I was on the Kahunian answer, a idea, won't met me Eddie Akamo. Now, which I say, part in she share, a dear go a quanson, won't Eddie so, no man saw a crowd of so on Babua, a pre de Braho Rono, Eddie a chain, part in Kunim D, 2028, a bar, ye better El Ghana for 9 inches. Na open you cause so a HM or say, and people man you couldn't do a man no more see ye were poor mantemo, or more pejo many esha shra, do a more sha, hey, in couldn't dee, hell, a buffer fry, a dee, and my ebeto, hell, may emo. Or rock or so, and I'm so edia to just say, any pedria sans ya warm a far forms no, na emu, a noom, a ma, na, or chairman natches will be anywhere. What did them alcofa forms in ABS, ABA, or copy the brevia, or pattern, a dim.
2: Yesterday, we nipa baku 36 NBPK forms for the various positions, every chairman to the communication officer. By the close of day, and then nipa baku 35 na returning of the forms. Now so far, the BBA koso wano. Ocean enthusiasm abomu during the picking of the form and submission. Now BBA na many daso anasa committee na many daso no. It's me the BBA be reende, and I can report to Nubia Bensa. And the national say out of the number of 36 forms, 35 were returned.
1: Open each year, I was in nomination, Jumedia Womudi, ye. How when people are manukoni diva permantum emono, bibia eco tortain. How my election committees no cranny any pedria sendumno, Eshia aboncomo, etuomo for said a bea ubia bea campaigner, a hotse, na a huncha, na encobas on betuetia sika boom boom biade, a tutor delegates, a war, a bar is you and his own emo.
2: I think, sir, apart from some forms in the sign, you actually call regional office eco fire and said, then ya challenge BR. And when you mentioned here, you share all the aspirants out of 36, you know, 31, it me by a BCR, the committee now, Mutual Consensus Executive Elections, you know, so I could not to fear will be BR, and you know, a short advice and run made the moment, sir, yes, wrong, among economical clean campaigns.
1: Aspirants, he be a woman, Cassassi, Mupam Pampa, and do almost nomination forms equino. 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
2: Way a ye. 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
1: 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Honjin, this economy no akoye. Yenia, a jawusu berry ma, Doma FM, Doma Hinkro, Nedia Mani, ever so me.
2: Cassian in a sea. Ya kai et ye phone as your phone in answer and ne. 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
2: na ye fe pa e pe ni no akoda
1: o bia she
2: flag my adio my dear,
1: me say, I do my car drivers no so yet. Say, so who's all she just seen? 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Ghana, yet day.
2: Yes, sir, say, Uncle Swan, fire you soon, Sumno. Yen, you know, soon, Sumno, Papa, and Fantau, which in your mom pies in a bay and yammy yard, Duma, and ne, Obey, we are more bo, and much as a creation for. Yet you are four muscle. So,
1: no,
2: Life commentary, peace 104.3. Yet the Bemau, United Television, you being live on so at the amount, despite media. Ya yinina. One shit, UTV, what's your commentary? Oh, peace FM, and I say, be okay FM, and neat FM, and say, ye bea, a denny name,
1: ya bea,
2: sir, be bea. Now, Kumasen, so, minim say hello FM, so be ma. Okay, omo ma bibia sa. Enti enye enkran ye chafa. Ye she UTV. Ya ense kumase for bibia. Ma show UTV. Ye be ni live e de amamo. Bibia moti enke bia ye da mo ase. 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Eye George Osei. 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And a boab one simian my every year. 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
11: eh enye no bi na masori ba until izi kama mi di ye yo
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6: But just the amount of money you have, just that need for food, my mom could be crying. Listen, since they are gonna force you to go for food, and one way you know, and this whole shop for food, one pump, or drum, you know, who wants to smell beer room? Where should you? But then my game for food, Papa be
11: a genie, and you are feeling for food, and I feel a woman who be deep, and I said, don't be dealing, send your woman with your drum, and I'll pay you any other draw for that.
6: Need for food, and we will fear, and we jump one.
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12: na so we dey simple bra fanuko white stone dental and eye care na yen checking anima no
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6: 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Awrade.
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8: 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And the South Shah Fufia one pampa or drum me when one. Who wants to smell be a woman? Where's the dear? But then my can fufu, papa be
11: a genie. And your fellow for one of them who be deep panes and said, Don't be didn't send your father with your drug. And I'll pay you any other job for that.
6: Need fufra, a wufia, a new junk one.
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13: Nasa, we dear, simple gra. 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They ain't checking any mano.
2: Oh, Jai Samani Abrewati. Me ba bona make us much was me fanico IK clinic.
13: No one knew, sir, and could I be one more? What is your inquiry if you any? I could have you are a British and each radiano. Oh, what did ye? So what tea any man asked what teacher? A banner, sir. Fanabra, why stone denta and IK? Nina, you can move fun and you know, a hobbya and comes away near Sianoman.
2: Hey, I am Pau. Nasa Crani Yadiano Eba and Monkaye.
13: Sabo,
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Dindi Abigail Ashley, being produced by Samuel Tavio, executive producer Dr. Father Dixon Sansu, and DJ Foreigner e come home. I was studio ha.

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0: Ebusia for and table no so aye be pa and ye be crossover and dan quick ye boa be bonkomo aji FIFA World Cup updates. And a pay story and some dunk sank after na ye kwakobo a qualify for the round of 32. That is the knockout stage. But sorry, yes, Ghana qualified it. And see ye nim se ye boa ye show, sabay and show. Yes, obisa ye sha ye ni baby, I'm back on board. Pattern to me, baby. Salah, okay. 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He's sha. 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Canada. On so pattern to me, Kobe. And see, he need the Dan. Quick, quick, a boy. Be bon, come on. Afa, some come on. Say, I'm Paul. Say, I'm Paul. You bet. Find out. No, mom. My main country was Dr. PK Owusu, CEO, Medical Director, Grace Phyto Clinic, Medical Diagnostic Center. Yeah, then the Ebe Bon Komo Ewo Studio. Ha. And the question I ye bisa say, and I'm mema no. Aso muni no. Omo fertility no. 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And no ye anything. 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Ne ya finding out. Sounds to ye ne, Madam Barbara Junfo Davis, a bebon komo. She's the CEO of Asida Health and Wellness. Yes, see, we funa e do shedishino. It is possible to break it down. And no komo, ye bebo ewa jume diens. 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
1: 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So why are you bent on letting the person or the people who hurt you get to know that they hurt you? And who says they don't know? They do. For all you know, they did it on purpose. It was intentional. You letting them know that they hurt you would not change anything, my dear. Just accept that it is part of life and move on. It will not bring you anything. Some people don't know how to say sorry. In fact, it is not part of their vocabulary. They were not trained to say so. And some people know, but they wouldn't, because then it will not let them be who they think they are. They thrive in your hurt. They thrive in your negativity. They thrive in your depression. Why give them that upper hand? Don't. For your mental health's sake, they hurt you, and so wouldn't you move on? Shouldn't life continue? I want to tell the person, I want to see the person face to face and tell them they hurt me. What next? So they admit, will it change anything? The harm has been done already. Move on, and move on. Nti, obi a yawadie, emani titiro, yawadie pa, awafono, odibe tuho, heye enfiedu, enfiedu, timemani ye pewote, ah, emadie, asema edi 10 years ko beko akonyane aba na chese wunyam fa nche wu movie on 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That is what I believe in. Work on yourself. Don't bother about them. For some of them, that is the food they eat, that is the water they drink, that is their lifestyle. Why do you want to be like them? They don't care. They know they are hurting you. It gives them some pleasure. It gives them some joy. Let them have it. But you, don't worsen your situation for your mental health's sake. And go back to them and say, you hurt me. What change will it bring? And then, move on. Men kon kwa ha hun kwa kan jen se na nanu ade a wo ye mi enru ade a wo ye mi asema wo ka che mi ensema kwa kan wo machi no matini nyina a she me pa. No, I show her no, I can say, indeed, yeah. To sound so, I will be a chida. No, I sound crack, crack, or yet, dear chain, sir. But yeah, now far, nepi. Then you go. Thank you.
2: Cue over there, away, food for thought from Biakonama. And Rami, who's our post, one social media network, and also, I'm say, as some way, dear, and we here. For your mental health's sake, let them do it, let them continue. And move on. But me and Koji Kratso, Beba, it is Juma Dene, the Akanina Bashisha Swamo. Young Koji Kratso, Umbra.
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4: Now, one I'm in a Jew, one who pan, one hour click a cane, and son of a more general. can no cre like play won cro bit me at ourselves in fidim bo hu ban kai say eco bank in free ana in send we email ana message in misa o pin otp bank card ana gana card wasem da ma we ni now eco bank the pan african bank
3: okay
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8: Ah, Ebenezer, bibia nyame na madom so de yedo ni.
9: So.
8: Abiti menga. Sabezi Ebenezer, bibia nyame na madom so de yedo ni.
2: Oh, anopaye, sorry, obia Ghana has qualified. And then akoso.
8: Sir, for the first time, we said the idea to increase the numbers of World Cup, no, started for baby 1998, and the increase here called 32, and 2026, the increase here called 48. Then the end canina near 32, no, who qualify from a group, who call round of 16. This year 48, you know, qualify from a group, I'll go round of 32. And then I'll go round of 16. And then I'll go quarterfinals. And then I'll go round of 16. Now, 48, you know, I'll qualify, I'll go round of 32. Now, advantage, you know, say, yes, let's top two teams, you know, they'll be first, second, we are from A group A to group L now. The best, I selected the best third teams. And remember and say teams are almost the third, almost point in the year, no back to 8. You must select the account first and second. And the way calculation now, teams never did that third now, we have points now. Natchez Ghana with 4 points, no. Lose or win against Croatia today, no. They are qualified for the round of 32. Sanity.
2: Dan me so na nkrophobic kase ma enni se Ghana win because ye win a ye ni omo akoshia no e bia na yakobo Canada na party antumi an bobi I don't seem to get that from Latum patcho betumi a cheche mama yen kakra
8: ye win di a ye betena America ye bebo ye next game ni wo Atlanta Georgia ye di second en ye beko Toronto back.
2: Yeah, and then you first in the second room, and then you Toronto, Canada.
8: Uh-huh, that is the other, you say, you meet top group, and you better have. I don't know if you have an advantage, you say, what about top group, and you're stressed out. You know, you have a next match, you know, Atlanta, Georgia. But you this second year, you have Toronto back, without party. You also 3 years, and you have a Kansas City, and you have America by Mua. And see, those are the dynamics.
2: And you never born by a Ghana win, but who shall match now? What do you think? Last and now, Castle, we should play tactical game. And I think the team played a very tactical game. And see, a draw with England this time around. What do you think? Is there any changes we have to make our way to the winning point, Nana?
8: Well, if we want to top the group, yeah, I have the other dynamic, I say. We should be highly conservative and tactical and defend against England. And indeed, that is what the coach did. And they didn't draw. But this game is here. England for us, Croatia. Clip on and do 2 weeks. And the young for clip on and check on England for us, which is Croatia. It's as simple as that. Now, England, quite on fast, which is Croatia now. They were, in most cases, starting the attack from their goalkeeper. In modern-day football, we term it as a ball-playing goalkeeper. The goalkeeper initiates the attack. On one for me, Diamond, he won the back one. Obobo, left back. So left back nation, I say winger now free, Ababa man onye free, Ababa back to the goalkeeper. Now call right back. Orena enim honya, Ababa back to the goalkeeper. While teasing the Croatians to come forward, no more monitor or midfielders, no Anderson, Elliot Anderson, ni decline rice. And the goalkeeper who say midfield one eye free, now if he pass, you know, what run the first line, aqua second line, which is the midfielders. So you come midfielders, they quickly locate the wingers. Then the counter attack flows. That is the strategy of England for the share, Croatia. Getting the goalkeeper to initiate the attack, forming the diamond, drawing the Croatians out of position, and exploiting their wings. Match as a counter, no, as soon. Because Croatia midfielders, no, they are very good, but only now, Luka Modric, Nenine Dinkarita, Brozovic, Kovacic, Sachic, for me, so, Brozovic, Modric, Kovacic. They are very good, but only the disadvantage is, Oman is Pisa, Modric, for instance, or piercing pass, he always reminds me of Andre Iniesta. One pass, or the big breaky defensive line, but nipa three, nipa four. No, I show. And see, even though Ayako Kran, we shouldn't give him that much space to control the game. And yes, the pass is making me a head here. Yeah. And see, with that approach, I think we should be able to beat the Croatian team.
2: Mehu parents be our ha round of 32 parents be mehu Germany versus Paraguay, mehu France versus Sweden, South Africa, Canada, Netherlands versus Morocco, US versus Bosnian, Brazil versus Japan, Cote d'Ivoire versus Norway, and Argentina versus Cape Verde. I mean, I sure so be a person share Argentina Cape Verde match. No, what's your take on that?
8: Well, I think that Cape Verde is a team to be careful about, because Argentina, they had the shock of their life. If Ewo Kata, Emra Saudi for share one more, nobody thought say Saudi get me a share Argentina. And now we Cape Verde, Nanka Kanina, Nkebeka say teams na Eba World Cup ni na Nke Omnes Omuye the least ranked. But interestingly, 10 teams na Eba World Cup, Ghana was the least ranked. It means that Cape Verde for Abayenim. 2005, your question for new at their own grounds, and they qualify for the World Cup in 2006. But this time around, Cape Verde improved papa. So much so that Mutumini Spain, Ebo draw, today in England, Ebo draw, and they are celebrating. I think Cape Verde did equally the same good job. You know, say Argentina and Cape Verde is here, no underrating, so an unknown African country there, but you know, we do fear. And it's a win Bibiana a fixture near Sadia. Argentina must be careful because they have a tough order. And now, only a match be over intrinsically. One can say you're motivated. He said Ghana, England. Players now intrinsically motivated. That only a colonial masters. Only a was I issues. No Ghanaian players born be home bomb or much. He said only that ties intrinsically. Nation team England has the best. The most popular league in the world. You want to beat them and make a name for yourself. In the same vein, the Cavadians, you know, imagine say, hey, what's your message to my wife? And they will go all out. And intrinsically, they will be more motivated than the Argentines. And in that game, you know, a banana peel for Argentina. As long as you're careful.
2: Answer now, be giant Dan. Me pao cho. And then you make Ghana, Croatia match. No, who is saying?
8: My job review.
2: See Ghana Croatia match. No, what's your prediction?
8: I'll go for a draw.
2: A draw, be boy, Anna. I thought we were looking for a win.
8: Draw, no. Say, other match is not. Vivaya is still een beetje meer top groep nu
10: dat
8: draw.
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2: tiase eni bibi obeka chere ansa na wakwa na sese wo filia na stella wo New York
8: me wo New Jersey afina me babeko Philly about 1 hour a few minutes.
2: And we wish you all the best. And be away to the Beyonce. I know I want to put what's any of my name. Now you see who the why. Who's the one who's now no my videos, the pictures. No.
8: Okay, I'm a good guest. Let's watch you.
2: Hey, my man, name Bonko Mo. Brabe.
8: Okay, hold on.
11: I have a.
2: Make us a waffle. So make me brap and you meet you. Why?
11: I'm just so proud. Not to say.
2: Yeah, but I see Oko be now one keep you and I just say one in the one so I was one we sports analyst in so what's what they crowd with the best of summer anything
11: so could you also a draw by me Perrin? Yeah, we near said to say now you're against a port who should be a say a dodgy. Yeah, we near your back, Kushia, but game no, you really be an a bushy and not a better confidence, no. Into my way, I won't say that underdog anymore because Ude England, Bessoria, and Nakwati, Croatia, Bania, Senua, Tim Bia, one who also Oswan, only a Bishan, so it was a no. If we have been able to be set a Kim Senadia, then as a Yanya by Abrivato, intimate them if we we are going all out. Now, Yanko winning, that free Yanko in him. You winning, move on now, be able to say Ghana team no. And yeah, I'm an intimate coin, maybe a coaching. Coach your bayon on your wire, no, you would difference. A babuami at two and your my ye. Into your mom pire, now and could him the embra, media name say winning.
2: Miss May per se winning team, then you and me, we are on the same team.
11: Okay, and then maybe I'm in our stadium. Why? Maybe first this year.
2: I wish you all the best. Thank you so much for joining us.
11: Thank you. All right.
8: I mean,
2: we went here call all the way to USA and it done quick year boy echo bonk more fa and then you match a becoso Ghana Croatia and so J tidbits kakra fa World Cup na barbeco air coso no so and see back to the studio Makacha Musene table no so I am mapa Dr. Bejina Kunya, Dr. PK Owusu, CEO Medical Director, Grace Faito Clinic and Medical Diagnostic Center. What's not said the dada? Not maybe some say, and you name same mamma, you see, Omunia, Omahuading, Omofetilitin, no. A buffamana, and you will be a friend, semen analysis. In Meman Munim, say Bibi or Hosana, and Uncomo and a Yababebo, a tree, a Yenya Ba, Barbara John Fonso, a Barbe Kayaho, Asida Health and Wallet. But my name, Dog and Cobonkomo, Yaba, Yabet Swasa Dog.
12: Ya, Unyaba.
2: Yama Quaba. Bibi Aboko. Ya, Dania Miasi.
12: Okay.
2: Mine, Dana says Bibi Aboko. Dog, what's the menka?
12: Yeah, that's fine. That's fine.
2: What's the menka?
12: Okay.
2: Okay.
12: Yeah, it's okay. It's okay.
2: Grace Faito Clinic for what's the same?
12: Oh, nyamiadum ya hoye pa.
2: Obia hoye wo hono.
12: Yeah, hoye pa.
2: Clinic kosuye.
12: Yeah.
2: Patients, you are a patriotic citizen.
12: Thank you.
2: Me won so wo ba wa show Ghana jersey.
12: Yeah.
2: Representing Ghana.
12: Ghana.
2: Yeah, that's Ghana for that. And of course, me say me sorry here. No one say me to say, "Oh, Ghana qualify." Nana, M in one walk, I say, I dare young boy, yeah, then I qualify, but done. I church you, I chay, and then I at ya said, you see, I must say, Ghana, I qualify, and say, I'm
12: pack.
2: That's why, see, in a am pack, I say, Ghana, I qualify. Dog, in here, start say, not maybe so question, not maybe say, I am passe, mamma, no munino. Na omu mema yonu e bafo mana.
12: Ya, unia amira se, mechewe tefono wa shafu yina. Sede waka Dr. PK Usu, Dr. Messian die, as medical imaging scientist and also a herbal practitioner. Sede waka yina amira se, mema unyini kondi automatically umema sembe bafo. Unyini kondi automatically umema sembe bafo. Normal factors, we have a lot of factors that can contribute to sa issues we any na. So we be man kwa de wa hon din na na we na first no after 40 years after a certain period no I want den be ba for my kasa. Yeah,
2: was it after 40 years?
12: Yeah,
2: and see I was be ma bia de she ni tirim sure. It is possible so after four, but a bit dear to me, but for me, same 40 years now. Yeah. Nah, 40 years, but never
12: for a bit dear starting time. Your free business with lifestyles, and how I see your normal bebre and now we hear your duty. Yeah, the way I see consuming alcohols and some bebre and normal, it be smoky, your journey, dear poor diet, and you know, to me contribute ma. Your health and deteriorating, and you know your lifestyles account one about our diet, two about more especially in San Bebre our system zone yen kala no so na the youth no so and no sa normal winning in a cigarette sa normal winning in a no so etin mane e basaf more especially here and nemu area so ni say na ya see a pen drive no ye the rear rough rough unza so what the pen drive ni rear be corrupt and ya corrupt ni na so timi affect our system e affect our health standa say we need pedia na kwa no so we have a lot of things abra won yin ye enso betimi ya condition because of our lifestyle,
2: no, and the problems, Eba. And see, one shot wa brabo ni ye fiti unkwala brim, and now from your youthful age, unyi no, nanyama bebre, say, ewo mu, sana doctor, eche, say your lifestyle could affect your fertility, and it could decline as a man. And the same way, I decline one man, sa pepe pepe, na me man also, affect your mudok mebwana.
12: Yeah, pepe pepe, sir. Yeah, medically no. Yeah, no. BBC no. Instead, any other science, na kasa. This is obi owa. This is oye test. For instance, fertility issues, na kasa. Unkoye test a unhu. Enti obi owa BBC friends azospermia. When you talk of azospermia, means the absence of sperm, na kasa. But the fluid will come. Enti unbe nso no oba beda inso nbe badie. You might think say we okay. You are not okay until you do a test. In the testing in a bear sitting, you say, oh, okay, we okay now, you okay. And he said, Obi, oh, won't me, the year will see Jina, so now the year will see Tienka say, no, we are fit unless you do a test. Aha, and he, we are test and I be who say, okay, we okay, and I say, we're okay. Yeah.
2: Be it, see me, and there we are. And this is their problem. And see, who cast a test, and a test, Ben, sir. Test ni e no wan hefa menim se masue ni ye bi mosue masue ne wan hefa obi pese obe sa test ni bia obe den aye because ye kase menim se nkofo atuning into OK101.7 omo mutie live on our Facebook page 80 omo mutie ye waka mutie and I always say radio listening no I say o ti trotro mo obi si no bi fro so quickly can you tell us test ben our sell ye and ye ba wo ho so a test no ye ne san no obi a nti no ho asanza
12: ya to aso yo me da se na ye say o de no e more of fertility male fertility issues and then yeah we are talking about the semen nti ye kind of semen na nkasa said e work na insu a on bani ben mada 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hospital what we do tell them ni say okay and ni kwan so yes sex for a certain period which is 3 to 7 days on your sex said ebe ya betimi nya the quantity of your semen and then we can also get the quality of your semen the volume of your semen nti omo ba say okay don't do sex for 3 days said ebe ya oba sometimes no your laboratory your baby e dey ma corpus no na and the oba na ka set me abo 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And you know, that is why I say Father's Day. And we will say, and this dear man, and Cassa, and one of the years it's here. And the doctor pickers me that two say, oh, Pian Cassa or Tia and Cambiano, you are power pounding, dear. Yes, I test within your arm, I'm free. I say, I won't want some a name yare, and I said, dear, how be on such a TTT? Won't mean na bonnie because a chronic insomnia. Mr. Oda won't mean na when your flank pains on fin on fin yo, ya. Would you saw which shims are testing in your arm, me, your mamma free, I'm in Jimoshi. And to yan ever because Father is no ankasam, me was as a father's new uncle will be as soon. It is said the air can answer no yo kumasi abrepona crass or cabina. Ain't he test na yen, or be betting me and buff for semen, or be checking a wound so be beer and not be any crab. And your friend is as a spamia. So as a spamia,
2: no, Jail, also ought to make checky or be semen and not be any.
12: Yeah, na
2: spamia.
12: Yeah, in soon
2: quah. Ada in Nippon or Namhoyden.
12: Yeah.

0: blockage omo ntimi made normal we na ngasa normal ko good blood and we no so condition na o no so as us me me na bia na varicose cells we bia na obi o so am we son afraid be say cryptorchism and as on descended testicles obi o how be won no na na ni show ma bana ngasa sese na ya as the ground area it is say we ma me na uti mi ngasa na wa uba na obi hu say ni show ma bana ba kwa betun ba kun me 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
0: 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Your do call laboratory be na ya pick sperm cells ni bi or na ya hese and ibia produce sperm cells no and I won't produce.
1: Okay. Me see biopsy. Biopsy means say it be bi hu kakra na dey to be
0: ya
1: na
0: pick. Yeah.
1: See we be yi be man sperm mo be mo say mo dey shit to
0: come. Oh, your friend be ultrasound guided at puncture. Yeah, they not to be miamu hu say e be kutimi a pick cells ni bi a sperm cells ni bi a. Aha, every testicles ni mo. And also,
1: no, move fa, so move forward for more.
0: Yeah, you be fan of form one. Because I say, they now can, obi ho breast mass, obi ho unana no no funa bibi shima. What you do ni say, no so yetimi after mammogram and answer breast examination, scan examination. You be say you who the type say aden e malignant. When you say malignant, is that's the cancer cells, and I a benign one. Into what you do ni say, you picky on the ye picky o cells ni ka cry point you ni a tissue ni ka cry ni da call laboratory. Then we say you malignant and I a non-malignant. And that is the cancer cells and I cancer cells. And so na me maso di anything. 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Meaning se there is a blockage o ho. So sometimes your timi feche yelologi se mwa mwana minor blockage na ho ni bi a blockage ni minor o mu timi biye mu. 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And yeah, we DNA, yes, in the pattern, out in your bear four, and yeah, Berman and Casa Edia. In Tipato, Debbie Amicas is a more power, a daughter PK who's median and say, Mommy and Unina Mombra, Nayanya, and you should be baby a problem. And I'm said, they make an idea, they don't start to 12 videos, okay? I medical imaging scientist, made me further training or confer, not a radiology department, until they don't say, me Joe Hunsu, because then the sperm Ghana Health and our WHO, Yadia to me say, what's here Joe Hunsu? With semen or near their collab near Hessessy, and yet the other way, like I said, that is the proper thing that we do. And to obey to me, but so Dr. McCoy, Yan Jimmy Hunsu, by a semi one, no sperm, I'm a sperm, say a fire. Honey, got you, sir. They had yet to me say, what's all called now produce so Hunsu, that is a semen. Now you ain't she money who say be a man. In terms of sperm, I said, they make an obey to me in a normal sperm, but for because of some reasons, be on them some debris. O smoke here, and now the DR spam ni beti miya kwa nail, e yazo spamia. 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

0: 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We se de mortality one. 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Or 5.something. 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Astinospermia no so ho se. Omo movement no so. A slow won't mean swimming. And say nipped your uncle your system, no say a soldier for a beauty a soldier for be away. Mr. Oko President is guided by security personnel as Bibri. Answer na bit me real president. So now you say, what bring my now what the permission? Sana only pediana qua and uncle pon so a year or normal cells be a friends at the normal flora immune system be all. It's a moment or spends benta or barseno. And one who is a day, only intruders, only foreign bodies, some will be paid there. So, millions cells now will defend or no fight them. That is why I say, oh, I was so soon soon Dawson. It should be millions, Ankasa. Until one cell, millions cells now, antibodies now will be fight or into FM's anti sperm antibodies, anti sperm antibodies, or more man as you, Ankasa. Into a basana, what they do is a more fight. Foreign bodies, no one's a home, a home, baby, queen, into a musha say, kunkum, woman, cassa. Into a basana, so spams near 10 million, 14 million. Automatically, ombe kumumina. That is why I say, I perso mo dorsum, about 20, 30 million, 200 million. Said the bay, a mukunkum, a moana crana spams nibiti me, a maniva co banas a quaquenum. That is why I say, low spam count, a yana yet dins will beat me anima mana ye, cassa. Into your
1: first, all right. If on OK 101.7 FM, and that is the last. Saturday of the month of June. Kai said, Pusumi June is here this year. Emma, Mamma, no. Everything about men, we tried. Yeah, tried, say, Bebo Bohum, Kakra, Amamo. And then, Ediano, yeah, share a Mamma fertility, how it declines with age. And also talking about the sperm analysis. Na and I mean, Adam, yeah, Saaka, Opinia, Ono de Ebano fertility in summary, dear, Ono de Wafabonabo, Osia Noa, and Obey, Dr. PK Owusu, our Grace Phyto Clinic and MDS, our Abrepo Highway, our Kumase, Sanson, our branch, Wakra, Kwabena, Ahanum, Omuya Medical, or Medical Imaging Sciences, or Sansu, a Heba Practitioner, and in any airborne Kumo, our studio. But you are joining us 0302243547. 0302243547. Yeah, question regarding fertility, regarding anything with men health, no. Obey me, Afre. 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So our hello. Can me catch him? Say, Madam Barbara, Mrs. Barbara Jonfor Davis. And so our how CEO at Sida Health and Wellness. And yes, see, possible. We food na aye kutuza. No, you bet me. Or no ane bro for oka. Or submit me bubuno. 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I so burning that stubborn fat no or so bet me bubu na in the end of a bonko mo and che na ya she said ye no obia ne bet me ayena na because remember baby episode musu and ya sex packs nibi. Na I mean him the mode kakoye mum bum pebi. And at the ba when we have to find out the cause, then you try say you better eliminate it. So it's all about men's health, men's talk, be a family man, and then you're born. Come on, so somebody asked that Emma specialized mineral or water. Specialized say, water is life. Ubenu munsunsua and run is a waji with special eyes a mineral or water in suba cope and now obenum amma omo and simpachanum special eyes. Special eyes for the means some mamu kaibo we say omo and fro. Essay bra special eyes and I fact ya mumu na beji wounds you. Open soon and answer from or mud wounds you no but no one magiska. There's no way special eyes you tell you say fao momo bra answer wa ji wunsio enti bamcho mon shenon so emma me e da se dan so Nado's Bakery Nado's Bakery e wo Sotum of Ankor Road Capital Hills Junction e ho e na Nado's Bakery for e wo omo wo butter bread omo wo sugar bread omo wo wheat bread omo brodo ni bi nie brodo kama pa brodo mood brodo wheat e wait, where woman? Who born to cry and cough from? Aha, not those bakery for no. There be a me can, no, my kind lady now, or buy our sister Abigail, Miniska, Minia, you may be on here, and I'm a so dear train, Jibrodo 3 way na fako. And that girl no, or Tobrodo 20, or Chinkusia, or Yeti account, she's making money every evening. Me chemu, a war, a mouse, a 3 junction, you are, me shall say, ah, na miss, let me say, hey, then you meet me, you know. Brother 3 pen, I made a man, no, or starts to know any bread and butter. And they should think you have a count, say, well, hang it this way, in your money now, or chinkus, so the cups, soon come, oh, but why am I? No, I joke, they don't watch you, brother, ninkus, and not their mouth. She's making money, and I'm happy. So, you be so, who's up, be a jaton, brother, no ball for 4 foot. And the mood to so be dear on me, and to which me a kojibi. While we are a year and suit me kojibi. We are pies and opens, all your sandwiches be, but your sandwiches, they don't call no salmon slice them hour, or best slice in a kama. Or more so to move on Core Road, Capital Hills Junction, so number in here, 0244-836155. And now bet me a friend, 0541-681765. 0541-681765 Nado's Bakery for a number no. 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No from us is yeah. Who person yeah delivery more at for crown. Bet me a call delivery number. No. Sounds so now. And who person who surprise you be a. Obet me for sounds no we party be an abibi now person be here stand no mo to sun am life e wo hono mama me pacho on bet me I am in na mo on my number ni biom 0277-604858 yeda omun na ase eni omun back to the studio pacho obet me for 0302243547 0302243547 and 0302243529. 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So mami chiamu na mumse aseda health and wellness for our studio. Aunt Barbara, bibi abakodie. To me, Bubu Fatano. Now, first of all, sir, if we mean him, say, man, if we can see, I say, a fibroid. And the man, if we can see, and then where they are?
2: Mostly, and sometimes I hear Gianni and Abia, Sabi, and sir. Now, I'm crying with the pastor, Doctor Waha, or come home, some because me were questioning Mano for if we can see in relation to sperms and then they are warning on some. And to me, I said, Doctor Waha, no, I'll be teaching my chairman. a kind it may affect an entire the past and the Wabahase. Now, what can was some? To say, or kind, your papa 4 years celebrating one year, making sure some more health and so a day, a kuye, internet, yabet naha, yeah, my education. No, now a focus, you know, dear. And any agenda sometimes too, obi on our kidney issues, obi on so our liver issues. Into any of my brain, it's me deba, into that assessment, and I said, go into the right place, no? And who here, and I send a baby to me determine their air course. And now, okay, right place, and so I'm going to be a consultation questions now. A medically related issue, into I'm going to identify, so we debia your journey, into be bubun intent, and I said, we debia your son, into no day, and giant son, or naim bubuma. If you want to be to my case, oh, it's okay, doctor, because they be our kidney. And what was my answer be a diabetes and answer your liver issue?
1: Yeah, funny say, the one I am able to be bubu as it on.
2: Ah, dear, a genuine insano. And the ever be bubuno cry.
1: Well, Cassie, you bebubuno. Hey, I am Mr. Mitsera with my camera. As Barbara say, bebubuno cram. How do you do it?
2: So, your machines are, your dear, your like 4 different machines I hear. It's Obian and a comfort level. Obia ban so you go through all the machines I want. And they it won't so I will job on so I a cano na it's me a melter fat and Obian and a process. Into in a saw by assess the 1 year chose. We say we in 4 times I will but she be away from the EMS machine. And not to say the bare matinasia or ye setups no. Machine or 1 electrical shock from the machine because electrical it means I send it impulses to obelly to stimulate your muscle. And to say it will be all your sit ups bare 1,000 in 1 second. Into an on we in 30 minutes, I to make a choice or back with the results into from 4 to 6, it would my accuracy 15, depending on 6 packs. No, don't modify the accuracy. So be on Mount Franco Yoshi, but or the shot idea is nice. Any other cavitation machine. Now cavitation machine idea a year fascinating I wanna say. Say the year will funo nas a fat in the door so I boom say yeah change to know what soon near cosum. Into no and I saw PCDC. A job here the count of funa and it works over 8 weeks. Not a boo fat now. Into quite be brief on my bit my yamma.
1: Yeah, funny say not say and yeah man kwa and I'm way. Mumma no so eba yet mish emomo emma ebubu say you in your own words emma ne yet sidi or say a ye pepe.
2: Sa pepe. Na process aye nyinano mako makubi ne meman to me nyibi. Se say no emma ne emani nyinano ma pomudin ehuhia. In terms of bemebu one man fuswa, now ebi our family history of diabetes ne hypertension, it in sembi breba. What I say, internal or bema bitima baba ye, a fruno amanako form, amanapomidin, so I say, I could jina ho yamano.
1: It was a funny mood, Samia. We talking about men. My catcher said the month of June, ye this year, and I see memon come on quanebebo. And that is the last Saturday of the month of June. In ye kabum, I'm making sure say, Matiasia, atia see ye. And I ne Aunt Barbara Ebon Komo, or ye CEO for Asida Health and Wellness, Mepamacho, when it comes to anything with. Wellness, no dear, me pamcho omo aswe ye horana awa soko. Anything to do with your well-being, eho ene awa soko. 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And MDS also our studio ha yen in the bonk mo. Don't go be the question about me be some. I see our hospital say okay yeah a semen analysis. Okay see he just abstain from sex for 7 days. When to me I ain't up to no yeah test ni ye. Why?
3: 7 days
1: taken. I'm surprised.
3: 7 days.
1: Is it necessary?
0: Because about you to me check the quantity of your semen because you wire sex in there or china we are in sudo don't ever know so take a cry so in tinning I you'll be conditioned by a friend say hypospermia. Hypospermia means few sperm into be checking under normal when bema per ejaculation. So unio ho canida in suneban. It should be about 1.5 to 5.5 mils. 1.5 to 5.5. We do it in a laboratory. And you know, so be obe banana DNA less than that. Automatically answer and one of those clarity said they are. Say in soon you shall see almost swim here. Obe wants to almost be prepared. I say, why fish pond, eh? Nessa in soon you shall. A brow your fish pond, Nessa in soon you shall. In soon as I swan. Fish ninti mi nsunyemi nkobe bia oso omu kubia omu humba chire mu. 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Mwano sime na sperms na angasa niti mi movi nkobe bia. Inti no. And that is why I say ya a person ka 3 days to 7 days. Mwa nye sex. Ene che bibiru ya mwani bia se oh ok. Mwana ya omu pewe ebi kwa mpe omu jumana ye dada. Inti di obeye nini se. Doctor simi nye sex. Eni nwa biba maswe yo kwa binya. Mishu eno se oh doctor simi nye sex for 7 days. When you say our mafia be manisa for about three weeks now. She when he says sex is good though. Sex is very good, but when he said unya good semen and bema hunsure very healthier. It has calcium, it has potassium, it has phosphorus, and it's a component minerals winning in our vitamins winning in our womb. Into the hair zoom in mukruma to two kwa bebreno. Ube huni se debia complaining daughter mahaye miami joints yemi ya as a lack of sex. So lack of sex no so timi maunya sa winning in a debia or look stressful. Anti sex is good. Inti mana muye se daughter simi meche kimi hun soon ti should be but it shouldn't be more than 7 days. Because I am more than 7 days that we get a lot of abnormal cells. And wanna be brave woo. Inti a beca say any way dear or will be a friend no therato as a spermia. Therato as a spermia or therato astinospermia. The beca say a mwana be brave woman na yakacha was a problem. And so me wana ya won our mafia na me yenya del cells in be brave room. Inti a de never to a drusu. Ebasa na mboa. Inti that is why I say it should be 3 to 7 days. Inti at least 1 to 7 days now. 3 days is okay. Yeah.
1: Maybe a doctor ne ka 7 sina yam ni yam shen or no. I want to mean kwa inti ye o say 3 days is okay.
0: Yeah, three days is okay. Yeah, 3 days is very okay, but
1: Felix, I would see a doctor say 3 days is okay. And see, 3 days is over to me manage.
0: Oh yeah, 3 days. Yeah. Uh huh. Oh, and not dear. Yeah, we have the two processes. We have one called masturbation. Like, it's a medical condition. Medically, yeah, na yade mamu. Because masturbation means say one mobile me poor ejaculation. No, be brave how masturbate. What you change no home? What you change? Why only buy share ya? It be brave famous doctor. Me no buy die ya 1 minute now. But maybe answer why masturbation? Because yes, my masturbation. And when I open so many poor ejaculation, quick 1 minute now. But until what you say? Who can? Oh, you remember there be a papa be by me home. I think say papa no 63 years. Me share no kwa benya kranza na me ba. When him says doctor, me ne me yera worry over 20 years. Ye won cry for. And then Michelle Papa didn't cry any encouraging. And then we say, I say, one masturbate pen. I say, your daughter, my masturbate pen. Me so masturbate a chebe brewery. I say, yes. In your bed, 3-4 years. Me say, and then I want your reaction, side effects. No, no. It's masturbate a hard drink be brewery. But, you know, masturbation no, is not proper. I say, you stop it, no matter when you know. You focus. Na yeah, regular sex no, and the sex ceremony is very necessary and very important. We are setting them. It's more for my and I, yes, we enjoy, but it shouldn't be multiple sex partners, right? And all the kura they are ever corrupting and ever saying them. Yeah,
1: but my main first question when beside an answer, I'm about Auntie Barbara, or be beside me say, Okoye vasectomy 3 months later, and you resign him. One in the urine and discussed vasectomy, no, but woman is on him. Is it possible?
0: Yes, be at Missy, but I have vasectomy, dear. So, automatically, yeah, it's highly so, but it's about 90% is a woman in ye. It is a best and a young Canadian in the Unconscious Sakakra. Oh, yeah, because vasectomy, dear.
1: Yes, so why would you do it without informing your wife?
0: Vasectomy, you call vasectomy, dear. I also inform, I didn't say, why worry? Because in your house, I won't mean will be more. Aha, into you call vasectomy, I didn't know vasectomy, you know. Aha, into say, okay, no, yeah, cross will be home, or banner crowning is just over with the testicles.
1: Maybe, son, does it mean, say, on share? Another because why ever said to me,
0: Opananyam,
1: I've been a water wardrobe. You didn't even inform the woman.
0: When him say, Jumaya, Obi Bakra, no, me Busani say, oh no, Mompamoti say, Obi Crown Hoodie ni partner ni testicles there. Oh yeah, na wenye na okwa bontina sabi mpanifoi obi maba wabi kuhuisi nyusu na ye mana ya yivya. Na so wajinu. Oh yeah, so doctor minso mukrada. Dia so, she uni mse yobi free condition bi microorganism. Ya loni ya sobi wa small testicles pa. 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One, ude weigh the testicles. Ewe mse say yankitu apa na, yankitu apa is a red flag. So binya wohon issues. Obi an show mo ban yen kidinkiti pa no small testicles no because the larger the testicles the larger the sperm production into o show mo ban yen kidinkiti pa na only so on ba ultrasound ye way it should be about 15 to 30 cubicle obi be banana dey na be 156 cubicle so automatically say ni pa no ona wo mta wazo spermia no into wuti mi na se okuno no show mo ban yen kitu apa watchin sa so onko hospital so onko a me honi mo obi o ha yen ho ho ne problem. And so my hospital. It was that that was abetting in now 1 year menopause. On the way city. The Biamica said, I did be a baby piano, it's some by your so. It's why when him said, oh, mint me no buying you, I tell her, Nurse Obaqua no acony baby. Life is something new. Into what men my feel ban. Into who your ban now who so could notice out your way the testicles. I ain't kidding it here. 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Wani ya 46 years. 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You see, yeah, mama, you chaffa and chan ya, you beka tiye se yenyum. Yeah, because when you say me name here yepe ba. 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When they come, they confide in this. More especially say a couples, more ye awari fokwa no mawari. Nenya miya amfefie 2-3 years, nya miya amfefie, o partner biti miya ko try baby. More especially the ye ex, eh? 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They confide in it. That is why I say missing mema. Yes, I'm your name, Obo. And you know, I say, you're careful.
1: More especially.
0: Oh, yeah, so I
1: Doc, that Auntie Barbara be that question be. No, okay. See, a funu, mema ne funu is a fat and no question be brain. A funu koyeke siya. Does it affect the fertility too?
0: Oh, yeah, it bit me affect. And Auntie Barbara and Amisha. So, me, then, how do you weigh my destiny? Is it normal? Yeah, check me then. Is it normal? I have to work on an army boy. Me then, okay.
2: Oh, this is all sorry answer.
0: This is a sorry answer. Then I have to. Yeah, it's a bit me affect more, especially your baby's a hormonal issue. Some normal women in a bit me affect. Even it can affect your performance, sexual performance. I now feel bones of pain. I know a bear man, a yaki ticket, or funny yaki, you know, big girl. Aha, ain't he? Yes, it's sex person. Ayo, by my try, a mania via, and a daughter, the entire. That's a mere home, Juma Kakra. Ain't he? Enti enti afeti timi afeti o sexual performance ya afeti o fertility enti o beme bi o pa ogun se o timi condition bi afeti gano commercial ogun se wabobo no fo sa fo ni nyina so issues with fertility enti de mini Auntie Barbara kanu it's true
1: enti Auntie Barbara that takes me to this question. Does it mean say we are bema na wan show e funi ye na eye kese bro so a o pee no so shrink
2: it. It's a other paper. To say the doctor can answer on the body circumference, the way it's sitting, and obia when a position, obia when a position, ewo, nipper dream. Into imagine, say, obo etra, better woman idea, ewo form. Oh, and to say, well, fusu yak as an etra, bacon's beca, ebber car quakushim. Pashotia, say, into ebber car quakushim, into a quakushim monsoir, on the performance by a day. Now, yaka six packs, no. My own focus is baby on six packs. It's a day, yaka and the cosmetics, yaka and for my pumu day. 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
2: It could be depending on the time and now who did you know and so for phone time you know now who didn't I saw protein a dorsal chain for phone to an and yes I want the carbs in the dorsal and also and so we break it down our protein into me and a juma and I see in a juma and so before the bonnie be anymore time I'll be doing this soon here now so banner 10 p.m. I think I will be beautiful for so no we do your work or that since some p.m.
1: Waboka na me be so normal weight for a normal person, normal man. Then, do we have something like that?
2: We do. Also, if we be body mass index, which is the BMI, your BMI from 20 to 25 is considered normal. And now from 25 to 30, 25 to be at 28 to 30, overweight. Oh, and now from 30 going your obesity. 20 to 25, and then says the wound for your new co be maintaining. This will be you're very, very disciplined. Into no, you can't be say I would say overweight and that's obese because majority of us know fall under 26, 27, which is overweight. And see, you will be a friend of normal body weight. I say, unya, yes,
1: normal body weight.
2: Sanity.
1: And normal, this son, you're buying Ghana, Hano. Normal, I will say,
2: it's hard to say, we'll be also your based on your height and make the word to body mass and how your body is built. Any of the sanity.
1: There's no one cup fits all.
2: Sanity. Ubiya nene dear. Ubiya nene dear. It's very important. So once you come your doctors for your physical now, you be keeping tabs of our weight. Cause in some be brave to me, sister, say ujaino, and my bro should be brave ne kwa.
1: And once in our hospital, we mo check your height, no, no mo check your weight, no. Ah, mo calculate si ubiya mine, no, no mo check is be biya edidiana.
2: And so cry to me a boy with food to our doctor but my based on the inti cry alcohol hospital. You find say your physical to say according to me your physical every year no. So me call na me waiting also my doctor to me catch him say when him say wabusium diabetes room hypertension and she share the way because baby I'll get kakono. A bit me a cobone amount. In tenosa no ba is out nice and I will share. Niye, but also be so on ma. If you went to man, she niye, Diane and Judy Dinning, you may be in Teddy Canco diabetes on ma. Oko now, doctor, check your weight, so to Mr. Eddie Tufo, and to wait, dear, who here pa. My and train calls, but on quans and air check, if it's miaco, if it's matter scale, near keeping tabs on our weight. So,
1: I am a who say, or more checky, but I say, or moon chain, and I say, we are a den, eh, yo. But one can't change the weight, and so I see anything. But so I wish if they could just explain a bit further. I bet see how I say, and I dog me boy.
0: Yeah, that's true. Yeah.
1: Oh, normally, I'm checking the almost a necessary for no. No, my check who weight,
0: yeah,
1: no,
0: my check
1: who height, no, my check who blood pressure, and then they, and I mean, who's so much short. But as to go into details why they're doing that, you know, I think they should be more education on that. Not, you know, you're fine too.
2: And yes, I cry now. Yeah, so you say you better advocate for yourselves. What you're saying, you know, say be a nurse in each other, be sense, oh. Pacho, which one are you okay? And I said,
1: sister, also say, Ghana nurse.
0: Oh,
1: Ghana nurse.
0: Auntie Abby, it was so bizarre. We have right for information. Mm. It was so bizarre. When so beating me frame, I said, doctor, me busan say, oh, check your sugar level, yes, saying. I said, oh, man, can't dream. Pacho, pressure, vitals, near check here, busso. Okay, the Ben Mount, Nippon, before, oh, bet me a report in our authority. Because, oh, pressure, yes, say, with sugar, yes, say, it was so. Ana uniaba me boa. E wo so musa no ma wini.
2: Sanity pepepe. Sanity. E yo hun here because the one be sa. Na doctor checking that be.
0: Yeah, sometimes cry. It me escape we. It me escape we. Oh, doctor me check here no na nurse ni say me pressure no cry na 200 or something no. Na doctor ni ni adwene abaso. Do you have any copy see no say we be bia so by be bia timisi. Inte wo so mu busa. Yeah.
1: E was your fork. I said, oh, see my Mohoye live on OK101.7 FM and Mrs. Barbara Jumfo Davis and Bonkomo, CEO for Asida Health and Wellness. Me patcho omu ankran ha Asida Health and Wellness. What location?
2: Patcho wo Ajenga no.
1: Ajenga no.
2: Mhm.
1: Dr. PK Owusu Bonkomo medical imaging sciences or science herbal practitioner me pamcho na so Grace Phyto Clinic and MDS Amuo Abrepo Highways ewo Kumasi nkan ha ubehunu wo kwabenya ho eno owo enemu mienu nya ene Bonkomo ene wiawe ye hwe imema. We're talking about fertility, we're talking about semen analysis and our things here, cassava, fat stomach, and look, I mean, fine, is a pot time. Alternatively, in some patch, obey to me, our friend 0596 200 902. The patch lines in a very, very active. I mean, call line with some member back. Hello, Mohoyana. Sorry. All right, the phone lines are activated. 0302243547. 0302243547. And now 0302243529. Alternative. Hello, Mohoyana. Sorry. Hey, and then alliance near me. If I show for alternative line, eh, mommy, why? The 0596 200 902. 0596 200 902. And we alternative line, Ofra. Question be up so beside dog. Efa imema apo mudin dog waha. Sanso ene ba wellness and asemswa. Sida mema ube keep you ship. Sida ube nga apo mudin pa. And no sube to me afre. Auntie Barbara ha. Obe answer question na amba pe pe pe. Hello, Mohoyana. Hello, Mohoyana.
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0: Obi bisa se obi ba obi ane tumi ba asida ho no mu na ana efu no de won na mo hwe I don't know as if of the pot bellies.
1: So yeah, sure, pot bellies ni na intend yakas a based on assessment no and they be can show so okay we bit my young juma and we ain't me young juma e be din no cry na chew until be a bit ma ba. Sanity. Also, Obi Bahonma.
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0: Aquí dice Mesías, no es así, vale mala. 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
1: Abra.
2: Okay,
1: so it's not yeah, is it forever diet or one time diet?
3: Forever diet. Answer diet in the my funny kissing to say over nights here a qua. You better show say and some kunka you repeat offender. And you better show this, so did you ever go forever?
2: Mm.

0: Oh, why you a test? And see, about kidney function or liver function, there, you must say, yes, yeah, yeah. Which directions are you do better? Oh, no, born a thing. Oh, bia bit maba. Oh, very affordable. Yo, I jenga no. Kahaya sports in the opposite pepe pepe.
1: Obi obi sa very funny question. Obi si simena eh utwe na wo de year analysis de aka no betumi aton ana. Can you imagine?
2: Eh asemo. Yeah, unim say obi mo so produce. Yeah, yetimi tobi. Yeah. Yo so obi obeba na ne de na ebi nim kra azu spamia. Wo so pese owo. Obe ne de. Yeah, at said ye timi to ba kusia na X no. Sa na be ma so betimi atoni de bi sa. No.
1: Mo mo hanu na mo nye bi wo.
2: Eh, de de mo hwe se. Eh,
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2: Yeah.
1: Ah mo frem me bi se bi sa sa question no. No so so. Ah.
3: 0302-234-7 0302-234-3547
1: and 0596-200-902 line 1. Okay, hello,
3: Moyana. 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
1: this so why I read the pass up as a boo boo dear.
3: It's your mamma and Johnny.
1: Wadaro man's Barbara wa hey die answer no be free hano or this some no betuja and order na man so betuja uka so tie fm okay fm na oba hope ubenya o 10% discount why and say no dey da home out so we dey tie before the end of the show no. Or the number no ever to draw. Oh, friend, once you are coming from OKFM, no, your 10% is guaranteed. Thank you very much. The batch is 0596-200-902. And now the main line 0302-224-3547. 0302-224-3547. And now 0302-224-3547. 29 lines in a very, very active. Ufra question be up so bisa. Omwa more pot bellies non peso mubunu. Ah, and Zibabra bro from peso mubunamo. Obe bubuni nama naya flat. Now nama chisa utu udu si from sa utu mesha adiano. Aha, before I can say so, I say on who she or form war. In the Babuno, now Butu is there. Where's my share form war? And who, what dear near that honor? Aha, Doug, where would you? What is the is it lower reference limits for normal morphology? Eh, but some money will go school or hand more be. Doug, I know another such as a meaning.
2: I say, what is
1: What is the lower reference limit for normal morphology?
2: Normal morphology, no, it shouldn't be less than 30%, 3%. Uh-huh. Morphology, no, yes, say overall, say na sperms na kasa no musiti, oma hon di omu movement, ene isa no man, eti say, si o percentage ya na ye de man.
1: Analysis no moshe sa na mawe nyina
2: yeah ye she sa na mawe nyina na yo the mortality no so e de wo ho na e wo the count no ho na e wo volume no so it is a whole lot agasa aha
1: e se wo chikeke no wa she say mo ani 1990 na ba wo she into details mo mani
2: details and say na me can be therato as a spermia no and ye she say because obi okra na be ba na spams ba ko na wo double head obi o kai face say rudimental tail obi won say ni tino ne tuno wa 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do culture bi create me the way o musiti ye uh-huh, under microscope, and it's a whole lot. It's not just a normal say a Joe Hunsun. We do it's a lot.
1: When you now, we know our Grace Phytoclinical.
2: Sure.
1: I am quite brutal, baby.
2: No, Nasa testing in Accra, said the Mekano, in Ninina, you're free. Either you come to Kumasi branch in Kumasi and Accra, Kwabenyahan, Ninina, Memata is a man's health, and you be a no, you're more free, Ankasa.
1: The month of June, we're running free.
2: Sure.
1: After June, obi a wanting in them. Maybe a afen a wate. Over my grace period, kakra in still like kakra.
2: Na me she say obi a you know Tuesday ne bend. Na me she say obi a from Tuesday no ye best end ne kakra manako akudu on Saturday. I'm praying for me. Ye sure say me director so be mami we no. Yeah. Okay, your Tuesday ne aindi. And a Tuesday so Alize obi a timi kan say si ya kasa. Any problem? Only about mommy when you're standing, then call yes Saturday. And see, test the beer and your semen. Kwa, we are beman kwa na o baby show ni pedria. My be out on so be brave. O don't saw which him sub prostate we need in our bedding in our free. When you're pitting a dematos, once on Nancy, I shall say that I would be an out to my which my be checking will live and no kidneys. No, don't call me, say daughter, maybe checking me live and my kidney. Just come. We do consulting based on your history now, clinical history now, the man. Me, doctor, and me who tester, me, yeah, and of course, Dr. Piki was always protect my integrity. No, me, my own, and yeah, just I'll do the proper thing for you because me, I'm seeing me a free screening now. Into you, but tester, yeah, necessary, be I was a me, yeah, I'll do it as such, yeah.
1: Obi message, or diaba, or see or call clinic, no need any chore, and me, patch, mambuni, yeah, mamun's remu. Ma'am Bunny Yamamun Sremi, Ma'am Wyamu, a secondary doctor's Namuzi. Or say, or no, or call a yet sure a necrozospam.
2: Necrozospam.
1: Oh, anywhere no so.
2: Yeah.
1: And a doctor, they say, and yeah, I was say, oh, ma, oh, pet spam, or baby, na then. Anyway, I know as such as.
2: Yeah, it's a lot of infections. A lot of infections, baby. Infections be brave. When they say we no be open so call IVF, ye picky be na ye dia call laboratory, na ye call channel, na ye nya healthy spams near the amor bana. And no be also I say infections and no man buy any na so no yet me a mojuma. Normally, no unia ba sperm boosting and answer will be mass sperm or dra. Either in conventional medicine or herbal medicine. I do any the mom unia no, a herbal. A dubia dot a biad member, read it a herba because all no much in the chemical drugs no so to me affect you. And what they do is say, oh, they wow, here will be a waiting be a reading no night, dear mom. Either saw your bar and abema in no fertility drugs in and is purely herba. That's and the same thing. Nana Dr. Piki was my media in a scientific way. Ah, media, Juma, Casa, Casa. In the infections be brave on a sperm, Marcasa, SSS, no. In the you know, I the mom, but in no should be about 3 months. Ansana binya resource ni pano is more than 60 days. When kokrano spend within 3 months na unia ba bidia na ye miya bebre ni se. 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That is why I said Dr. Piki usi miyusha patient I prefer so obano binya problem. Because bemano obano beman peso obano ni inya. 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
1: No, because the omani ya bako.
2: Oh, omu kaka krebi no modu ten. Se unhu ajima na miye. So you can't give what you don't have, right? Aha, akasa. Enti ye bo juma akasa. Ye bo juma.
1: Wow, the drone is so hoyare.
2: Hey, yes. Wow,
1: the drone. No one knows how they are.
2: When you come to my office, you see them there. Me pictures, me be a boy. Come and say, daughter, me pay money bill. Yeah, it's a leadership by example. And I'm a boy.
0: Okay.
2: Come on.
1: About the medications.
2: Me boy gana kakra.
1: Yeah, that's how far in drone now. Yeah, the mom, no.
2: Okay.
1: Obi Abba or a clinical. Yeah, once and yeah, sperm analysis. Fertility na decline. Mm-hmm. Yeah, sperm analysis. Yeah, once sperms, no. Kwa buano. I say, what do you papa be in him? They said, okay, be the NCCP, a special eyes, what they? Yeah, and soon, qua. Sandy Panna, then I'll be a man the panel.
2: Oh, sir, and also a soon, qua. It's a baby, it's a baby to me, friend, Mr. Doctor. I may name a man of crowd. Instead, always be a woman take a blame, no. When I catch you, I'm a man of crowd this time, young workers, because of aphrodisia drugs and sun no my nominal. On the way, city. Also, no aphrodisia, no general banner, so 30 minutes. Hey, you are killing yourself.
0: Mm-hmm.
2: 13 minutes, where we call that, so I say, am I going or am I coming? Eh, me a quarter, sir, maybe. Ain't he, yeah, hard, ain't he spell no a bass and what do you do? Say, yeah, laboratory in here. Yet over 2 hours do sometimes cry be quarter a year would diet. Ed wounded DA, and also bit me a fair to win. A be crana.
1: The diet plays a very vital role in our health.
2: Sure. Obi okra na na ejuma awo ye kra so eno so timi manabasa ye be hwe ni nyina na ya ma onro ni ya do ato diet so ya church on ye wose wo ye bia no even your boxers kra no too much of heat no kra so timi se no me da sin
1: ana
4: atai
1: so di ni bebe akasef
4: e se mi ya na kata so kuma so
1: it's your why
4: so me think to say today it says there was 200 and about good penetration in the patient and the crana.
2: Oh yeah, suspense ni bebre ba isa na me ka spams na eba no over millions angasa. Be mu ba ko titimi ko fertilize. E mu bie no so betimi akọ. Nti obi a na ne dia angasa. Yeah.
4: Patoy okay.
1: Line still activated. Alternative line no air very active and no enemy use to the 0596200902. 0596200902. Who send no WhatsApp message in so make answer and a voice note in so make kind in your ammo. Me want to be a short tin be about by no man shame space. It's an amma in a short number to me be a more zoom. Why that tin the mean Jimmy sent me to me a reading and if I later on will read and there will send a reply you bump a chop. We end a short and now they voice notes. No, that means to me, but because me just space. Why, madam, must say, oh, no more. So, best me a friend 0302243547 and not 0302243529 and now alternatively, you bet to me a friend 0596200902. Na your answer questions na ama. Dog Pacha, now answer be question.
2: Oh, I think it's my answer na we are me boy. No. Oh sir. I think na me start free mpo. E do be na papa post na we ba unin sir. Enti dia ye kanyina na about men's health. Enti said the make can so ye be ma ho na bin so unya dripping flow of urine. O don so I am by ye said the opener. Me patch men chain ya obstruction. Men chain man in easy. Unin say the catheter show be be me mo. He sometimes ye be me mo ye kiti. Enti say kwa what you do unin say ye suprapubic catheter. Na ya ye tuto crow na ya sia. Ya. Very insensitive, uncomfortable. In Timpacho, there can you know, when you're from age of 40 years, make sure you do proper diagnosis. Check your PSA, check your prostate level. Na yen sha say Monday June kakra. Enti bebre yo habu so sha say no Johnson tem. And a normal way, ni kwa sawa na Joe Johnson more than 4. It should be 2-3. But 3 kwa na ye dosu. But me dia ni se first, na un Johnson bebre. But this time, wubu nsa u Johnson bebre. It is telling with a BB kosu. Either so prostate no kosu. Na unim the funny thing, I think it's all kind, Hosea 4:6-1. Or say, my people are dying, my people are perishing because of lack of knowledge. Nimdia me meninti no more era. In the sense, she said, Abi, obi a frame. I said, Doctor, me call hospital, yes, me a diabetic. Me sugar now 24 millimol per liter. And a normal way, no, millimol, so it should be about 3 to 6.4. When you're 24, offering, I said, Doctor, me inje results in Indi. Be my own je results in Indi. What call your sugar test, you see your phone. The first question I'm going to say, O Johnson tentem, was a daughter me Johnson tentem, make a crabbia now as common demi. And see a friend be said polyuria. Polyuria means O Johnson be brave. When him said diabetes in a bar, a man Johnson be brave, per se flash the sugar out. Into a system, Lancaster per se flashing out too. Into a more Johnson be brave, but develop a condition be a fence polydipsia. Polydipsia, and it's a scumbag do, cacrat be brave, and it's common doom. Your sugar now is too much in the system, into a flash, and until O no sooner a deleting. wonum so na na dilute se de be beti me afresh about wose wonye ni na me say eno na say e sign no say e chere wo say odun so bebre. So if you don't work on that thing now, e be kakwa binya nervous system disorders, neuropathy, u bon say on sabe tititi na wo break your nerves. Nerves ni your wires na ye design you. And we won say de bia won sa chance tititi e twetwe na ye mu yoya na wo tifa won ya muscle pull, we won say baby wo so wo so akasa. It is telling you so breaking nerves. Only so breaking nerves is hardly sending us in beating your back. That is why I say obinya stroke. It is hardly said nipan beating your back to the normal state. You know. And the doctor picky was I always say is me patcho diabetes and pressure because I did my intensive and my intention will come for not radiology emergency room. Minimum be otini care muba of a sudden now or beba now when ya ischemic stroke. Wajuju abra no one yari because of diabetes and not because of stroke. A biso timina hemorrhagic stroke. And one abu say sometimes obi wa obi wu owu na oda ho na nemu jeffri ne hunu mu ba yesi ba ifo bi na dia dia bonetri one e ka cho se ba ifo hemorrhagic stroke vessels capillaries ne ma papa atete ene 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aye onoma nti obi wa ide na to diabetes drugs so pressure medication so media ne say it be bi wonom ne bebre so na wo ko hypo na wo ko e betimi akofom it's media ne say that is why I said Dr. Picky is normally we give our numbers out abra won modu na na wo frame Dr. Edru say menya ne say won say Edru no yes oh okay wonom 10 milligrams manemra 5 milligrams and I oh say see there consistently we check here once 2 3 days there be our pressure na 110 120 over 80
1: na go for Edru na ba from say wo so jai.
2: No, I was say oh my god, kakra. Nay, but entis I say no, what I do, we ban our pressure and I'm 200. Especially me some in running I have bad base and gasa. So what you do is say save your own mom lord depend and I metal dupa and then ficard and add your own beana. Made the media na my standard not to support too. My catch and say oh because and say no on a chemical drugs. It will be pressure was through nay 200 and your herbal medicine no tell Udia Gra will be woo and none of Dr. Picky who's your mammy. Muye dunu esne adesno because me invest me BBS basic pharmacology e wo school until ba me she oh okay diabetes no 24 wa he be kun enti me ka just say edu na onum say metformin na onum okay no na je media we support media no be no me time say we say 2 3 days na e te ba from enti e ba from na feel say na me yi o fe wo die no so kakra na o diet no so me church o kakra onum say be me patients via me share no then the sugar level no a 15 millimol per liter. When I'm saying normal okra solution, ya yon kruma ya made him mano, a money yes anoma, and they are flashing in out. Over checking another beer and I'm 4-5. So herbal medicine is good. Sana bro food don't see you good. Name no uko baby now, uko baby or nim diena or jinim diena no nim dia oya. Sabi, on to unqua, and as on, you don't kill yourself, eh? Yeah.
1: Barbara, no. Diet. And I the last Saturday of the month of June. A person my typical diet for mema. A general or some wouldn't sing. Or some would transna. Yeah, mama serve ya. All the good part of the meat goes to the patch. Mammy for call away. Me by Robert to awesome. Sorry. Hello, Mohoyana. Yeah, how would you see the volume of your radio now? Can bear me the power, madas, so.
5: Doctor, all time in moment.
1: Yeah. Oh, the better, definitely. The doctor,
2: me number is 0T44878431. 0T44878431. You will come as a report highways and I cry so quabinia. I cry her for Moti and Kamianka Samisumiwaha. And she said they make a free screening for men, man, me, Yanina. I don't take anything. Only the card in Unkwana is about 200 cities. All the tests are about 1,005. Nini na me check ya ma free. And to me number, I said that me can me number is 0T44878431. Your friend me Dr. PK Uzana, Dr. Messiah de Doctor Bia meka say doctor say ade anti Barbara so say ade do you take at so say ade
1: anti Barbara then say that obo 0244
2: oh we ya na enya amanfo ni die ni bia aha we enya omu die ni bia yeah safe pepe
0: with the doctor you know cuz I can't even beat that
2: oh anti Barbara won ni ancient no and dey anti me o ye dey ka cry ye ni ye ye okay
1: so no money ye dey
0: but say 0555-689-4116.
1: 0555-689-4116. Okay. 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
0: That's so yam fa. 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May I be confused? Sometimes you better run a panel, not as a woman. But as we flush it, you are not hungry. Do you still need to break your fast?
1: So, not necessarily. Be fun is say you're supposed to eat 1,000 calories a day. Oh, and to say when you're breakfast person, and be a rear 12 in the combat door. No, I do 1,000. What I say? And see, as long as undi less than 500. A day, no, and I say, wouldn't be more than 2,500 calories a day, no, and then they say, okay, yeah.
0: Calorie counter in the bed. I would say, if you're near me, the calorie, you say, and a calorie, then you say, I am brown, halala.
1: Ain't it nice to turn a one over?
0: Now, mini oats, number what Tom Brown,
1: it's me, the Tom Brown, it's me, the wheat, and a millet, and your money, so you're okay. So a riano and any pain nan if it's medi fufu. Bayere you okay, body you okay. And mona de and kebeti so a be boat is in a dog cake diabetes as semi. Diabetes so sha day and a money worse. Dean a be more do 24. What diane? But I say not managing with sugar and well with or diet no, and one never more cop as a mamma hono. And to no a mono so so brown rice ewoho, quinoa ewoho. They are so on say where to say creature of nature you deep. A dear back, obi wa emwa dear mana, and I'm crying that so emwa. And a situation kwa na wushye gu, o yem sa.
0: And see, emwa na edini sa na e situation.
1: Emwa dear, e break it down wa, a plain sugar, emwa pano. Pano bi wa hon menye healthy, I should say that. Nyeni nina, emwa pano, corn food no. E break it down wa, a plain sugar.
0: And see, nina e tiate.
1: Aye.
0: Because obviously, when you have the rice water, if you have a kind of a mutsubiedi, and you may have a mujolof.
1: So it's hanging more in our bit to make you, but in the future, we say balanced diet. No, a protein it should be equal to a mono, and I say a protein it should be more than a mono. Now, so who did deny a mono dose of chain protein? The energy say, as someone who can walk a fire, but not just a belt, not to mean to move. The moon to, chase. Open the umber to their balance or diet. No,
0: maybe beat is said Benku needs lapia. Benku never met me diminu. Na medit lapia cassia bacco. Said Jenny need tomatoes, no vegetables.
1: Hey, okay. Jenny need tomatoes, okay, yes. Benku no onse moa bacco. Because in your Benku never moa meal, and your carbs never moa meal, and your protein no. And a bemoa may not now watch it because once the carbs then our body needs use as a sugar. It is ODD, as you see, and our body not burn it through now we hear more. Into the piano would the carbs in it intentum. Into protein only here. May shed on pebble, but a midi benqua ketwebi, may the sardine beca home, may the tilapia beca home, may the cosia beca home, a lot of protein.
0: So, yes, slim sir.
1: Aye. So, protein it also. Protein it also, Cynthia.
0: Proteins, no. Proteins in the air, no. In the air, no. And also, we do not. Okay.
1: So, and yet, say, I can't name a number, I can't name three number. And I ain't can't perquin number. Because, and salmon, but we're going to say, protein is a bit what a fat, sardia protein. And then, it's an entry number, sardia protein. It will be declared once or twice a week. And perco once or twice a week, because I get protein as sardia. And salmon, no. Salmon. When it's over there once or twice a week. And also, yeah. But chicken, turkey, fish, you know, tilapia, those type of protein, there, you're good.
0: I'll be message or the by me a suspect. Si pa so a trot driver. I saw no or pet.

0: energy drink. 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
1: Sugar. 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Aye, sugar. A lot of sugar.
0: Once in a while,
1: and to the crack, crying, and once in a while, on said, need to be all paying engine and send a bay obey over time. And I said, to me, and naye, and to that make it time to sleep, not oh, yeah, energy drink, baby. Yeah,
0: diet, and also say, do lunch, and
1: to so lunch, and a cassa be over to me, the ampersie, bordier, contumery stew, millet. To say open millet dokona fufu yoke kunkun teyo ke dio huo yoke, you know, we have a lot of healthy foods our Ghana. Now lunch ne any dinner ne ye interchangeable. 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Obi timi ano mungkwai. 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Obi timi di buyer. Obi timi di body.
0: Wow, so that should be a normal diet. Bema or bao.
1: Bema or bao. Honey. To say doc, a fertility, I say me. And my majority of us, any memory in Adriano, part of fertility, no. Healthy diets, and so eboa, and mom, my mom, my mom, my mom, my mom, my mom, my mom, my mom, my mom, my mom, my mom, my
0: mom, my mom,
1: my mom, my mom, my mom, my mom, my mom, my mom, my mom, my mom, my mom, my mom, my mom, my mom, my mom, my mom, my mom, my mom, my mom, my mom, my mom, my mom, my mom, my mom, my mom, my mom, my mom, my mom, my mom, my mom, my mom, my mom, my mom, my mom, my mom, my mom, my mom, my mom, my mom, my mom, my mom, my mom, my mom, into no sebia, sebi we also acquired Jumano Banoa later. A fashion would seem so, did the 8 o'clock? I would be

0: Sundays ni ene enye juma. 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Yeah.
1: Doc, finally, yeah, Baba, sorry, so no. Grace Faiso Clinic, medical diagnostic for your Bahwa. What's the Monday to Saturday?
0: Yeah.
1: By 7 sure. a.m., number 0.5.
0: Sure. Yeah, Monday to Saturday, Saturday, me can by 7 a.m. start. Saturday, economy, basically, me a fertility specialist, me a gynecologist, me a medical imaging scientist, and also herbal practitioner. A drone will fear and I serve in Marco School University, and I'm dealing with the year Juma. And I'm a demi medical imaging, me a doctor for an apple doing my form the infidelation in Pedrium. A BIA, S3, ECG, HSG, a health tips, no, and all the scans in an emuna me free, but so I believe in diagnosis. And I also train in laboratory, intimate all the antidota because me versatile, a baby a me oho. Into a moment, you mean Kumasi, Kumasi, baby, and you are mean Yajma, a barbro fumu, and I'm a hair bass, so I'm many about Munina Yajma, early 204, 205. It's a by experience wise now, me oho, and at 2015, me be me facility no Kumasi. So we have almost 11 years now, and I cry, I feel I'm about cry 2.5, almost 3 years in a cry. It's about trying to cry 4 months, I mean, can. Dr. Piki was here, come and just a feel of Dr. Based on locations and the size of the fibroid nail. Now nearby me demand reason they be a mica sad is see a won't compare nemu yare. ASTI, sexually transmitted infections. Into your banana so a sekika was showing so free but a dear way in the blocky tubes. No. So when your tubes is blocked, we each near so bilateral hydrosapins are and with the straight IV, I will tell you to go and do IVF. ABI other blockage be na spasm and I query na minister daughter the crying 100%. Then you come and try. Na nini na yamu no yo training na no make sure so ukunu sperms are fine. A man

0: 0244-87-8431. 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
1: acho or say and net so next week
0: yeah
1: because free of screening ever my memory bra na be check it say we spam na ho den at saying or any free or check bibia amo ne number dey mean to me but one hwan na makose na ma no
0: number
1: no one na bet me abon
0: yeah my number is 0244-87-8431 0244-87-8431 I mean to me call Modi any bio 0-0-2 and tell me girl send you there eh
2: and you send you there me crumb me the animal dog no but mommy because I can't
0: play eh yeah semo
1: Ebaba sorry sooner then I'll be catching Ghana for everything is possible. The pot's belly is possible to break down.
3: So everything is more than possible. The pot belly is more than possible to bring down and maintain a healthy weight. The key goal is health. And so, Emma or you in show be a mom pinch brana means yes you come a mouth. Now you go through with diet so then now you're making sure that you are healthy overall. Intin sana make you be Monday through Saturday, sir. You do you be 8 to 8 PM. But yes, sir, sign on what over Barbara 7 PM.
1: That would be 8 to 8.
3: Correct.
1: Abra for Juma. 8 to 8. And see over Monday to Saturday.
3: Pacha Ani. Monday through Saturday. Hi, now your number is Mammy Choice Smith, maybe BT Doctor. 055-689-4116. Yo, Ajenga no, Kahaya Sports no, ne adjacent pepe, and yo.
1: Kekeli Plaza.
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3: Saudi Asada Health and Wellness Shimka, or Google Maps and your pop up, not one Kasawaba. Aye. 055-689-441. Sorry, 055-689-4116.
1: That must say, Dr. PQ Wusu, Grace Pfizer Clinic, MDS for Yeda must say. Sansone Di Asida Panso, Emma, Auntie Barbara, Jumfo Davis, Asida Wellness, Asida Health and Wellness. If you are with Yeda, Ghana Memon, you know, that must say. You know, I pay a year in Tina buy. I want to say you reduce the pot belly. I didn't so more bonds and also, oh, my patch up. I want the numbers now to just call them. Doctor, a free screening from now to the end. I started the first week in June. Or baby, uncle baby, June we. Nemo, yama a grace period kakra. And so take advantage of the grace period. Nako check it. But did you say whoop a location? I said location abba. And I said what type a great.

ame tunsa freno busia ben hyehyeno hyehyeno ni esi ya ye de betuja but for now Reverend Mrs. Grace Ado owo charismatic evangelistic ministry or sounds to ti abelinpe nyame emfa ne kra ensie ye na onsini ye me didi say heaven has gained. 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
1: Hello, Lady in the Waka Dream. 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
1: Na wanna manage you one hope ne wanna wa click it can eh and sana omo dwene ho.
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0: yeah. 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What about someone called your papa Blenacy? What poor one poor Blenacy? One in a man and none of them, Blooming in us. 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And I'm your turn to doom. 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And what a man you be a baby. 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One man you be a baby. Blomacy, I do mean to
1: Amen. Amen.
0: You bet you and your uncle Asim. Bible say adichie e wei esa mesame ya ne wosoma amenu adwuma na anadwo bi e ba mentime nye bibiara ewu bible say woni pa biara kai ba fo wa me antibrim ansa na dabone no aba na wati asie ni adomle na 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I have Jesus in the end? Or my own to me say, or may you and Yanko Poma? Yes, say, menu of Sadian and Qua, then you have a Jimassam Ediano, where we could have for Benyanko, hallelujah.
1: Amen.
0: But where do you be? I be, Saupo, Saumpo, Ube, Bonwafu, Bonwafu, Ube, Banyabu, Banimio, Ube, who is the kill, when is the kill, Ube, where will be with Yamia, who are Babu and Yamia, Visakai, Isaiah 28. 18 to 20. Bible says Samado Abado Abano and Casero. Well, swimming Yamina, we are Anopa, Yababu, Area, Yababu, Enimile, Yababu, Abeyesu, Anoya, into other poor Sacravagin. Well, I won't cross or the Kuni, well, I won't cross or the Pasu Binaco, Jai Bonaya, Yako Consa, Jai Sikru, Jawaya, Jayaka, oh, I'm Penabia Kujano, Macomani, hallelujah. 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

0: 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Okura kase be mu na hello FM 101.5. Radio stations in the doors of Ghana and Amonone, when you near Bomakasibui, a beard to Abobano. Social media platforms are who do only now, so despite media, Diano, a Honso Casabono, a Chagu, I was alive. And someone you read about someone at Dawson, a media continue being say. Ghana Mampany will write John, Dramani Mahamad in the near Chirimu, I will feel Mantemu. A choir, a year palm, Mount for dinner, Muako Piamu, Tuamno, or Coco and Pempen, so I do medie, Aqua could do. And now you may. Blasters of Ghana, your national team no jina kono. 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Special so just a special range of drinks. Best point, best assurance, you two chin can be. 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Any sika come one pin for him say contractor no, or better head or dear we quano. Then our bosom may a fee and a contractor, and you be dear shasso, mu hear the moon, say he be. 2028 general bosom me munatis will react in inside Eddie Free Home. I bosom here during 24 months and a contractor and a hearing moose will be great, Jumadie. Now, Ghana man penny will write John Draman and Mahama copy him one or so. Well, where acquire MS Timeline and Innovation Construction Limited, I know, the Niajipa. 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
1: 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Now, to me, and now to me, sir. Now, I sign over here. Now, we seek at our bank.
0: Ghana Mampany, Ura, John, Dramani, Mahama, and a Chaguna, receive a pepe, and a Ghana Mampany, a baby, it's all Benfo, Jane, and Nana Pukwajmai. 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Was a contractor who saw you, Juman Pen Pen, so a contractor and a baby druno, a idea of something funny. No best as I did so few months, one cost known for GD and Tabinity. No, the GD Tabinity, I was a whole do say, you know, and was inside by every reader, Jumano, you were reading in Latin inside at your free home.
2: Na wada ha wujina yenechi oye oye nyina fanam pa boya krote nti bi bi na baba do isi ka do ya mu ya do ya baje nche ye fanya ijuma na onso obi anu do baba zi na ba ya boso obi anu do ibi ni akwan 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The son of service said, you'll be anchored there for a month, Fado, and I may, and I'm not buying good school. I may be in Finifia or good school. It's about the one I say. Mama said, I'm going to help you in any me, assembly in the soul. Is a little bit of a worry. It's in Joe Fimiro to me, no, after a month or so, worrying, was I busy? 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
0: 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Then I hope one dear wolf if you need a dinkunim. England, if we said, draw, say, loose, who natches ya sound, ya quack with that first, no. Now, so, GD, says, I done said, boy, said, dang, crown, pie, and you may, and was said, no, do about ye. Now, blasters of Ghana, ye timmy, as a crucia. Natches ye, and Timmy crown, quack that first, a group in this way, but also second. Natches, ye queer him, next round of the competition, no, blasters of Ghana, ye quack up ho. Oman penis only the wood, you do a branch and move past one Besha Gan and Munam. It's a gun of winning out so young Coso, the Fergie, the entire team.
1: And I want to say, and I want to say, and say, I saw, sir, Okuta, Ghana flag, Rona, your bumpire, say, and ne, Croatia. Your bumpire, say, Croatia, you're the number two for me, Namiado.
0: Ghana man penny will write John Dramani Mahama. Edward is answering you too. There were a bit of coupe more palm junction moon. Salamati cuckoo pinto, and what is a man boy ebesum yang. As I took what a cohene, or 2 4 2 or tossum, you know. What are the seredia, atu abayanim, so a bestre. Say 1 hour fluffle and drew, a woman get a mudu medu mucramuno. I a gani a tibramo. It's a ma bind to 2 and you may just ask a cra. And what you be here, no best as I might form warm. Now once one cost no one through a yam, no one some gun, I send yes and a fatter. Was it in pimpino? So be area or quote pharmacy, cocoa to a drew, and sunny muya dia. It is not a copium wire, Sabian Tiataka, same be say. I do no fun in answering us on home to one or who doctor. Not as our hobby, one will be a see a decay corner, a pharmacy. Now pharmacy phones to say, I buy 90 mea moa, and my cardia, and a more most of a town, almost 7 to me and can come across your pomo de one seminal, and yet to turn us ye. As I talk to Kohinichi, we say, what kind of city now was re? Say a bantit here for moa, I buy money in bread. One fancy a pongo upon so be to me aboa. 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Cotocohene. What is answer me to the Wabra? Pharmacy Education and Gala Night. Now, what's your home for you, my dear Chrono? I see you know. Pharmaceutical Society of Ghana, when a fisher there to sold your Chrono, not what's your home for you, my dear Sanas and Tocotocohene, Dinassie, nor that is the day at Tumpin for him.
3: To pharmacists across the country, I offer this direction. Your relevance will be defined by your value to the patient. 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Sure. To the general public, I say, respect the role of the pharmacists and make use of their expertise. The pharmacist is a critical point of access to healthcare, particularly at the community level. Sure. And to government, I will state this plainly. No health system can function effectively without a strong, well-trained and properly utilized pharmaceutical workforce.
4: Yo.
3: Investments in healthcare must include deliberate attention to the development and deployment of pharmacists across all levels of care.
4: Yo.
3: As we celebrate this milestone, I expect that we will move forward and clarify discipline and purpose. The next phase of your profession must be marked not only by growth, but by excellence and accountability.
4: Sure.
0: Asante Kotokohene, His Royal Highness, Otumfuo Setutu Otosumienu, Enanini, Etwegwe, Nenu Echireno, President of the Pharmaceutical Society of Ghana, no, Dr. Farm, Paul Owusu Donkor, and Sony Peace FM Dinkomo, Edin Semse Etu Yenenim.
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0: Orumanyan for Frank Apia, where Eastern Regional Second Vice Chairman Osum, was Rabanyuku NPP. 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Also, Casabia would tell him say, I've got him south from Rasabia, are free NPP Manukun in Sano, omit me aji. Now, omit me aji, I just saw me a juma. A juma was so in Yano, Nasha sending Kabumu. Ento best and people when you couldn't mass one kick on Humbum or Puman Timon and come on the bar, would you dear? Same couldn't be no, a beba mo capimaja, what you miaji.
7: A capimus out, I dare you hear ya debacle. There was a young resource, a year in Tiasina and Yajuma, and a man a bay near Dane, a bay. Young Botanis say, young executive by a wassail. The Quatinetti, a febac on the farm, young when you have a brewer, a toasting, a would you media corso, air 24. 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
0: 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And what is answer me at two jabinis aye, and what is Hamani Bui Ebersum Yang? Or by Tambuqua Warsaw, Ewa East Gunja Municipal Hospital, Ewa Savannah Mantemu. Menacopo didn't want for few with me away, the batting come on so effort in the dim. Now, midwives are Jena War, Efreno, Eura, so on Hubano, or Sia Mahuno, okay, yes, yes, you know. Who bear your name, yes, our friends who were not as old the idea, Ekofi. I feel yes, yes, and who we am about Wayne was oh, nursing in the fan and brew. Eh, midwife no way, cutting some fun and man and breno, or more decide, about front of Putwaida. Oh, East Gunja Municipal Hospital. Never says some PM one, Tinson Namso. Quan chef of help, Mudemo Sam Kayas was Savannah Mantemu. Doctor John Echo Otu. While probably you cool a nipa and soon I was war. And I saw one, sir. Sending a Namso Maw Batan or Coco, yeah, oh, East Gunja Municipal Hospital and the Bayerano. I'm very humble, no so far home. 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
9: hospital. I have a hospital, obviously, but woman of a female around the morning, around 7:30. Unfortunately, I'm being bad, you know, difficulty in breathing. What you call it, they didn't call the new corridors. I want to make the call of NMO corridors. But unfortunately, of course, maybe they won't talk, so my number of them, maybe not. Unfortunately, around 11 and 12,
0: na enu akire no na Dr. John Echo Otu woka sa biem na wodi atudwa se oba tan ni abusua ene obo ba yere yi obo ma no hoba se mo bo nyankopom pa ye na abo frane tenkwa mu nko adia yare sabia ne penifo ni police atokese bebi wo obia na o behu no na omo san de abusua de ama wo biem
9: The unfortunate thing is that at around that time, you know, that's the standard motion, and the motion of the crash. See, there was a period that everybody didn't quite own it, which, of course, there were other things, quite not able to know anyhow. And since then, you know, maybe, also to know, it's working with the police, try and find it. And then, you know, of course, maybe, you know, this, me for the young people. I mean, it's a criminal case. The police, you know, they're in the institution. Ghana Health Services, yeah, I mean, actually, Mr. Badassa, I mean, yeah, I'm for about the hospital to be I was saying, mom, the best of care, and at the end of the day, you know, it's in that baby and another mommy, and I'm pushy. It's tough now, I'm more,
0: Dr. John Ekwo Otu opanyini ya kwanchere for help mude hu semkanye so e wo savanna mantamu woni prince bafo asamwa na twetwe nkoma ano hobansemu yi wodi etudwa panyina bedie akira wo hwa akire se 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
10: Our national development agenda has consistently emphasized that economic growth must be accompanied by environmental sustainability, social inclusion, and measurable improvement in the quality of life of all citizens. Now through the implementation of sustainable development goals, national development planning frameworks, climate and environmental policies, and ongoing work on the system of environmental economic accounting, Ghana has already established important foundation for measuring progress beyond GDP. Now the opportunity before us and the progress of this workshop is to bring all these efforts into greater cohesion.
0: Francis Bright Mensah. One in every three, Sabine Kunta before Abediatri. International Institute for Sustainable Development Workshop, I say, and what is answer me a tuja. Nanusi Pepe and a professor was from University of Ghana, Department of Geography and Resource Development. And so can say, being what they are tuja, a workshop on this issue, we did say, and for so can see a public mefri so, Edia Mo, my Ghana, and only say, Ura Francis Bright Mensah, Kasa, and Wachiri Musa Brasson, say a chance so mine. GDP, the inflation that from Ebenini, Edia Tras, Adiano. Na yet me as a show of mine or a bebuane, a china bin a gun and in it. Same inflation above from when you say, you could just so I never bounce back from my cobas and a bebua. I'm more my gunny in GDA, Aquasro, Ghana for Benya GDA, Ewa Amamunso Emu.
11: Yeah, so government, for instance, must begin to look at human development broadly, look at people's overall well-being, look at employment, even in the informal sector, look at our production. So, for instance, if you take measures of GDP, for instance, it doesn't capture for the informal sector. So secondhand clothing, for instance, that employs a large number of people, is not necessarily captured when we are looking at GDP. So by moving beyond, we can begin to also account for sectors of the economy that are not originally formal, but plays a very critical role in our developments.
0: Professor Wosum, University of Ghana, Department of Geography and Resource Development, Wane Kaleb Kwaju Adey, and Etichu Nkoma Asa and Semi Wadi Etuja. Penyu Kwanchira for the Hafanu Premier Community Bank PLC, Ano, and Niura Ernest Dankwa, Opinina Kasa, Edia Tuja, Sisika Krabiano, Eba Setena, or Mabua Ghana for Pa, the Titru Nifa Kwansika Krabian, one Atana Kessia, a war. Was your idea be a friend of corporate social responsibility? And you may acquire we, you might be a pen for so dear free Ghana for Chano, or no one for so we know what a cracker. Na Nipa noa, or no year, you man, what's had your bona sitting in a moon? Not to say a tumia boa. Was it over, Sika Crabby and Sisha, or dear go upon us, or boa, a murdisian, a
4: pumpkin,
0: and poo, and this should be that sitting in a moon, or a tumia quay a pa, you know, a cowns, corporate social responsibility, she say a hobby. Now, what is answer me to Jawa Bresica Crabbiano? One dada you may dear, and I was sitting on the sisters on the toss with your sabaco. Or her and what is she shares what for no south means any emu. Now you may dear, no rat down quite chill will be the same pimpino, and you may go home when you for so party for the Ghana for so. Now, so betting the capre, the token is some point, no idea what this year, no one's on for so no. Now, quack waiting in their mom. Now, no word now, so now what I say. A cobasan one and one more man in doom pimp and so be so any, I'm sweating my so many. It is Gacrabby a bit to say, I have for no premier community bank peers, so we be the abuano. 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
4: 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Yeah, boy, I'm more than see a big pija and fast room. Yet me to your taxes. Yes, I say, I won't change when now, Meshe, yes, your district, said the bear. Yes, you've been ya, a Hordania Hokika, a day, Juma, let him put to a brain, compare bank in your district, that broke in noon, in the check, a man is soon be our.
0: Ora Ernest Dankwa, Penny Quancher for that half no Premier Bank PLC are not. 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
12: Obibe kasa is long overdue because se wo mu ba yana it has a negative connotation kakra so some people don't even want to be associated with the rural bank nadi so the change from rural to community for us is good but that's not the issue it's coming with a lot of changes but I couldn't say our share capital has been increased from 1 million minimum share capital from 1 million to 5 million what that means you have a big chest can do a lot more transactions now because we have a huge capital and it has challenged us to improve upon our capital mobilization as we speak we've met the mark this year alone from January to date we raised about 3.171 million that's our last year now our capital mobilized was 2.56 million but this year alone we raised the money and so for us it's good we welcome the idea it's making us stand up and work
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13: 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Now, we have a problem. Suddenly, what was a year back? It was a room. So, Obiaba, Obiba, because who is who said, Yamau, Petit, who put it up, Antiago? He decided to open up, who said, oh, Obiso. And Minty, yes, one penny for Nyadia Yababet Nazi. Set Mufrana, Erebano, one Abrabo, and yet Basa.
0: And here, actually, a Suhum, Rasiba Jenny, Udminan for Frank, I said, Ubequin. Now, and what you know, Mamma Love, Chereme Dacon, was some international justice mission, you kuno. 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
14: We believe that every child deserves to grow up safe, protected and free from violence. Yet we know that challenges such as child abuse, neglect and trafficking continue to affect many families and communities. Addressing these issues requires more than just laws. It requires strong systems, informed leaders, and coordinated community action. This is why today's dialogue is so important. By bringing together all the stakeholders in this room, we are creating a shared space to strengthen our understanding of child protection laws, clarify our individual and collective roles, build stronger coordination and referral pathways, and most importantly,

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3: Charlie, you know you. 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
4: 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Ala motion.
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9: Correct, sir.
10: I take a woman.
9: Mary Medro delay man capsules. I wouldn't be idea.
10: Why, yeah.
9: I would dinner when Yanisano would delay a Jumanus papa. Now, what say? Now, when Yenipa
10: delay man capsules. I don't know. I'm my sister. Got to get my attention.
9: I can see. Now, lock and miss, and then the capsules are. And Mammy Marman Yanumbiano, Menumbiano Medo, who may say?
10: Who said what he feel? I have said, Nitipa.
9: And Tina will question what would delay,
10: sir.
9: Lock and miss, and then the capsules. Means so if it's a chrome, yaw BM Mura. So we'll be delay crano. Miss Rome.
10: Bema now, baby, I'll be with your one pay, and now, Oberty yaw be a hobby piano. 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And may you through our herba, and the pharmacist name. Good work for 0242-133-577.
11: And now, 0248-619-999.
9: Lock and mixture and in the capsules.
10: And what's that dear? In kind.
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0: Michael upon Michelle upon Caleb Ade Alex Entry. 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

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Nipam pim pim tia wabroche. 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

say, you would have me beer, was a separate editor. When I would sue him for dear so, I was a city. And then I name my dear mom, a china, the Senna, you will sold up. Said the Edra A will be down. San a china, so by a will sold up. Miss Sewan cry, give me a bema with Jimmy, give me a bar with Jimmy. Mamma and Papa, or suffer, mamma. Shoot leader, so cross and one of the moon. I want Yami, our frono. 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